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That's another Memorial Day double shot. One to salute the three-day weekend. 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
1: Coming up in the program, how to get any girl. 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
1: Coming up in the program, how to get any girl. 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
2: All right. I tell you what, I'm going to give you a keyword. And if you win this $1,000, then you could probably get one tank of gas. Game is the keyword. You go to kissrocks.com. You type in the word game. And then you could have $1,000. You got 30 minutes. Let's go. 30 minutes. Put that money in there. Put it in your wallet or whatever. Wherever you put your money.
3: Yeah, who holds it in their wallet?
2: A lot of people, because they don't trust the banks.
3: Oh, really? The people do? I never see people use cash.
2: I don't trust the banks. Yeah, you rarely see people use cash anymore.
3: I dabble in some cash, and oh my God, it's like a problem when I pull it out to pay for something. They're like,
4: yeah.
3: Like, they're annoyed by it.
2: How dare you use American money?
3: Yeah. I mean, I get it, because cash is like super dirty.
4: Yeah. It I wrote a check the other day.
3: What? Oh, my God.
2: Yeah, but that was for
3: that's
2: probably
3: a
2: house.
3: That's going to buy a house, though. Yeah.
4: No. At the grocery store.
2: Okay, well, Grandpa,
3: dude,
2: tell me about that.
3: I booing you in the line.
4: Well, yeah, I mean, people are... Well, this happened, like, a couple of years ago, too, where they didn't know what to do with it. Like, they had to call, like, an old manager.
3: They're like, what do we do with it? This is
4: an IOU?
3: I'm honestly surprised they still took it.
4: Yeah, well, it's...
2: Are you one of those guys that lick the pen before you use it?
4: I have, yeah. You got to get that thing started. You got to prime it.
2: Right? Isn't that gross?
3: I got to do that with my fountain pen.
2: I don't lick the pen.
3: Mm-hmm.
2: It's this thing to go.
4: Yeah.
2: Nord made an accusation.
3: What?
2: Saying that Nord's like, what'd I say?
3: Yeah, what did I say?
2: Do women take nudes just for themselves, not to send out to anybody? Just take them for themselves.
3: Absolutely not. If they take a nude, it's because they're going to send it to somebody.
5: No,
3: They may not send it to somebody, but they took it because they were going to send it to somebody.
5: No, not at all.
3: Yeah.
5: Nope.
3: They don't take it just to look at their own body.
5: They do.
4: I think they do, yeah.
5: Yeah, they do, no. Because
3: you guys think girls are so sexual and they're not.
4: No.
5: What?
4: That's the opposite.
5: Yeah, that's the opposite of sexual.
3: What do you mean?
5: How would
3: they look at their body then?
2: If they're working out, they're trying to see their gains.
5: They got to see what they got to work
3: sexual.
5: On. That's not sexual.
3: Okay. If they're trying to look hot
2: for dudes. A woman says in our chat, she says that she does both for herself and for her husband.
3: Dude, you got to be such a narcissist if you're taking photos just to look at yourself.
2: Rad says he feels like Chris takes nudes of himself.
4: I was going to say, yeah. Well, because you got to get those hard to see places, so yeah.
3: Like, how into yourself do you have to be, ladies?
2: I mean, women are kind of into themselves.
3: They are, and I don't know why.
2: Right? They kind of are into themselves.
3: Mm.
2: It seems much more than, like, dudes. But there are a lot of guys. Look, we got Nord, so it's hard to deny that there aren't guys out there that are very into themselves.
3: Nord. Except for the fact that Nord is not, like, nobody would classify Nord as, that's a guy.
2: Nord, do you take nudes of yourself?
5: Yeah, I do. Yeah.
2: Do you have nudes of yourself on your phone?
5: Oh, I got a lot of nudes of myself, yeah.
3: Eradicator brings up a great point. They do this because they have no hobbies. That could be it. Like, girls have no hobbies, so they just take... that's why they're into themselves. Themselves are their hobby.
2: Nard.
3: That's crazy.
2: You have a nude on your phone of yourself right now. Full frontal.
5: Yeah.
3: I have a lot, he says.
2: How many nudes of yourself do you think you have?
3: If you had to guesstimate.
5: Oh, I'd probably say at least over 100.
3: Damn.
2: And they're not to send to any woman?
5: No, they're for me.
2: To do what?
5: Just
3: progress.
2: You don't touch yourself?
3: Progress, yeah.
2: He likes to touch himself to himself.
5: I mean, I've never done that.
3: I do not have a pic of my second BH. I don't have a second BH. All right, guys. It was over a decade ago, and it was, I forget what they call it, not a second BH.
2: Well, not anymore. They sewed it up.
3: No, they didn't sew anything.
2: You got the staples.
3: They didn't do any of that.
2: No, they closed the pipe, if you know what I mean.
3: They didn't do any of that.
2: They rerouted it to just the one.
3: Shouldn't be allowed to just say false things in the chat.
2: 1-855-FU-BILLY. We'll see if Nard's still, if Nard's a big deal on the show, if anybody participates in his little bit here.
3: What is his bit?
2: This is Nard's bit, and he says that women take nudes of themselves just for themselves, not to send out.
3: Oh.
2: 1-855-FU-BILLY. I don't have any women calling in.
3: So. I hope they do, because I had a bit earlier this week that nobody called in about, and it makes you feel bad about yourself.
2: It does, right? It makes you feel terrible. It was the Halle Berry one.
3: Yeah. I missed on that one.
2: No, you didn't. No, you
3: didn't. I did. We'll be honest. I didn't get any calls.
2: That was a great bit.
3: I thought so, too.
2: We played audio of her saying that dudes, they just pound for no reason.
3: Mm-hmm.
2: Nonsense pounding is what they called it.
3: Yep. No calls.
2: Nonsensical pounding. Yeah. I know we got no call. We got calls after.
3: Yeah, well, that doesn't matter.
2: I know what you're saying, but we'll see if Nard still got the juice.
5: I do.
3: I hope so. For his sake.
2: We're going to go to Victoria.
3: Yeah, because I know how bad you'll feel about yourself if you don't.
2: Right. You do feel bad if you think
3: I know
2: of something.
3: I feel bad about myself, but I'm able to bounce back.
2: You're like, oh, I got this bit here. Yep. Let's do this.
3: Oh, that's what I thought.
2: You thought home run. This is going to be knock it out of the park. Halle Berry talking about dudes are nonsensically just... You know, humping a woman.
3: Swing and a miss.
2: What's up, Victoria?
6: Hi.
3: Hi.
2: All right, do you take nudes just for yourself?
6: Well, yeah, because sometimes you want to see if you look better or you gain weight or you just, it's self-conscious.
2: Okay, this is a question that I have. Will you take and this is just a theory. I just thought of it right now. It just popped into my head. Let's say you're going to go on a date. And you think it's going to be the night where you might get those cheeks rattled. Will you take a nude just to see how good you look? And if you take a nude and you're like, oh, no, I'm a little, whatever, bloated or something, then you may say, no, he's not getting it tonight.
6: Well, I do have a husband, and he tells me he loves the way I look, but I still feel self-conscious.
2: Okay.
6: And sometimes I just have to take a picture to see when my body feels good or looks good for him.
2: Okay, and then are these photos you send to him or are these just photos just for yourself?
6: Oh, they're just for myself, but sometimes he has to let me see and I'll show him whatever.
2: And then you might show him later.
6: No. Sometimes I'm like, I don't look good. I don't feel good.
2: Okay, now if you don't look good or feel good, see, I got another theory. If your woman's not feeling that good or doesn't feel like she looks as good naked that day because of bloating or whatever, too much sodium, whatever it is that why you guys are like, no, let me just give you a mouth hug?
6: No.
2: Okay, because that's what I feel like. Where they feel
6: every day.
2: Right. I'm just saying, I didn't know if that was like a go-to for women that will, they're like, I don't really feel my best naked. I don't want to have to get naked, so I'll just do that.
6: Yeah, that's true. I mean, but then, you know, when, like my husband, when he comes to me and he starts rubbing on me and stuff like that, I'm like, I don't feel good right now. Like, my body doesn't feel good. And he tells me all the time, you look good, you feel good. Just don't worry about nothing. You're with me.
2: Well, I got another question for you. All right, Victoria, ready?
6: Yeah.
2: All right, if you're feeling a little gassy, let's say a little backfiring back there, is that why you guys do the mouth hug thing? So, you know what I mean? You're tooting your ass off a little bit, and you're like, oh, let me just do this. Just theory.
3: He's got a bunch of crazy theories.
2: Yeah,
3: sometimes.
2: Well, let me have them.
3: Yeah, no, how are you going to know if they're not true unless you ask them?
2: So, is that what you do?
6: No, I don't know. I guess I do have to ask him.
2: Okay, I didn't know if you're feeling a little gassy, and that's why you guys go straight for the mouth hug.
3: Yeah. Makes sense.
2: It does. She's like, ooh, I've been
3: tummy
2: farting
3: hurts.
2: A lot.
3: Yeah,
2: I probably
3: yeah.
2: don't want to, you know, get it on, but I'll just do this.
3: Mm-hmm.
2: Give him a mouth hug. Because women get so gassy.
3: They do.
2: Shut up, Zeba. You saying next caller. These are great questions, you dumbass.
3: Uh-oh.
2: You big idiot. Those are great questions. Because now everybody's going to wonder. They're going to be like, hey, honey, when you got the farts, you just mouth hug me? Is that how you do it?
3: Mm.
2: See? Thank you, Victoria. No, this is supposed to be your bit. I'm not even supposed to be talking.
3: Yeah, and said one word.
2: So far, I still don't know. Women take nudes for just themselves.
3: Yeah.
2: Still not 100% convinced.
3: I mean, the one lady we've had so far, yes, she said that Nard is correct, which yeah. is
2: Think
3: gross.
2: About that. Nard, you stink like eggs. Look at that.
5: I got
2: because
5: a call.
2: Because you got one.
5: Okay.
2: One call.
5: One's better
2: what
5: than
2: a
5: none.
2: Loser.
5: One's better
2: Back
5: than
2: in
5: none.
2: The day when Nard was a champion, when Nard was... In his heyday, we would have had every line lit up. Oh, Nard. Yeah. Oh, Nard. Right. Now we get one call, one straggler. one lady that probably calling from her actual phone with a cord.
3: Yeah, but Nard's Day, I mean, when was that? Back when you could drink and drive? Like, yeah. How long has that been?
2: Man, it's over for you, buddy.
5: I don't think so.
2: I think it is. Oh, you guys want to hear something funny?
3: Okay.
2: It's kind of a joke, and then it's kind of true.
3: Yeah.
7: Okay, what does buying a hooker and buying a sandwich have in common?
2: All right, ooh. What does buying a hooker and buying a sandwich have in common? You got a guess, Nard?
5: They're both still.
2: Stupid.
5: I don't know.
2: Stupid. I want to smack you right now. There's no way. I'm never winning the Marconi with that. They're both still. They both don't move. You know what I mean? They don't have arms.
5: Yeah.
2: What the hell? Oh, I want to smack that smile right off your face with that stupid answer. I'm just going to play the answer.
3: Okay.
2: Ready for it?
7: Well, both purchases could have been avoided if your wife was doing her damn job.
2: Damn. Damn.
3: That was a girl that told that joke. That
2: both
3: was
2: purchases
3: fantastic.
2: Could have been avoided if your wife was doing her damn job.
3: Oh, my God.
2: Hilarious.
3: That is so good. Yeah, it is. It does show you the state of women with how many sandwich shops are popping up.
4: Yeah.
3: It does. It does. You got Jersey Mike's, Fire. You used to just have Subway,
4: Firehouse.
3: Right? And now you got all these sandwich shops, and it's just like, yeah, because
2: right. Women are, they don't make sandwiches anymore.
3: They don't make sandwiches anymore, yeah.
2: So now you got to go to Firehouse.
3: Yeah,
2: you got to go to Firehouse
3: no
2: to get
3: onions,
2: it.
3: Extra juice, thanks.
2: And honestly, they might be better at making sandwiches.
3: I don't know. Because growing up, my grandma made way better sandwiches than what they make now. So, like, I don't know.
2: I never liked my grandma's sandwiches.
3: I know. You don't like home-cooked anything.
2: Well, I don't like butter.
3: Or, like, homemade anything.
2: It'd be peanut butter and jelly, and she would put
3: on
2: it.
3: Hell no, buddy.
2: She would make me a hamburger and then put a thing of butter on it.
3: No. My grandma would make me club sandwiches with the toothpicks in them to hold them together.
2: She was fancy.
3: Yeah. Oh, God, yeah. Absolutely. That's why she's the number one woman in my life.
2: All right, listen to this lady. This is what she likes.
7: I have to tell you a secret. Okay, I like when a man will put his fingers in my mouth and make me gag on them, like put them as deep as they can go. Is that weird? I don't think it is.
3: I mean, if that's what you're into.
2: She wants a man's fingers in her mouth and then she wants to gag on him?
3: Mm-hmm.
2: Nard, you used to do this with the fish hook thing, right?
5: Yeah, basically. Like, they liked it.
2: Nard, you would get a woman in the...
3: they liked it when they were living.
2: Remember, you do that Joker face with them where you two fingers on each side of the mouth. And
3: you're
2: just
3: like, why so serious?
2: You would do that with a woman.
3: Why so serious? Remember when you do that, Nard?
5: I don't remember, but...
2: Oh, stop it.
5: What?
2: Wow. I'm tired of you. I've had to deal with you all week, and now you're denying that you do the fish hook and the Joker.
5: I didn't say I didn't.
2: You
5: say
2: did.
5: I didn't.
2: You did. You dumb idiot. You would do
5: you
2: those
5: that
2: things.
5: Move. Yeah.
2: And Court, you spit. Thank you, Eradicator. Mm-hmm. Nard spits on women. Of course, he's going to do the Joker. Mm-hmm. Why so serious?
3: Of course.
2: Are you put the time to play a game?
5: Yeah.
3: Somebody said Nard kisses dudes.
5: Maybe.
2: No, he has. Maybe. How many guys you kissed, Nard?
5: I don't know.
2: 10, 11, 12?
5: Something like that, yeah.
2: Something like that. You've kissed a lot of dudes.
5: Yeah.
3: Kiss more dudes than he has girls.
5: No, what?
2: No, he's definitely kissed more women.
3: Mm.
2: Yeah. So the fish hook. That's gross. I don't think I would want to put my fingers in a woman's mouth.
3: I mean, I think wouldn't most girls
2: you
3: like...
2: You would, Chris?
4: Oh, yeah.
3: Do they trust a guy's fingers?
2: Not where they've been.
3: Yeah, that's what I'm just saying. Like, don't you just throw up if a guy sticks his fingers in your mouth?
2: Because, you know, guys aren't washing their hands properly.
3: No. God, no.
2: That's one thing Grandma taught me to do is wash my hands. So thank you, Grandma.
3: Yeah.
2: I wash my hands like a girl.
3: Yeah, I wash my hands when I take a shower.
2: That's the only time you wash your hands?
3: You know, because I have to, because the soap, you know, you got to hold the
2: soap
3: on.
2: In your hands.
3: I'm like, oh, cool, I'm knocking
2: stuff.
3: Out my hands. All right, cool.
2: Yeah, I may as well do that. And then,
3: one
2: hey,
3: less thing.
2: Let me wash my butt with my hand, too.
3: Yeah, that's facts.
2: Derek washes his butt with his hand.
3: Mm-hmm. Yeah, duh, yeah. Who doesn't? You're supposed to wash it with.
2: You don't use a washcloth?
4: No,
3: I don't.
2: Use your hand, raw hand.
3: I've never been
2: raw dog your butt.
3: I raw dog my whole body.
4: Yeah.
3: I've never used a washcloth ever.
4: I don't
3: ever.
4: Use a washcloth.
3: Mm-hmm.
2: You don't use a washcloth?
4: No.
2: Do you use soap?
4: Yeah.
2: Okay.
3: Sometimes, no.
2: What do you use? Because some dudes will just use the shampoo.
3: I've definitely been there before, 100 times, yeah.
2: You don't use shampoo.
4: I don't know.
3: Oh, damn it.
2: Man,
4: just
3: damn
4: body
3: it.
4: Wash for this guy.
3: Damn it.
2: Well, that's what you save money on shampoo and conditioner.
3: Mm-hmm.
2: And you know what the sad thing about Chris? He'll never know which one is better.
3: No, he won't. Doesn't have to worry about it
2: anymore.
3: No,
2: shampoo
3: though.
2: Is better. No.
3: Don't worry, Nard's going to join you soon. We learned that this morning. Nard's starting to bald.
2: Conditioner makes it smooth.
4: I've been noticing that.
3: Mm-hmm. Y'all aren't exfoliating?
2: No. Nard, show your bald spot again.
3: I mean, Nard probably does.
2: Do you see a bald spot there, Chris?
4: Yeah, that hurricane's starting to form.
3: Yeah, that's why I told him. He thinks it's just a cowlick.
5: It is.
4: No, it's not.
3: No, that's
4: what
3: I'm telling
4: him. That's how it starts. That's how
3: I tried to tell him that. He got real mad.
2: All
3: right. He's getting right now. He's getting real mad.
5: I'm not getting mad. You are.
2: I got a woman who, she says she doesn't just ask a guy for $200. She wants real money out of a man. So we'll get to that. Also, your chance to fart on somebody, 1-855-FU-BILLY. We'll be right back.
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22: All right, some people are saying that Nard wasn't getting any participation from the women now because of his bald spot.
23: What?
22: That's why women weren't calling in. They saw the bald spot and they've just all, you know what I mean? It's kind of like when an actor gets fat and they all jump off board. Before, they all wanted to do him, and then now all of a sudden he's just not cool anymore. Yeah. And they're blaming your bald spot, Nard. I don't think you're going to go bald. No. I think you're going to be just fine.
23: I think so, too.
22: You're going to be just fine, buddy. Show that full, thick hair. Show it off. They get jealous about that. Look at that. Look at all that hair.
23: Look at that, man.
22: Look at that.
24: The back is where it's thinned out.
22: Nah.
23: Is you dummy. That's where the swirl is, you dummy.
24: Yeah, that's the swirl of the hair going away.
23: Yeah, right.
0: It's all going down the drain.
1: Nope.
22: Yeah, down the toilet. Swirling down the toilet.
0: We all have swirls. Whatever you say.
22: Now, I got curls. I don't got swirls.
0: Yeah.
22: That's why I had to cut my curls off. I was starting to look extra stupid. Not just regular stupid, but extra stupid. This woman describes her dream man.
19: If someone were to ask me, Ava, what is your definition of a perfect man? I would say a 6-foot, God-fearing, tatted up, gym rat, pretty teeth. I wouldn't mind an accent. I wouldn't, but we don't gotta have all that. That's fine, though. Knows how to dance to where it wouldn't cringe me out.
22: Ooh, that's gonna be
0: tough. Knows how to dance?
22: Dudes.
0: Knows how to dance?
22: Dudes don't know how to dance.
0: Lady, what are you talking about?
22: Yeah.
0: A gym rat? A 6-foot, God-fearing, tatted-up gym rat.
22: With nice teeth.
0: And knows how to dance?
22: Yeah.
0: Just say that you're looking for a gay guy.
19: Pays for everything.
0: Okay. All right.
22: She's in fantasy land.
0: Dude.
19: But, like, I still will have my own money. But, like, I don't have to worry, like, oh, does he got it? Like, I want him, someone that, like, a what man that takes control. Bring? I don't ever have to question if he has me or not. Because he got me. You know what I'm saying? Yeah. Can really eat. Can put down a meal. Because as a man, if you can't eat, like, if you're not eating, if I'm getting full before you.
0: Yeah.
19: You're a man. Like, eat. Like, I would say can definitely cook. Because you know who can't cook?
0: You want him to cook?
22: Yeah.
19: And what about it? I'm sorry. I'm not going to be the cooking wife. I'll learn how to cook. I know some stuff here. Maybe some cereal or ramen noodles. But, like, to really throw it down, like, you're going to have to do that. We can do it together.
0: So he's got to make all the money and cook.
22: Yeah.
0: Okay.
22: She just burped.
20: Yeah, she did.
19: That's how I feel.
22: Yeah, she's burped. What a catch she is.
0: So you got to be a hottie.
22: Yeah.
0: Make all the money and cook. Okay.
22: When are dudes going to chirp back and be like, why am I doing all this stuff?
0: That dude doesn't exist.
22: Why am I doing everything?

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1: Because of the bald spot. And you know how one little thing, they pick on one little thing that's all he's going to concentrate on. He's going to be stressed about it. So if everybody could just not pick on his bald spot, you know what happens. Then we get this, we get a turd of a Nard. And I want engaged Nard that's excited to be here and everything. And when you guys are making fun of the bald spot, saying you want to fart on the bald spot, saying all sorts of crazy stuff.
2: Mm-hmm.
1: We got guys in the chat wanting to lick the bald spot.
2: Oh, my God.
1: So if you guys could stop focusing on Nard's bald spot so we could do the show.
2: Yep.
1: You know what happens? It throws Nard off for the whole day. Whole day. You guys pointed it out. Then Nard had to show it. It looks crazy. He looks like Toy Story 5 Woody.
2: Mm-hmm.
1: It looks nuts. And now
2: I think it's gotten worse as the show went on.
1: All right. I fart on everybody who's making fun of Nard's bald spot. Let's go to old school, old son. What's up, buddy?
3: Yeah, I want to fart my coworker, Mr. B. He talks too much at work. He's always on his phone. I don't think he knows how to do math. And can I fart on Nard too? Because it's a bald spot.
2: Yeah, for sure.
1: Yes. For sure.
2: And Nard.
1: I knew. So
2: Nard
1: guys,
2: also doesn't know how to do math.
1: You guys are just going to pick on the bald spot. Let's go to Peter.
4: Yes, I'd like to fart on somebody today.
2: Okay,
1: what's up?
4: It's my girl's stepdad.
2: Why?
4: Because he could not take care of the bills and stuff like that, and her mom and her daughters had to move into my one bedroom apartment.
1: So stepdad couldn't do it,
2: and so they all moved in with you.
1: Is stepdad with you too?
4: No, I didn't let him in there. He tried to get me arrested.
2: Okay,
1: arrested for what? For stealing his family?
2: For taking his family in.
4: Yes. My only request is make the fart a wet one. Just okay, let him have it.
1: All right, here we go. Here's the big fart. La Mama Llama says she wants to fart on the show because we're stirring pots over here with the spouse. La Mama Llama, you'd have to elaborate on that so we know exactly what is causing
2: a because
1: rift.
2: The sandwiches in the hooker.
1: It could be.
2: Yeah.
1: It could be.
2: You know La Mama Llama's not cooking sandwiches.
1: Delgado, what's up,
2: making
1: buddy?
2: Making sandwiches, whatever.
1: Yes, Heffalump and all that. Let's go.
5: Yo, Billy!
1: Yes.
5: Hey, I thought I was offline. Hey, but you know what? I want to fart on the last day of school, man. All them kids are going to be out, amusement parks and everything. They're going to crowd everything.
1: Oh, yeah. So it is. Is today the last day of school for a lot of people?
2: I think yesterday.
1: Yeah. All right. Big fart on the kids then. Laird, who would you like to fart on?
6: I want to fart on Billy for having a refrigerator and washer and dryer in his vehicle.
1: Okay, I don't have a washer and dryer in the vehicle. No, we are just... Yeah, we are.
2: You guys have a fridge.
1: I took it out.
2: You took it? I took it out.
1: What's up, J-Dog?
2: You wouldn't even know how.
1: What's up, J-Dog? Go ahead. I just unplugged.
7: Yeah, I got somebody I really need to fart on.
1: All right, who's that?
7: Man, I was walking down the alley. I got pulled over while I was walking, and they took me to jail.
1: For what?
2: For walking?
7: He said I was not walking on a sidewalk, and there is no sidewalk down the alleyways.
2: Okay, well, did you have stuff on you? Why did he arrest you?
7: Well, I had a warrant, but he had no reason to even talk to me. I was walking.
2: But it's like, why did he roll up on you? He's profiling you.
7: Yeah, so I want to fart on Officer Santiago.
1: He's probably just doing his job, you know, Mr.
2: They never are. They're always up to no good.
1: What's up, Donald?
8: The guy walking down, yeah.
2: No, the cop.
9: I want to fart on the flopping, cheating OKC Thunder.
10: Yes.
1: All those Nards.
10: Nards team.
1: God. Imagine that, Donald. We have to work with a guy that is rooting for Oklahoma City.
8: That's crazy.
9: So lame.
1: Imagine that.
9: So lame.
1: We have an enemy in the studio.
2: Right.
9: Yeah.

0: That's so lame.
1: You should
0: dude.
1: Have seen how much this guy was gloating after that.
2: Oh, dude, him and Mark.
1: Just gloating.
0: Yeah, I hope. Uh-huh. I hope SJA or whatever.
3: SGA.
0: SGA is listening.
1: Big fart. Big fart. I got you. Thank you, Donald. Let's go to Balin. What's up, Balin?
4: Yeah, can I fart on Anthony?
1: Sure. What did Anthony do?
4: Man, so I'm on my way to the beach right now. I took the day off work, and he's supposed to be picking up all my slack for me, but he messed around and got fired this week.
2: Oh, jeez. Isn't that the worst? Like, when the week he's supposed to be picking up your slack?
1: So what are you going to do?
4: Oh. Yep. Oh, man, just going down to Galveston Beach, have some fun. But
1: no, I mean for your job. Yeah, no. Okay. All right, thank you. Appreciate it. Like, oh, man, I'm going to the beach, buddy. That's what I said, you dumbass.
2: Yeah, I'll let them worry about it.
1: What's up, August?
5: Morning, gentlemen. I would like to send a love fart to my parents. Today, they celebrate their big 5-0 anniversary.
2: That's amazing.
1: Damn. Years. You've been banging the same woman for 50 years.
2: 50.
1: Man.
2: What a number.
1: That's incredible.
2: Incredible.
5: Good yeah, if it wasn't for them for hooking up, I wouldn't be making this call today.
2: Yeah, that's
1: true.
2: Facts.
1: Big fart on your family. It's mom and dad, 5-0.
2: That is amazing.
1: Javier.
6: Yeah, I like the fart on Nard. That picture he posted the other day with the caption that said, I looked in the mirror and unfortunately understood the hype.
2: Yep.
6: Get over yourself, Nard.
1: No way.
2: Hold on. This guy's not real.
1: Hold on. So
2: I looked in the mirror the other day and I found the hype.
1: Yeah, and I unfortunately understood the hype.
2: What a dumbass. I hate him.
1: He looked in the mirror and understood the hype.
2: I did. Oh, I get what you guys are so hyped about.
7: Yeah.
1: I know why all these hoes love me.
7: I know.
2: I mean, has there been a more delusional person like on the planet?
3: Nope.
2: Like, I think he's got to be up there.
1: What's
2: he's got to be like top five
7: top
2: in the
7: five
2: world.
7: Hotties.
1: What's up, Ashley?
8: All right. I want to fart on my boyfriend, Christian. He's a big fan of your show. We're watching it. It's our day off, so.
1: Oh, that's so nice. Okay. That you guys are watching on
2: that's
1: the camera.
2: Cute.
1: Let's wave. We're waving.
2: Cute.
1: Nard, wave, you dumbass.
2: I'm waving. He's not waving.
7: I'm waving.
1: All right.
2: Nard, stop giving him the finger.
1: Yeah, that was weird.
2: Wow.
3: He's trying to do the wave.
1: Well, you guys have the day off? You got any big plans this weekend?
8: Well, yeah, I just offered the summer as a teacher, so.
1: Oh. Yeah. Well, thank you for your service.
8: Yes, thank you.
1: Yeah, no, that's awesome. So you're off all summer. Congratulations.
8: Yeah, thank you.
1: Are you guys planning on making a baby this summer or anything
2: hell
1: crazy?
2: No.
1: I'm just asking.
8: Oh, hell no.
1: Okay.
8: No, all right.
1: All right. Just wondering. Let's go to Rick Mann. What's up, Rick Mann?
9: Da-da-da-da. What's up, Billy?
1: What's up, buddy?
9: Hey, man, I want to fart on 99.5 Kiss.
2: Oh, that's Chris.
3: What?
9: I was on the way to work this morning trying to listen to the y'all's rerun yesterday, and I heard absolutely nothing.
2: Oh, my God.
3: What rerun? Oh.
2: This morning, 5 a.m.
9: My 25-minute commute.
2: Oh, my God.
1: 25. We lost 25 minutes.
2: Oh, my God.
1: Big fart on Chris.
3: I'm sorry storms rolled in.
1: Man.
3: Knocked us off the air.
1: 99.5 Chris let us down.
2: They got those alarms fixed, huh?
3: Nope.
1: Go to Jackie.
2: That's
3: engineering.
1: Yeah, we've been off the air a lot since
2: that seems
1: then.
2: Like a big ever since our engineer was like, well, you might never go off the air again.
3: Yeah, now that's all we do is go off the air.
1: Let's go to Jackie.
10: Yes, I want to fart on some of the YouTube chat, especially a few of the ladies that are on there are so negative.
1: Oh,
10: and they're
1: negative
10: always complaining
1: Nancy's
10: about all their stuff and the life that they have on the YouTube chat. Like, they made it boring.
1: Oh, okay.
2: Oh, no.
1: Well, you should spice it up. Yeah. You chirp back at them, start calling them idiots and stuff. They love that.
2: No, I do see less and less YouTube chat. It's mostly Twitch now.
10: There's no reason to even put it on there to waste my breath, but I just want to fart on them. But the guys are cool on there.
1: Okay, well, I appreciate you watching us and hanging out with us. Big fart. Derek,
2: there is a lot of people that like hate the YouTube chat, so they go to Twitch.
1: I can't believe how many other shows pay for viewers.
2: Oh, it's most of them, Billy. It's most of
1: them. That's crazy to me. I'd like to fart on the shows that have to pay for their viewers.
2: Yeah.
1: Like all of ours is organic. But look, we might not have as many people viewing.
2: No, we don't. But ours are authentic and real.
1: Authentic and real.
2: Yep.
1: What's up, Lollipop?
7: Hi, guys.
2: Hi.
1: What you got?
7: Yes, I wanted to fart on Derek because we lost Big Dummy Trivia, and I wanted the Godsmack tickets really bad.
2: I'm so sorry. Chris ran me over
1: Wait
2: yesterday.
1: A second. You need Godsmack tickets?
7: I sure do. I really want to go.
1: Okay, hold on. I got a little game for you real quick. Uh-oh. How's that?
7: Okay.
1: Let me find this nice little game.
2: People say quality viewers over here. They're still battling.
1: All right, this is what we're going to do. I'm going to ask you a question about something we did on the show today, okay?
2: All right. Hopefully she's been listening.
1: Hopefully. We're going to see.
7: Oh, God.
1: If you've been listening, then you'll get it, okay? Are you
2: so
1: ready?
2: So now it's up to you to get it.
7: I try to listen, but I got to do too. So.
1: An old dude went on 14 dates and didn't get what?
7: Oh, let me see.
11: She's texting somebody.
1: I know.
7: No, I am not.
2: Yeah, no, she's Googling
1: all right.
2: it.
1: All right. She's Googling.
7: Then we sing.
1: All right. Time's up. I'm sorry. Yeah. I'm sorry, Lollipop. I was going
2: to Lollipop, I want to fart on you. You needed Godsmack tickets and you lost.
1: Well, then we have to fart on Lollipop. What's up, Jamie?
2: Oh, I hate to see it.
1: Jamie, are you there?
12: I want to fart on the station for not firing Narn already.
1: Oh, I know. We're not going to until I give him the green light.
12: Dadgum.
1: I know. I'll let you know when.
3: I got the paperwork sitting there waiting for that green light from Billy.
1: Comic Book Rick.
13: Hey, brothers. How's it going?
1: Good. How are your abs?
13: My abs are doing good, Billy. Hey, I want to fart on the last episode of The Boys. I wanted Homelander to rule an apocalyptic world.
1: Oh, man. A lot of people were sad about that ending.
2: I thought it was a pretty decent ending.
1: A lot of people also enjoyed it, but Comic Book Rick did not.
2: I mean, series finales, like, are they ever good? Not usually.
1: Mike.
14: Yeah, I'd like to fart on my wife.
1: Oh, what'd your wife do?
14: She is spiraling out of control over a very minor. Our kid's short, and she is 24/7, ChatGPT, Google, WebMD, and I'm like, I'm a software engineer, not a doctor. We've made the appointments. That's all we can do. And she's just going on and on and on.
1: And this
14: we can't even plan dinner at this point.
1: You can't even plan a dinner?
14: I'm so sick of hearing it. I'm so tired of it.
1: Because your kid is short?
14: Yeah, it's driving me nuts.
1: Because your kid isn't growing, he's short, and so your woman's freaking out. You're making doctor's appointments and everything.
2: Did she chat GPT in?
14: It is 24/7 nonstop. It is the only thing going on in the house.
2: I hate
14: the one
2: that.
14: The whole
2: when they get on something
14: point.
2: And they can't
1: well,
2: just like,
1: thank
2: okay.
1: Thank you, sir.
2: I don't even, like, they can't compartmentalize it at all and move on with anything else. It just is the only thing on their mind.
1: What's up, Tony?
15: Hey, Billy. How you doing?
1: Good. How you doing? What do you want to fart
15: I'm
1: on?
15: Pretty good. I want to fart on my buddy B Dog.
1: Oh, what's okay, what did Mr. Dog do?
15: His girl wanted to go out and he wouldn't watch the kid.
2: Okay.
1: Oh.
2: And you were going to go out with her?
1: No, he was going to go out with the girl.
2: Yeah.
1: I was about to give him tickets, but.
2: You a dog.
1: That is a dog. Damn.
2: Good for that guy, though, not watching the kids. A lot of guys will.
1: Hey, Joe.
16: Yes, sir.
1: What's up, buddy? Who do you want to fart on?
16: Yeah, I want to fart on Nard just for being so disgusting. Come on, man. He had yeast. He never got rid of that. And now he has ringworm on his head.
2: What? Now he has ringworm on his head?
1: Joe, I'm going to ask you a question. You get it right, I'm going to send you to go see Godsmack.
16: Yes, sir.
1: All right. 1 in 3 women do this, according to a new study.
2: What?
1: We said it earlier on the show.
2: Did you?
1: Yeah, 1 in 3 women.
16: I mean, I've been listening all morning, man, but my wife called me, so I got to fart on her, too, because I don't know what to answer, brother.
1: Oh, man. He's been listening all morning, too. Now he had to fart on his wife.
2: That one was tricky.
1: Let's go to Dre. Yes, Dre.
17: Hey, what's going on, fellas?
1: What's up, buddy? Buddy?
17: I want to fart on, I guess, my hometown local radio station guy.
1: Why?
2: Huh.
17: Well... he doesn't play y'all's show, and he's brought it up like multiple times that he didn't like y'all, I guess, in the area because nobody listened to him.
2: Oh, yeah, that happens. That happens. I'd hate us too.
1: Oh man, that's hilarious.
3: Oh, from Victoria?
1: Probably.
2: I would hate us.
1: Oh,
2: too.
1: And the answer was 1 in 3 women regret the partner they chose. That was the
2: how are you
1: answer.
2: Gonna give away the tickets now?
1: I'll do it next.
2: All right.
1: Plus the news. Hang on.
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21: All right, a couple of the stories that are coming up. Let me see. I want to let people fart on people, too.
22: Okay, they're still doing
21: There was a beach wedding ceremony that turned violent. Nord, gonorrhea is big again, thanks to you.
4: Damn.
5: Thanks to you.
21: An armed robber made off with $2,000, but got nabbed because of what he brought with.
4: Uh-oh.
21: Let me go to La Mama Llama first. Who would you like to fart on?
15: I want to fart on the show and my cousin.
4: Why?
21: All right. First of all, how is the show causing a fight?
15: Okay, no. You guys are creating conversations that are great because it's just making me think of how sometimes we could be out of touch. Like, when was the last time we sent nudie pics to each other? Or, like, when was the last time we kissed while you knew the deed? You know, or whatever. It's bringing up good conversation, stirring good pots over here. My bad. I should have elaborated.
21: No, that's okay. We're stirring good pot, right?
4: Okay, so you're welcome. Yes.
21: Yeah, you haven't sent a nude in a while, and you're like, man, I really should send my man a nude.
4: She said, no.
15: No, he hasn't sent me one.
4: Oh, you're sick.
21: Gross.
15: Yes.
21: Wiener lover.
15: I sent one, but it was funny, but, you know, it was still kind of, you know, a nudie, you know, but it was a funny nudie. But still, anyway, and on my cousin, because I've been listening since this morning, I just haven't chimed in, you know, in the chat much. And she's like, wow, so this is a hobby, huh? I'm like, bitch, this is family. What are you talking about?
4: This is a hobby.
21: Oh, this is not a hobby. This is a lifestyle.
15: No,
21: this
15: it's
21: is
15: not. Lifestyle. It's not. And this is
21: a community. We're a community,
15: exactly.
21: Derek.
15: Exactly. You guys are freaking awesome. And I love the conversations that y'all bring up. You know, but nothing about poop or, you know, yeah. But, you know, other than that, you guys do bring up or Nard, you know.
21: Okay, I have a question then, since you brought that up. I do have a question. There's a great photo of Nard that's on our socials right now, but I do have a question for you.
4: Oh, my God.
21: Since you brought up poop. La Mama Llama, if you're feeling a little gassy and you're like, oh, I'm probably going to fart during relations, will you just give him a mouth hug without saying that word?
15: Like, if I let one or he
21: would? Well, I'm saying, let's say you're feeling a little gassy, yet he's trying to get frisky. Will you just give him a mouth hug just to satisfy him without saying anything? Like, letting him, you don't let him know that you're gassy.
15: Oh, I'm gassy, and it don't matter. Like, I let it rip.
21: Oh,
15: it don't matter. It does not ruin our playtime. I'll tell you that. It's funny. It's just funny to us. So
21: let's pause for this announcement, and then you'll do that.
15: Yeah, I'll be like, what? I'm just blowing him a kiss for telling him good job.
21: Oh, man.
5: You do that weird.
15: I am weird, and I love it.
21: She loves it. Thank you, La Mama Llama. She's blowing him a kiss. Yes, Mr. Gale.
16: I'd like to fart on the technician that gave Nard his STD test. It was wrong. He gave me chlamydia.
21: I believe it.
5: Oh, yeah.
21: Nard's collecting them all. What's up, Moby?
5: Tracks.
21: What do you got, Moby?
4: Nard's so mad.
17: Yeah, I want to fart on my coworker, Frank. He's finally back at work. He's a longtime viewer of the show. He loves y'all. He turned me on to y'all. And I want to fart on our boss who needs to give us a daggone raise.
21: Yeah, he does.
4: This economy.
21: Wesley, who would you like to fart on?
22: I want to fart on the lady who took the money from Project Graduation.
21: Oh, I heard about that.
4: Who stole from Project Graduation?
21: Let's go to
4: evil.
21: Francis.
23: Yes, I'd like to fart on the guy who just ruined the season finale on The Boys.
21: Oh,
4: spoiler alert. Yeah, I mean, that is recent. Some people probably haven't got to it.
21: Yeah, I mean, a lot of people haven't got to it. Our bad.
4: I don't know. You can't be on social media then.
21: You can't be on social media at all.
4: Because the finale is all over it.
21: Let's go to James. Yes, James.
24: I want to fart on my company because we're getting new owners and everybody's on a little on edge about that.
4: Oh, you should.
24: I want to fart. And then I want to fart on my coworker, Rhonda. I think she's in the office right now listening to y'all too, so she's going to hear this.
21: A big shout fart out for Rhonda.
4: Rhonda, yes. You guys make it.
21: Fonzo, yes, who would you like to fart on?
25: I want to fart on Nard. Instead of fishing with the hot dogs, he sits there and eats them himself.
4: Oh, yeah, I like hot dogs. Yeah,
21: yeah, I know. But they're for the fish.
4: He ate all the bait.
21: Let's go to Rick. Yes.
4: Him.
21: Rick, who do you want to fart on?
26: Yeah, I want to fart on everybody listening to the Billy Madison Show right now. Love, love, dub, dub.
21: Did we already go to Fonzo?
4: I feel like you said Fonzo. But...
0: We already went to you, Fonzo, right? Yeah, I was like, why are you hanging around, buddy?
4: Mm-hmm.
0: And Louie, did we go to you? Louie?
1: Hello?
0: Yeah, yes. Did we already go to you?
1: What's up, guys?
0: What's up?
1: Morning. I want to fart on my... Oh, first of all, cool bangs, Billy.
0: Oh, thanks. He said cool bangs.
4: He said cool bangs.
0: Not cool band.
4: He said cool bangs.
0: I just haven't fluffed my hair yet. Go ahead.
1: Oh, yeah. I want to fart on myself.
0: All right.
1: Yeah, because my son asked me a question about credit, and my answer was, oh, man, I messed it up falling into the vagina trap.
0: Yes, that right. Happens.
4: All right.
0: There are vagina traps that are set. Yeah, all your finances. If you go to the vagina casino, you could lose it all.
4: Mm-hmm. You usually do.
0: A beach wedding ceremony turns violent after officiant assaulted over the cost.
4: Okay. They're like, yo, this is too much.
0: A Florida man assaulted a 69-year-old wedding officiant because he was upset over the cost of the beachside ceremony.
4: Oh.
0: And it whooped his ass.
4: Don't you usually know that cost before?
0: Usually.
4: Before it goes to, all right.
0: Gonorrhea and syphilis hit record levels in Europe.
4: God damn.
0: Nord just got back from there.
4: I'm just surprised. America, I guess America's not really having sex like Europe is.
0: No, you have that throat syphilis, right?
4: I do not.
0: What? I'm pretty sure.
4: I mean, we never got his results.
0: We
4: did.
0: That's why he can't talk.
4: Yeah.
0: That's why it always sounds like he's gargling or underwater. Mm-hmm. Armed robber made off with $2,000 from Chase Bank in Phoenix, but got caught because he brought his dog. So he's bringing his dog on the heist. Hilarious.
4: Yeah, that's bringing your dog with you is kind of crazy.
0: And also, Hooters says bring the kids.
4: Yes, absolutely.
2: Yep.
0: Bring the kids. It's now family friendly.
4: I mean, I feel like it always has been.
2: It always has been. I've been saying my kids there forever.
4: Yeah.
0: Nard, you brought your kid, right? And your kid wanted to leave immediately. Like, Dad,
4: yep.
0: I want to go. He didn't like it, right?
4: Nope. But I took my kid there on Mother's Day.
0: Yeah, and you have daughters.
4: Mm-hmm. It was crazy.
0: I know. You did go there on Mother's Day.
4: I did, yeah.
0: Which is hilarious.
4: Yeah, it is.
0: This dude, he killed his neighbor's emotional support pit bull.
4: Oh, my God. Killing a dog is...
0: rowdy.
4: Oh, man, dude. The neighborhood is going to turn on you.
0: Did you guys see the man arrested after driving Cybertruck into the Grapevine Lake to test the Wade mode?
2: Yeah, I saw that.
4: Right. Sometimes that happens.
0: Funny.
4: People forget when they were bragging about the windows on the Cybertruck, and then they immediately smashed them out on stage.
2: Yeah.
4: Remember when they were like, these are unbreakable, and then they break immediately.
0: Indestructible.
4: Yeah. But they, it gives them something to work on.
0: That's right.
4: I didn't even know they had a Wade mode.
0: I didn't either.
4: That's kind of ambitious.
0: So they're supposed to be able to float?
4: That'd be pretty badass.
0: All that metal?
4: I
0: guess a boat.
4: Those trucks
0: are
4: very heavy, aren't they? Like,
0: yeah, but so is a boat. I mean, if you think about it.
4: Yeah, that's facts.
0: Nard said true. If you didn't hear it, Nard said true.
2: True.
0: All right, that's it for us. You guys have a great weekend. Go Spurs, go.
2: Memorial Day weekend.
0: Enjoy.
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6: Cloudy skies out there with a high of 75.
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0: 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Say hello to Billy Madison.
1: Hello, Billy Madison.
2: You want me to take my shirt off for you?
3: No, thank you.
2: Okay, baby.
4: I did not need what happened this morning when I walked in here. Nard talked about pleasuring a man.
5: I did not. I wasn't.
4: I'll shut your mic off, sir. Nard talked about pleasuring a man, filming it for TikTok. Had something to do with, some sort of sunroof where Nard is driving, I assume his Uber, and then his passenger is on top with just... You know, and Nard's pleasuring this gentleman. And it's called the hamster wheel. And apparently you can find this on TikTok.
5: Yeah.
4: Which I didn't know TikTok was a porn site.
6: I didn't know that either.
5: Yeah. No, it's
4: so you
5: it's
4: pick
5: a thing.
4: Up a passenger and he's like, I want to do the hamster wheel.
5: Nope.
4: So then he gets on top of your car.
6: It's like a secret menu.
4: Right? Because a lot of fast food places or Starbucks, they got a secret menu.
6: Yep, I remember that.
4: Nard must have got a ding-ding.
5: Nope.
4: As guy, hey, I want to go for a ride. Then Nard pulls up, and the guy's like, hamster wheel.
5: Nope.
6: Oh, he said the magic.
4: And then Nard opened his sunroof. The gentleman climbs on top of the car.
5: That's what the kids are doing now.
4: And then lays on top of the car. And then, with this, you get it. And then Nard services the man.
6: No, pleasure's I don't really understand man. Why it's called the hamster wheel.
4: I don't either.
5: That's just what the hashtags are.
4: Okay. So, and you recorded this and it's on TikTok.
5: I just did like, could that happen? I recorded that.
4: Okay, so.
5: Do
4: you have the passenger's first and last name?
5: Nope, it's just me in the video and it's my own car. And there's no other dudes or anybody near it.
4: I know, after, obviously, you dropped the passenger off.
5: Okay, wow.
4: So there is this. Well, there's two things. We learned about a hamster wheel.
5: Yep.
4: That is a TikTok thing. Then we heard that with Nard and, I guess, other Uber drivers,
5: what?
4: There's a secret menu.
5: There's not. Don't do that because they're gonna
6: don't
5: probably,
6: do that. Yep. Don't do that.
5: That's dumb. That's
4: all right,
5: super
4: so there's
5: dumb.
4: A
6: don't
4: secret
6: tell
4: menu.
6: About our secret menu.
5: There is no secret menu.
4: If you get Nard, ask for
6: Say
4: the hamster wheel.
6: Hamster wheel.
5: In the ride immediately, call another one.
4: Mm-mm. Hamster
5: yep.
4: wheel.
6: Nope.
5: We'll waste both of our times.
6: Nope.
5: Yep. I ain't worried about it. It's your time, not mine.
6: You want 5 stars.
5: Yeah. As long as I don't open the ride completely, then I'm good.
4: Okay.
5: They can't rate me.
4: Can't what?
5: They can't rate me.
4: Okay, rate.
5: Yeah.
4: Mm. Huh. Interesting. Well, I didn't know that they had secret menus.
5: There's no secret menu for
6: so
5: Uber.
6: So now you guys know if you get Nard, say hamster wheel.
5: Nope.
4: Or what was the other one you said? The handy dandy.
5: The what? I didn't say anything about handy dandy.
4: Yeah, you did. The good old handy dandy.
5: I feel like that's not what it's called.
4: Well, I don't know. You'd have to give us your full menu.
5: There is no full menu.
6: You're still working on it.
5: I'm not working on any more menus.
6: Yeah.
5: I was just letting you know what the new trend is with the girls.
6: They call him chef.
5: Because you like to be on top of the trends. I'm
4: Little
5: just bringing
4: chef.
5: You content.
4: Yeah, bringing us content.
5: Because I thought it was kind of hot.
4: Okay.
5: Like I was like, wow, that's kind of cool that
6: you
5: a girl would do
6: hot
5: that.
6: To do that to one of your passengers?
5: Oh my god!
4: Well, yeah, you thought it was pretty
5: Jesus,
4: hot.
5: Jesus, you guys are ornery.
6: You guys are ornery.
5: Yep, ornery.
4: I don't see anything. Hamster wheel.
6: Oh, you're looking it up.
4: Yeah,
6: he's probably butchering it. That's the
4: hamster
6: thing.
4: Hamster wheel meaning.
6: Like he's probably like.
4: No, it just says a cage.
5: Mm.
6: Yeah.
4: Hamster wheel.
5: You're on Google.
6: He's probably not even in the realm.
5: You have to go to the search bar on TikTok.
4: TikTok. Trend.
6: Well, Google still pulls that in.
4: And I'm using Google.
6: Like, if
4: Google.
6: It's like a trending
4: You guys
6: thing,
4: shame
6: like,
4: me into using Google.
6: On Google.
4: I used to use Yahoo.
6: You dumbass.
5: I don't
4: guys
5: know, dude. I just talk
6: TikTok isn't just like, when something breaks out on TikTok, it breaks out,
5: Hang on.
6: People know
4: I don't
6: it.
4: See it at
5: I'm
4: all
5: gonna
4: here,
5: show
4: bud.
5: You. I'm going to show you. Because it pulled up.
6: Like, okay, all right.
4: All right,
6: Nard's pulling up his personal videos.
4: All it's showing me is hamsters.
6: Nard just opened his photos app.
5: I'm going to hit that.
4: Yeah, hit it.
6: Yep.
5: And then, boom, you got all these people.
6: Oh, and there's Nard doing it.
4: Okay, there's two guys.
6: Oh, man.
4: Why are you showing me two men?
5: There's a girl right there. You know,
4: why are you showing me two men? Okay, right next to it is an actual hamster.
6: Nard's a fast little bobber.
4: He showed me two men.
5: There wasn't two men.
4: Yes, there was. There was a man. Nard, go show Derek.
5: You're going to lie. That's
4: two men.
5: That's not a man.
4: How is that not a man? Go show Derek.
5: Really?
4: That's a dude, bro.
5: The dude's on top.
4: No, that's definitely two dudes.
6: That That's debatable.
4: Oh, that looks like two dudes,
6: that
4: right?
6: Looks like two dudes.
5: It's a dude on top, obviously, because he's got a beard, but that's a girl. Like,
4: that's just
5: a
4: clean-shaven man.
6: That has nothing to do with sex. That's nothing to do with sex.
4: It's just like giving like a drink.
6: They're like pouring beers in each other's mouths.
4: Yeah. I don't know what you're talking about. You did.
6: That's what they're emulating. I get it. Okay.
5: Yeah.
6: And so they're saying instead of that.
5: Yeah.
4: I got you. And then you did it for real with a passenger.
5: I didn't do it for real.
6: I don't know about that. Because how would you even do that?
5: I mean, I thought the same thing. So that's
4: okay, so the guy was packing. When you were pleasuring the man in the hamster wheel, the guy was packing. Is that what you're saying?
5: No, Billy.
6: No, this is your bit. Why are you getting so frustrated?
5: Because, yesterday when I was like, man, I was like, that's crazy.
6: What the hell are you talking about?
4: You're glitching.
6: You all right? Reset.
4: You couldn't even get one word out. All right, calm down.
6: You had the floor for 5 seconds, didn't say one word.
4: Calm down. You didn't make any. All right, just then you knock and then you come back in and start over.
6: Nar's the only one, though. Like, he'll go 5 seconds. The floor is his. He don't say a word.
4: Yes. Come in. Who? First of all, who is it?
6: Who is it?
4: It's
6: Nar.
4: It's Nar. Okay. Come in then.
6: Nar's.
4: You never know, because he could have left and then somebody else knocking on the door.
6: It could have been.
4: Wanting to come in. And we're live on the air, which is a big no-no.
6: I mean, that's possible.
4: All right. Yes, sir. What did you want to say? You're talking about you.
6: Did you reset?
4: And a man in a hamster wheel.
5: Was it me? And no, there's no.
4: So did you make a video?
5: I did. With this
4: So then why are you telling me that it wasn't you? Okay, Shaggy.
5: What?
4: Okay. It wasn't me.
3: It wasn't me.
5: But did you see another guy?
4: Nope. What do you mean? I didn't see your video.
5: Oh, well, I tell you what's in my video.
4: I know. You described sex to us.
6: Yeah.
5: It basically is sex. It's an innuendo. So that's what you call it.
4: Okay, so you and this gentleman is no pantsless.
5: Nope.
4: And you're pleasuring this man, and he's hanging through the sunroof.
6: I will say on TikTok, when you see somebody pour a drink into somebody's mouth, they often are talking about mouth hugs.
5: Yep.
4: Okay.
5: Yeah.
4: So what did you call it, Nard? You called it a good old sunroof slurpee.
5: No.
6: Hamster wheel.
4: That's what it was.
6: Hamster wheel.
5: Yeah, because they got like the little bottle that kind of curves a little bit.
6: So
5: you
6: the
5: know?
6: New sex move is a guy will stand up through the sunroof.
5: Yep, on his back.
4: Well,
5: or on his stomach or whatever.
6: That's where you make it weird. Like, just say stand up through the sunroof, you dumbass.
5: No, that's not how you're supposed to lay across.
4: You lay on top of the car.
5: Yeah.
4: With just, you know, that part hanging through the sunroof.
5: And that's called the hamster.
6: Yours wouldn't hang.
5: I know that.
6: You know the funny part about your wiener is you could lay face down on top of your car and you could still roll the sunroof up.
5: Okay,
6: and it would close. It would close. No problem.
5: It wouldn't close. That would hurt.
6: It would. No, it wouldn't. It wouldn't even touch you.
4: I laid on it naked
5: yesterday.
6: Like, no, you didn't.
5: Yeah, in my garage?
6: No, you didn't.
4: Yeah. So you brought a passenger to your house.
5: Oh, my God.
4: Is that against the rules?
6: You did this already?
5: I wanted to see
6: move?
5: Like how that would feel. And I was like, wow, this would feel kind of awesome.
6: And you videoed
4: my
6: this?
4: Question is,
5: no, not
4: so,
5: that part.
4: Okay, I thought you were servicing the man.
5: Nope,
4: so the
5: wait
4: man
5: a minute.
4: Serviced you.
5: Nope, no, wait a minute.
4: That does change it.
5: Wait
4: it's
5: a
4: not
5: minute.
4: As bad.
5: Wait a minute.
4: So Nard's in his garage.
6: By himself.
4: Yeah. No, he said he had a passenger.
5: I didn't.
6: Naked.
5: You're hiding stuff.
6: It's funnier that he's by himself. It's funnier that he's by himself.
5: Because I was like,
6: naked in the garage, and he laid across his sunroof to emulate the sex move just to see what it's like.
5: Yeah, just to see.
6: He probably touched himself.
5: I probably did. But, it's in my own comfort of my own garage. And
6: live in a house of horrors.
5: And how's that the house of horrors?
6: Can you imagine your garage pops open at that moment?
5: When you guys have alone time, it's a house of horrors too then.
6: I'm not laying across no sunroof.
5: Okay, you don't add props?
6: No.
5: Weirdo.
4: Who's adding props?
6: I'm the weirdo, you add props, and I'm the weirdo?
5: Yeah.
6: You really are making that a Chevy Predator. You really are Chevy.
5: Listen.
6: Chevy
4: no, he's
6: Predator.
4: Driving around in the Chevy
5: You
4: pervert.
5: Never see something on YouTube, you're like, wow, I wonder what that would be like.
6: I'm going to touch myself now?
5: Well, if it involves sex.
4: Nard's rolling around in a Chevy pervert.
5: Like, I thought.
6: I don't look up new moves.
5: I just thought that would be kind of cool. I'd be like, wow, that would be. That'd be something to do.
6: I'm a male, so I like getting a mouth hug.
5: That's a mouth hug.
6: I like bending
5: her
6: over.
5: It's a mouth hug.
4: So, like, Nard, you're saying
6: those are the two things I like.
4: You made love to your car, and your car gave you a mouth hug.
6: He basically humped his car.
5: No, it was air, if anything, because it was through the sunroof.
4: I know.
6: Man, you're a weirdo.
4: You got it on with your car. You should be on that My Strange Addiction show.
5: You act like I went to completion.
4: I don't know what you told us.
5: I did. I've been telling you.
4: I'm just trying to get the story straight.
6: You start touching yourself and then you don't complete?
4: Because I thought he had bought a hamster, and he had the hamster do that, and now we were going to have to call 911. And then he was like, no, it's a thing on TikTok.
5: Yeah.
4: And he said he made a video, and I was like, with a passenger. And he goes, yeah.
5: Nope, I didn't say with, yep. I didn't say yep. Not with a passenger.
4: He said, yelp.
5: Nope.
4: He gave us a yelp.
5: I did not give you a yelp.
4: Yes, you did. You gave us a yelp.
5: What? Nope.
6: I'm always worried about, like, if Nard's all right or whatever, but meanwhile, like, he's just fine because, like, he's butt naked in his garage laying across the top of his car.
4: Yeah.
6: So it's like, you don't do that if you're, like, going through a bad time.
4: Well, you don't do that if you're normal.
6: Yeah. But if you're, like, stressed out, you're not doing stuff like that.
4: No, you're not. You're too stressed.
6: Yeah. You're not like, you know what? I'm gonna just see what this is like.
5: Yeah. And then you always get to that point where you're like, and then stop, and then you're going to have a great day.
4: Okay.
6: Oh, hey, so man. You tease yourself with masturbating.
5: You'll have the best day of your life.
4: All right.
6: Okay. And. You will have the best day of your life.
5: Yes, guarantee it.
6: If you touch yourself until you almost do it, and then don't do it.
5: I'm telling you, you're not going to regret it.
4: Oh, I would regret it. I'd be too grumpy.
5: No, you wouldn't. I promise. Because you're doing it to yourself. Now, if it was with somebody, yes, you're going to have a terrible day. But as long as it's just
4: Why would I tease myself?
5: Because it's awesome. It's awesome. The rest of your day performance is outstanding.
4: I'm just going to do it the old-fashioned American way.
6: How do you know that, Nard?
5: Because I do that.
6: After you do that, do you go out and make a bunch of excellent right turns?
5: Yeah, I do.
6: Okay.
5: You're
6: like, right, left.
4: I'm sorry. I'm going to
6: stop.
5: Do it. Try it one time.
4: No, I'm not. Because I'm just going to do it the good old-fashioned American way to completion.
5: No, that's not fun.
4: I'm a real American.
5: That's not fun.
4: I don't know what European stuff you're doing, but I'm not doing it.
5: I'm telling you, it's fun.
4: 100%. I don't know what kind of stuff you're doing that you heard on the TikTok, but I'm not doing it.
5: I'm telling you, it's fun.
6: You got to get off there. You'll get kicked off soon enough.
5: No way.
4: I mean, if he's humping his car with passengers.
5: There was no passengers, and it wasn't videoed me humping it.
6: Eventually, they're going to purge that thing from creeps.
4: You know, Chevy may even change the name of that car because they can't have the Chevy.
6: I doubt they'll make it anymore.
4: The last one they made.
5: What? Yeah. Not the last one they made. That's ridiculous.
4: If you're doing that kind of stuff to your Chevy.
6: Yeah, you're disgusting.
4: Chevy's got some cool stuff out now, and you shouldn't be doing that.
5: I mean, then they should have got rid of single cab trucks a long time ago.
6: Oh.
5: Because you know what? Girls doing that truck all the time.
4: What do they do?
6: What do they do?
5: Mouth hugs.
6: Oh.
5: Easy mouth hugs.
4: You can't do it in a four-door truck?
5: Not really.
4: Why?
6: It's a little bit tougher because you got the middle console.
5: Yep. Exactly.
4: Don't you just go in the back of the truck?
6: If you're driving.
4: Oh, so I guess, if you want some road action.
5: Right.
6: Which most people do.
4: Can't wait to get back on the road again. That good old song.
6: But I think Nard probably does it more than anybody still, probably. Road action like that.
5: Yeah.
4: So you pleasure
6: most
4: men.
6: People stop that.
5: No, I don't pleasure men.
6: Okay.
4: You're good to clear that up.
5: I'm trying to clear it up because you guys are
4: so
5: starting to rumor.
4: Pleasure you. I got it, dude. Look,
5: nobody pleasures me, brother. And I don't pleasure a dude.
4: You get yours.
5: We're just dudes, a bunch of dudes just going to a place where dudes go.
6: Was that dude? All right.
4: Huh. So whatever, man. You learned something new. Yeah. So I guess look up hamster wheel on TikTok. Be very careful. Yep. Nard says do it in your garage with your car off because otherwise you'll get that carbon monoxide poisoning.
5: If you have a lady friend, you guys definitely should try it.
4: Do the hamster wheel.
5: Tell me how it is.
4: Yeah.
6: Well, you don't have any lady friends?
5: I mean, I do, but
6: I thought you had a roster.
5: It would be weird to introduce that to the roster. Like, hey, I'm going to hop up here.
4: You might need a steady for that.
5: You could need a steady for that.
4: You're
5: going to
4: need a girlfriend for a little bit.
5: You just can't ask a rando, guess what? This is what I want to
4: do. On a first date.
5: Nope. No, I can't. No, that's weird.
6: I feel like I would pay a pretty good amount of money to get that roster in here.
5: Oh, yeah, I bet you would.
4: With all Derek's gambling money, he would do it.
5: Oh, that's ridiculous.
4: He would do it.
6: Like, man, that'd be a great show.
4: Keep that whole ass roster up in air.
6: Yeah.
5: No, have we're good. Okay, have them like,
6: you know, one at a time, and then we have the rest on the bench right here.
5: What's
6: then,
5: on the agenda today?
6: Oh, man, that'd be great.
4: Up to the plate.
6: Got a boy can dream, right?
4: That would be bad, ain't
5: it? Yep, we can dream.
4: Man. Oh, we should do that.
5: We're busy. We got stuff we got to talk
4: about.
5: No,
4: we don't. We are. It's a slow-ass news
5: it's
4: day.
5: It's not slow. I gave you news yesterday.
4: What? No.
6: I want to know what's going on in that bedroom.
4: Derek, I got to tell you, during the break, because I can't say it.
5: Oh, we can't
4: on
5: do
4: the
5: it?
4: No, I can't.
5: Oh, okay. Well, okay.
4: No, it's all right. I'm glad that you gave me some prep, though.
5: Okay.
4: I appreciate that. All right, I got to tell you everything that's coming up in the program next.
3: The following is a paid advertisement for...
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25: Watch out for some activity on the right shoulder. A stalled vehicle moved over there on I-10 eastbound at Houston Street. And all lanes are blocked off on the frontage road of Highway 90 eastbound and westbound between Penn and Callahan Road due to high water at Leon Creek. That's San Antonio Traffic. I'm Jason Fossig.
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1: Let me see what I got for you. And it's a pair of green.
0: According to this, it says, men, this is from a woman. This was some dating advice. You might want to listen up.
2: I love this.
0: Men, do yourself a favor. If you own an Android phone, wait at least 3 dates before having it in front of you, the woman that you're on a date with. This woman says, I can't even count on both hands how many times I've liked a guy and I've had to curb him because of his Android phone. Whereas maybe if I got to know him a little better and waited till 3 dates till I saw his phone, I might not have just cut all contact.
2: I just can't believe that that's like a real...
0: It's a real thing.
2: That is a real ick, is Android phones.
0: Android phones. Super big ick.
2: That seems insane.
0: Yeah.
2: It's like out of all the icks you could have.
3: You kind of know their personality at that point.
2: Do you?
3: Yeah.
0: I mean, I am a huge fan of Apple.
2: Right.
0: You guys know this.
3: Yeah.
0: But even I have to admit, the Android phone is superior.
2: It is.
0: It does more things.
3: It does? Like, I knew the camera was a lot better, but you can see the moon and stuff.
0: It does everything better.
2: Listen, Nard, the iPhone's good for you because it's like special people friendly.
3: Maybe, yeah.
2: It's like a woman could use an iPhone easily because there's not too much to it.
3: Okay. So is there more guys that had the Android than girls? Okay.
2: And more intelligent people.
3: I got you.
0: Yeah, it's almost, and the iPhone is just, it's a luxury brand. It's a Louis Vuitton.
2: It is.
0: Right? It's a Chanel.
2: It's also like, if you think about it, it's a phone that all grandparents have because they're easy to use.
0: True. The FaceTime, Derek.
2: Yeah. You're not going to see a lot of grandparents with Androids because they're like, I don't know.
3: Yeah, I don't think I've ever.
0: But this lady, she's just suggesting, kind of like kids. Maybe don't tell somebody you have kids until the third date. Don't introduce your kids right away.
2: You want to get all this stuff on the table right away.
0: This woman, she goes, I would rather meet your kids before I meet your Android phone.
2: This woman is the dumbest person I've ever heard in my life.
0: She said Android phones are bigger turnoff than children.
2: Like that, she has to be like AI or something. Like if she's a real human, I'm embarrassed for her. And whoever her parents
0: are. She's a real human.
2: Like, how did you raise such a moron?
3: I'd rather meet your kids than see that you have an Android.
0: Yeah.
2: Like, okay, stupid. You already know they have an Android because their texts are green.
0: Yeah.
2: Although a lot of these people sometimes do just talk on, like, whatever app they meet on, right?
0: Tinder or something.
2: I know a couple, weird enough, that all their communication's done through Instagram.
0: Oh.
3: That's like, weird.
2: Their texts and stuff, they just DM each other.
0: That's really dumb.
2: I don't understand that.
0: They're missing out on emojis.
3: Yeah. I think you got emojis.
0: I know, but it's not the same.
3: They're not the same.

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2: Look at the porno, plus it's dirty,
3: yeah,
2: and it'll make me feel filthy. If I bang another woman, then I'm, you know, cheating on my wife, and I don't want to be that guy. So what do?
3: You get some hobbies. Maybe golf.
2: Is that what the guys used to do?
3: I think it's what they do still.
2: They must just get out. Is that why these guys have like 15 hobbies?
3: Yeah.
2: It's because their wife doesn't want to put out?
3: I think so.
4: Probably.
3: You know? I'm a big hobby guy, but it's not because, you know, like my wife don't want to put it out. It's because I've been with her 10 years.
2: Oh, yeah.
3: It's like, you know, whatever.
2: It's like, it's whatever. You're not even that interested in that aspect of the relationship.
3: Hell no.
2: This woman goes on to say that wives refusing to have sex with their husbands are committing domestic abuse.
3: Ooh, I like that. I mean, it might be a bit of a stretch, but there's some points you could argue there, though.
2: I mean, it is a little bit emotional abuse.
3: It seems a bit much, right? You're like, oh, come on. But if you really broke down abuse, man, you could slide some of that in there.
2: I mean, if they call, all right, if men withhold money from their wives, abuse. They call it financial abuse.
3: Even though it's the money they made.
2: So I guess it could, in a weird way, fall into that category.
3: Right. They say, like, if you call your wife a dumbass all the time, it's like verbal abuse.
2: Right. So if you withhold sex all the time, is that considered abuse?
3: Man, I would have to say yes.
2: This woman says, as a wife, you should satisfy your husband. And you should give him no reason to look elsewhere. Turning your husband down gives him every reason to look elsewhere and question your marriage.
3: It's almost like she's daring him to.
2: Kind of, right?
3: Yeah. She's like, I wish you would.
2: Yeah, I wish you would do that. Yeah. What are you going to do? It's like,
5: you're not going to find nobody.
2: Yeah, you're fat.
3: Oh, damn.
2: That's what wives say to their husbands. You're fat.
3: They call their husbands fat?
2: All the time.
3: Damn, that would be a problem.
2: Let's take a trip to Disney together.
3: Okay.
2: And you will see wives calling their husbands fat.
4: That does not happen at Disney.
2: Yes, it does.
4: The happiest place on earth.
2: No, because, you know, he's like, oh, I want another Cheerio. She's like, you can't have one. You're fat.
3: Oh, okay. That's just playful.
2: No, it's not. And he's fun. Oh, come on. It's a vacation.
3: Right. And I'm sure she's
2: I just want another Cheerio.
3: She's probably a very fit woman that's saying that.
2: No, she's usually not skinny herself.
3: She probably looks just like him.
2: You're fat. You don't need that.
3: But I guess she's also not the one asking for another churro.
2: Or there's the uncomfortable conversations. You know, and did you have a good day? They start the conversation. It's like, we were at Disney. It's pretty fun.
3: Mm-hmm.
2: It's like, supposed to be. It's like, well, you know, my husband, he's got the diabetes. And so he can't, you know, he's a little fat.
3: Yeah.
2: He can't have any treats. So that was a little rough being at Disney and not having any treats.
3: Oh, because that's what people go to Disney for, is the treats.
2: She just started the conversation just so that
3: her husband has diabetes.
2: She just wanted to talk about that.
3: Yep. Yeah. Oh, my husband had too much sugar.
2: He can't. That was the one tough spot. There's too many temptations, I tell you. Too many temptations at Disney.
3: Okay. I mean, there are a lot of temptations at Disney.
2: Yeah.
3: Like, especially when they roll out the mermaid.
2: What do you mean, roll out the mermaid?
3: It's a little tempting.
2: Oh, okay, because you find her attractive.
3: Yes.
4: Yeah, who doesn't?
3: Yeah. I mean, all those little princesses that they have that are well over 18 are
2: bad. Yeah, that's true.
3: Those are some baddies.
2: I remember when you guys came back from Disney, that was the thing that's when I knew you guys were like legit dads.
3: Yeah.
2: Because you came back, you weren't talking about what a great trip you had. You were like, damn, those Disney princesses were baddies with fatties.
4: They really were.
3: Yeah, they were. For sure.
2: Yeah, I thought that was
3: a
2: fun part.
3: Yeah, well, we're adults.
4: Yes.
3: Yeah, so that's going to be our takeaways.
4: Yeah, it is.
3: We're not going to be like, I love the teacups.
2: Well.
3: Oh, the Slinky Dog was fun, but it's a bit rough.
2: Hold up,
4: homie. Buzz Lightyear was awesome.
2: Well, hold up, you jackass. That was one of my favorite meet and greets.
4: Okay.
2: All right, but check it out. Check this out. Those teacups,

0: is a great way to show how manly you are.
1: Is it? Oh, yeah, because yes. of spin around. Or
0: I
1: yeah.
0: get that some bitch. I mean, I roll my sleeves up.
1: Oh, okay.
0: And I go as fast as I can.
2: Oh, man. Right. Oh,
0: it's good. A workout.
1: Yeah, you could get those things going.
0: No, I get those things going. I got recordings.
2: Damn.
0: I'm like, hey.
1: I got recordings.
0: Record me on this.
2: Record you on it?
1: On the yeah. teacup, like just like spinning out of control.
0: Out of control.
2: It's not a POV. You got someone recording you going fast.
1: Yeah. You could do a POV
0: no,
1: and
0: I'm
1: spin
0: going
1: the thing,
0: fast.
1: You dumbass.
2: Why not?
0: Because I'm trying to be strong.
2: Okay.
0: It's a great way to show your woman how strong you are.
2: I like it.
0: As you're going, like, I don't know, 180 miles an hour in the
1: oh
0: teacup.
1: Oh, my God, I want to see that.
2: Oh, man.
0: I wonder what my speed is.
1: I would like for somebody to know. There. That's so funny. Just because it would look so funny next to the other teacups that are just barely going.
0: Oh, yeah, when they got their little kid.
1: Yeah.
0: It's like, oh, we're going.
1: Yeah.
0: And then
1: you see this one just coming through. Just
0: me and my kid are going, 200 miles an hour yeah. on that thing.
1: Right. Like you guys are about to time travel.
0: It's a great way to show off for your woman.
1: Yeah. No, I never thought about it like that.
0: You
1: but
0: want me
1: yeah,
0: to get in
1: I
0: the
1: guess
0: tea
1: you're
0: cup?
1: Right.
0: All right, let me show you my muscles.
1: Mm-hmm.
0: Get this bitch going.
1: Right.
0: Yeah.
1: And then you like I just mentioned puke right after that.
0: No, you get off of that and you flex.
1: Okay.
0: You gotta show off the guns.
1: Do you do the teacups every time or just sometimes?
0: I try to do them every time.
1: Every time, okay.
0: Every time.
1: Yeah.
0: And then
1: is
0: you
1: that
0: get
1: an easier
0: off-
1: one to get on?
0: No, nah, I mean, there's a little bit of a weight. The
1: a
0: only thing
1: bit.
0: Is meeting Winnie the Pooh. That son of a bitch. I've got
1: man.
0: Six times I tried to do that.
1: He got he's got an ego, I heard.
0: Oh, man. All of them do. All yeah. those damn,
1: yep.
0: you know, 100-acre bastards got
1: mm-hmm.
0: an ego.
1: Mm-hmm.
0: That's the son
1: of a bitch. Is that
0: what
1: they're called, 100-acre bastards?
0: Well, that's where they're from, 100 acres.
1: Oh, okay. That's where from Winnie's from?
0: I think, right? Isn't 100 acres?
1: I have no idea.
0: I don't know.
1: Yeah. I wasn't a big Winnie the Pooh guy.
0: Well, just the family.
1: I just look like him, yeah.
0: Yeah, I'm kind of shocked you're not a fan
1: I'm
0: of
1: him. I'm not. I always thought that cartoon was uber weird.
0: Well, yeah, when you're a little kid, it's cool. And then when you're
1: no,
0: an adult.
1: No, it was never cool.
0: I mean,
2: it was
0: when
2: never
0: you're a little
2: cool?
0: kid, it was yeah. kind of
2: cool. I thought it was cool. Yeah. Like, I was like, man, that's a lot of honey. I want that honey.
0: Yeah,
1: really?
0: See?
1: You like that? I don't know.
2: Yeah.
1: I didn't understand. It was always depressing to me because, like, Eeyore, and it was, like, dark, and, like, there was, I don't know.
0: Yeah, no, they
1: it was
0: all
1: always
0: mental
1: a stressful
0: disorders.
1: Show.
2: I thought you would,
0: related.
2: Like, gravitate to it. He was an only cut. Child or whatever.
1: What yeah, I didn't gravitate that? Towards cartoons.
2: Really?
0: I still love cartoons.
1: Yeah, uh-uh. I got into an argument at my kid's birthday party about how bad Scooby-Doo was. Oh, that's the
0: okay.
1: worst one ever made.
0: All right, hold on. The first Scooby-Doos were good, and then they went, like, stupid.
1: Yeah, I just always thought that one was
0: when they got
1: hell.
0: The dumbass Scooby-Dum or whatever, uh-huh. the damn dog, I didn't like the little Scrappy-Doo.
1: Yeah.
0: It's like, oh, they just wrecked it with that dumb dog.
1: I always just hated all of it. I hated the mysteries every, like, I don't know.
0: Well, I was, that was a fun part.
1: Yeah, I didn't like it. I mean, I think it's an ass cartoon.
0: I don't know. I enjoyed it.
1: Yeah,
0: I like the reveal at the end.
1: Mm-hmm.
0: A Scooby-Doo.
1: The only thing I like to watch now is the Scooby-Doo porns.
0: I've never seen those.
1: Yeah, because they got that one nerdy chick.
2: Oh,
1: like,
2: yeah.
1: Got the glasses. They'll,
2: and I
1: they'll
2: think
1: people
2: low-key,
1: have people
2: she's
1: cosplay
2: lesbian.
1: Her and, like, you know. Because she's got, like, a great body.
2: Yeah, she does.
1: Well, that's how they portray
0: Not
1: her,
0: Not in
1: anyways.
0: A cartoon.
1: See, I don't know. In the cartoon, she always just had on that sweater, right?
2: Right.
1: I,
2: mean,
0: yeah, she's
1: I think that's the point.
0: Busted
1: she
0: in the cartoon.
2: I think she was just a little chunky in the cartoon.
1: Which
0: was,
1: chunky is...
2: Yeah, it was
1: know,
2: good.
1: Chunky,
2: like, it was a decent
0: not
2: amount
0: back
2: of chunky.
0: Then it wasn't.
1: No, chunky's in now, though.
0: Yeah, it wasn't when
2: right,
0: I was
2: Right, they were
0: younger.
2: Trying to make her unattractive, but now...
1: I think that's the point, too, is, like, she wasn't supposed to be the attractive one, but it turns out people like her more nowadays.
0: That's weird.
1: Yep.
0: That's just because of cosplay and the women dressing up, and they don't have that frumpy body when they dress
1: no,
0: up.
1: No, no. They only had that frumpy body when they dress up like that Joker girl. Am I talking about the one with the bat?
2: Yeah, I know
0: what you're
2: talking
0: about.
2: About.
0: I can't
1: big,
0: remember her name.
1: They're always big fatties. The Barbie. The
0: yeah, I know
1: Barbie
0: what you're talking
1: played.
0: About. Harley Quinn.
1: There it is. There it is. They come in looking like a big old Harley.
0: But they're not quite Harley Thins.
1: No. Oh. Nope.
2: Mm-mm.
0: No, some people are calling, oh, look, there's Harley Chins.
1: Mm-hmm. I like that. That's a good name. That's a really good name.
0: Because the woman had a lot of chins.
1: No,
0: I thought that was
1: we
0: rude.
1: Got it, yeah.
0: thought that was
1: Harley
0: rude.
1: Chins, I mean, that's pretty self-explanatory.
0: Yeah, I'm pretty sure I heard somebody say that.
1: Yeah, I think you.
2: Yeah, probably.
1: Yeah, I think
2: yeah,
1: you heard,
2: just,
1: I think you just heard yourself say it.
0: For the first time.
1: Yeah, for the first time. Yeah, yeah.
2: You're like, well,
1: nobody's ever said that one before.
0: I don't think so.
2: I don't think so either.
1: I think people know that. Like, when you say, hey, I've heard people say this.
2: Yeah, they really automatically know that it was.
0: Does everything
2: right
0: have to
2: spot.
0: Have the curtain pulled back? Does this have to be Wizard of Stupid Oz?
1: I just think people know that.
0: I mean, can it just
2: people
0: be on somebody else?
2: People understand that from the curtain.
0: Jeez, every time.
2: You guys knew this whole time?
0: Every time.
1: We had this hidden perfectly.
2: They were looking right at you. Mm. That was him.
0: Can't I make a joke and blame it on somebody else?
1: Sure.
0: So I don't look like the jerk?
1: Yeah.
0: It's the whole point.
1: Yeah. But you also like to give away the credit.
0: Yes. I'm fine with that.
1: But then,
0: not a narcissist.
1: I know. But then you're like, hey, how come I'm not more rich and powerful? It's because you give away all your jokes.
0: Yeah, that's true.
2: Yeah. Nope.
0: It's fine. I don't need to be all that.
1: All right.
0: I just need to go to Disney.
1: That's
0: go
1: true.
0: To Starbucks.
1: You're a simple man.
2: Yeah.
0: Simple man.
1: You want to go to Disney once a month?
0: That's it.
1: That's it. That's all you ask for. You live in South Texas.
0: It's very reasonable.
1: That's it, yeah. Maybe a little private plane, a little PP.
2: That's all you need.
0: A PP is private plane.
2: I know what PP is.
0: I know.
2: I didn't think you'd talk about your PP.
0: I thought you were talking because you have...
1: You have a little pee-pee.
0: Me and Derek have penises. Okay. You have a pee-pee.
1: Yeah, we do.
2: Every guy has a pee-pee.
0: No.
2: That's what they call it. No. Pee-pee. That's your
0: guys
2: little pee-pee.
0: With little wieners.
2: No.
0: You have a pee-pee. Pee-pees.
2: No.
0: Me and Derek have penises.
2: No. Yep. Every guy identifies as pee-pee.
0: No. All yours right. identifies as a pee-pee.
2: No. It's not just mine. It's every guy.
1: Hey, I'm a pee-pee.
2: Do you go pee-pee?
0: Okay, Derek.
1: Yep.
0: Girls. Now, Nard, I don't know with your roster on why they haven't told you this, but girls will tell you. Guys with small ones, girls call them peepees.
1: Yeah, they do.
0: And then they're like, oh, they call them like dangalings or dongs or wieners.
2: I don't think so.
0: Mm-hmm. Yeah, that's
2: I think you're off base on
0: penises.
2: That one.
0: No.
2: I think they just
0: men with small ones have peepees, right? It's like, oh, look at his little peepee.
1: Yep.
2: No, I don't think so. I think they just say, oh.
0: No, I got,
1: man.
0: We played the audio too. Of course, you weren't here after.
1: Oh,
0: you
1: weren't here.
2: Okay, are we over that? Are you guys done?
1: You left the front lines.
0: Derek, why was Nard not here?
2: Okay.
1: Because he's a cuck.
2: All right.
0: And what happened?
1: He got divorced.
0: What did he do to us?
1: He screwed us over.
2: Okay, not my fault.
1: Yeah.
2: Nope. It's other people in radio's
1: over.
2: Fault.
0: It's other people because they wouldn't hire
2: you. They got
0: you
2: in my head, and they're just like,
1: we
2: want to screw over this show, so we'll just take this guy
1: away. Nobody got in your head. And you let him.
2: You let him. Okay.
1: And you were like, yeah, you know what?
0: So yeah,
1: you're telling me you were down with them screwing up.
2: No, I wasn't.
1: That's what they told you. That's what they told you. And then you said, I'm on board.
2: They didn't come out and say that.
1: That's what you're going to tell me right now?
2: They were telling me the grass was greener.
1: It's unbelievable.
2: What do you want me to do?
1: It's unbelievable.
2: I'm 8 years old.
1: I don't know. Be loyal.
0: Nard goes, oh, what am I supposed to do?
1: I'm eight years old. They're like, we got candy.
2: Yeah. Like, I fell for the little creepy guy in the van.
1: Well, all right. It's unfortunate.
0: That is unfortunate. The truth has come out.
1: He accidentally just like lays it out. They totally backstab.
0: Accidentally laid out the truth.
1: I was like, oh, man, he's leaving because he's getting divorced and his... You know, mom passed
0: and all this tough time.
1: But really, it was just because other radio stations were like,
2: they capitalized on everything.
1: You
2: want
1: to screw those guys over? Come with us.
0: Yeah, all right. Yeah, I do want to screw them over.
2: Nope.
1: I would like to make $7.
2: No, because I was like, I'm going back anyway. So, yeah, I need a job.
0: Yeah. So I want to screw them over.
2: Oh,
0: yeah.
2: God.
1: Yeah.
0: You're
1: going
0: to start hyperventilating over there.
1: I'm going to use this as leverage.
0: Is that women. With guys like you that are tiny, they call them peepees.
1: Hey, Nard, how'd that work out for you?
2: Obviously, I'm not good.
1: Okay.
2: Yeah, we're aware.
1: Yeah. Uh-huh. Karma. Yeah. Karma, you little bitch.
2: Okay, I got it.
1: Yeah.
0: Yeah. Now you made mom mad. And I don't know why you had to make mom. It's a Friday.
1: Why'd you make mom mad? Keep those things to himself, you know? Like, when you do, like, backstab people and, you know, coordinate with other people to screw people over, don't tell them about it.
0: Yeah. Now you made mom mad.
1: Yep.
0: You owe mom an apology.
2: I'm sorry for whatever happened 5 years ago.
1: No. Oh, that wasn't even an apology.
2: I'm sorry.
1: I'm sorry for whatever happened 5 years ago.
2: I'm trying to move on.
1: Yeah, that's not how you do it. Yeah. I'm sorry for what happened 5 years ago.
2: We've already.
1: Shut up.
2: Oh,
0: what?
2: God.
0: What'd you just say?
1: We already reasoned.
0: That's all I heard.
2: You guys want to make out?
0: We got what happening coming up next.
2: It's home selling.
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25: It's a 10-minute drive this holiday morning on Loop 1604 going southbound. You're issue-free from Highway 151 to Highway 90. And a 5-minute drive over on I-35 northbound. No delays from Loop 1604 to FM 1103. That's San Antonio Traffic. I'm Jason Fossig.
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0: today. If you have a divorce question, 1-855-FU-BILLY. Let me see what else I got for you coming up on the program. Let's see what else is out there today. Oh, this woman, she goes, my husband doesn't cook or clean, and I treat him fantastic. Of course, this one lady, she's like, oh. She starts raging. She's so upset.
1: She's like, you're the problem.
0: You're the problem.
1: And you're setting us back.
0: I get it. Like, she kind of makes a valid point. A little bit of a valid point.
1: Does she?
0: A little bit. You know, if you go to work and you're a dude and you pay all the bills and everything, that doesn't mean you just get to come home and be a jerk and never, like, pick up after yourself. At the very least, you should pick up after yourself, right?
2: You would think.
0: Don't just leave your stuff everywhere. Mm. Reminds me of that one guy who would just leave his shoes all over the house and leave his clothes everywhere. He's like, watch this magically disappear. And his wife picked it up.
1: Yeah.
0: Right.
1: He's a regular Chris Angel.
0: Let's see here. It says, I'm happily married, but I can't stop fantasizing about the young handyman that's at the house.
1: Okay.
0: Huh.
1: Yeah. That's like a fantasy.
0: Yeah.
1: That a lot of women have, right?
0: Apparently. You know, apparently that is. Fantasy that a lot of women
1: have.
0: It's
1: like the pool boy one.
0: Yeah, I guess now it's the handyman, but she's like, I'm a happily married woman, but I just can't stop fantasizing about the handyman.
1: So she writes it in a blog.
0: Yeah, so she's wrote in. She wanted to know if other women suffer from these things. So we'll take your calls today, but first...
3: What's happening? The Billy Madison Show.
0: All right, number five. This woman says she's doing God's work by posting all these sexy snaps.
2: Mm-hmm.
0: All the sexy photos that she posts. She's from Colorado. She's Nita, and she's 48. And I would say she needed to get her clothes on.
2: Yeah. Oh, God.
0: What?
1: She looks bad, huh?
0: No, I'm just saying. She's 48. We're going,
2: what does she look like?
1: 48's like the new 31.
0: I know. It's just a weird job to have. To me, if she's still taking her clothes off at 48.
2: As a stripper,
0: right?
2: Yeah.
0: It's like, I don't know, a 48-year-old man still with the paper out. You know what I mean? It's like, you know what I mean?
1: Yeah.
0: It just feels weird.
1: I got you.
0: But she says, this is what she says. She goes, married men shouldn't be looking.
1: Oh, really?
0: So she only wants men who are not married to look at her stuff.
2: Then no one's going to look at her stuff.
0: That's what I'm saying. Usually it's...
2: You can't.
1: Like guys, single guys don't.
0: They're not looking at that crap, man.
1: They're not subscribing to OnlyFans.
2: No.
0: They're getting real women.
1: Yeah.
0: It's the married man.
1: Married men are the one that make up that market, you dumbass.
0: Married men are the ones that are suffering in their marriages. Right? That are forced to have to look at this stuff because their wife isn't doing God's work.
2: Right.
1: She has no idea who her clients are.
0: She doesn't.
1: Or either that or she's disgusted by the amount of married men that are on there.
0: That's what just probably happened.
1: Yeah. And she's like, what? But, you know, it just goes back to women don't think good.
0: Well, she is, I don't know, she mixes faith and fun, including asking God to join in on a threesome. She's that woman.
1: Oh, okay. So she's a complete nut.
0: This is her.
1: Yeah.
2: Damn.
1: Yeah.
0: I don't know. Her boobs look like a butt.
2: She's 48?
0: Yeah, I know, but there's
2: same
0: filters.
2: Same age as you.
0: There's filters, though.
2: Filters. Wow.
1: You all right?
2: No, she's hot. Like, damn. 48?
0: I know, but Nard, again.
2: Man, I think she's onto something. I think she could definitely just get single guys.
0: Here's the issue. And this is what a lot of guys face. Yes, on a filter, through all the filters and everything.
2: Right.
0: So, yes, she posts a photo and you're like, damn, she looks great for 48. Then you see her in person and she looks nothing like this.
2: But what's the chances of me meeting her in person? Like, if she's selling stuff online, then the odds of that are really slim. Like, she's not going to
1: So, it doesn't matter what she actually looks like
2: right.
1: in real life.
2: Exactly.
0: I don't know. I don't like that. Do you like that, Derek?
1: I don't mind it, yeah.
0: I don't like it.
3: Number four.
0: This couple, they were celibate for 5 years before they got married.
2: Wow.
1: What a bunch of losers.
0: They are 47
1: yeah.
0: and 45.
1: They're about to die.
0: And they waited to have sex until they tied the knot because they wanted it to be special. Now, I don't think they were virgins.
1: Yeah, of course not.
0: They just went on this
1: they
0: journey
1: just do these
0: of
1: weird things.
0: Celibacy.
1: That was
0: both had been intimate in previous relationships,
1: uh-huh.
0: but they wanted this one to be special.
1: Right.
0: So they agreed to not have sex, and it lasted 5 years.
1: Wow.
0: The pair say having sex for the first time on their wedding night was gentle and sweet.
1: And boring.
0: Yeah, gentle and sweet.
1: Yeah. That had to be a crazy wedding, though, when you think about it. Because it's like, oh, this is the first time we're going to have sex. That would completely change that day on how that day, like, felt, I'm sure. If that was going to be the first time you guys were going to have sex.
0: Well, that's why they say weddings aren't special anymore.
1: Right. Because when there would be, I bet there's a different feeling in the air at those weddings where it's like, oh, this is going to be the first night they have sex. Like the build up to it.
0: All right.
1: All the ceremony. I mean, that would just be a better
0: they
1: wedding,
0: say,
1: I think.
0: Weddings are not as special because they've already had sex.
1: Yep.
0: So you've already, so that they're like, why are people spending all this money when it's not even special anymore?
1: I don't know. I hope people, you know, for their own pocketbooks, like, stop.
0: Well, they are. They can't afford it anymore.
1: Yeah. Well, because they just, Instagram ruined them because, like, weddings were just so over the top and everybody had one that it was just
0: and
1: like.
0: And you felt left out if you didn't have an over
1: the top. If you didn't have
0: wedding.
1: A badass wedding. For sure.
0: But they say the people that post photos of their wedding and stuff like that are more likely to get divorced.
1: Right. Because they don't, that's what they're.
0: Because it wasn't about the union between the two people. It was about showing
1: off. It was about
0: off.
1: Their aesthetic on their Instagram.
0: Exactly.
3: Number three.
0: This woman, she drinks her own blood to look youthful and sometimes mixes it with lemonade.
1: I mean, people just, they fear aging more than anything.
0: Yeah, and I don't know why. I mean, it's just part of life. It does suck.
1: You had
0: because
1: your time.
0: You know, you look at old people and it's like they're dying, but I mean that's gonna happen to all of us.
1: Yep.
0: Like we're all gonna be like that.
1: Right.
0: They should just
1: go like live in communities where it's just them.
0: No, I've had too many people die young in my family.
1: Right.
0: So I think it's nice to see like an old person that got to live their full life.
3: Number two.
1: They definitely smell different though.
0: A woman with hoof prints on her chest after being trampled by cows thought she wouldn't wake up. The cows trampled her so bad she had hoof prints
1: on her chest.
0: Can I
1: ask her, like, how she thought she wouldn't wake up?
2: Right.
1: Because, like, if she was knocked out, right?
0: Yeah.
1: Is she's acting like she was sitting there, like, wake up, and she, like, wouldn't
2: out
1: wake
2: of body
1: up.
2: Experience.
1: Yeah. Like, this lady's a dumbass.
0: Well, she didn't move over.
1: Yeah.
3: Number one.
2: I got it.
0: You get it?
1: Yeah, I got it.
0: That was a good moo joke. And
1: I think it'd be a cow joke.
0: Yeah, yeah. That's what I said.
1: All right.
0: I call them moose.
1: Gotcha.
0: Dogs jump in stranger's car and won't budge, and they have to call the cops. It's super adorable. So these dogs
1: right.
0: jump in this person's car, and they won't get out, so they have to call the cops to have the cops get the dogs out of the car. Super cute. All right, we got to take a break. We'll be back.
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4: Clear in 69, heating up in the afternoon with a high of 91. 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

0: Dude, when I first started radio, I did some country and western. I have a photo with her, and I look like an idiot.
1: Yeah.
0: I look like the biggest dumbass.
2: Well, they made you, like, wear the hat and everything, right?
0: Yeah, they did. Gosh, that sucked. Like, can't I just be myself? They're like, no, you can't be yourself.
3: Yeah, country's very, like if you go do country, they make you, like, be a country person.
0: Yeah. It's like, I just want to be myself.
3: Mm-hmm.
0: It's like, you got to get a twang, Wild Bill. It's like, yeah, but I don't have one.
3: Mm-hmm.
0: I don't have one of those. Yeah, but you're going to have to get you one. Like, you don't really have one either. Yeah, I do when I'm on the radio.
3: They make you work on your y'alls.
0: Y'alls and yeehaws and all that. Yonk-tos and, you know, did what?
3: Right.
0: All that.
3: Mm-hmm.
0: By
3: skedaddles.
0: God. Oh, a bunch of skedaddles. Man, I'll tell you what, another two for Tuesday.
1: Right.
3: They bring you a good song. I don't like the way you say y'all.
0: You say Tuesday. It's Tuesday.
1: It's Tuesday.
2: Tuesday.
0: All right, it's Wednesday, Thursday, Friday.
1: Hold I'm the like, top of right. your teeth to your tongue when you say Tuesday.
0: Tuesday, right there. You got to kind of talk kind of lazy. I'm like, what?
1: Right.
0: You want me to, I just spent all this money in college.
2: Yep.
0: You get to talk lazy, you know what I mean?
1: Well, you
0: oh, there was one consultant dude at this country station I worked at, hated me.
2: Yeah.
0: I was like, this guy sucks.
3: Mm-hmm.
0: I'm going to show you, you bitch. See who sucks, you jackass?
3: Yeah.
0: God, I hated that. It sucked. Let's see here. This woman, she breastfeeds her 4-year-old. It freaks people out, but she doesn't plan to stop anytime soon.
2: Okay.
0: So that's like almost a full set of choppers.
3: I mean, insane.
0: Right? Can chew meat.
2: Right?
1: Yeah.
2: That's got to hurt her.
0: Yeah. No, she likes it. I think once it gets to that age, it's just for the mom. It has nothing to do with the kid.
3: Yeah, it's comfort. It's probably comfort for both of them.
0: Well, I know, but it's time to not do that
3: well,
0: anymore.
3: I'm just saying, like, the kids are usually the one pulling the boob out at that point, so the kids definitely, like, it's for them as well, like, as far as just, like, you know, it's like a passy.
0: My mom didn't breastfeed me.
3: Same.
0: Yeah, no, because not sexually active women don't really want to breastfeed their kids.
3: They want to get back to sex.
2: Right.
3: Exactly. And the longer you breastfeed, you know what I mean? That's tougher.
0: Yeah. Especially if you got a horny dad.
3: Because then your body's like, oh, you're ready to be a mom.
0: Yeah. And
3: when you don't breastfeed, I think your body thinks it like, might have been a false pregnancy.
0: Yeah, it was a hiccup.
3: It's like, oh, we got to get back to getting you pregnant again.
0: We got to get back
3: we gotta
0: to you
3: having again,
0: sex.
3: Try again.
0: Yeah, 4 years old. I don't think if I became an adult. And then she's showing photos. Hey, this is when you were 5 and I was breastfeeding you. This is when you're 4. I don't think I would talk to my mother.
3: I would never. I would be like, hey, mom, that's traumatic. And we're not going
2: to
3: talk anymore.
2: I shouldn't have to be able to remember that.
3: Yep.
0: Yeah, because I think you would remember breastfeeding.
2: Yeah.
0: You should never be able to remember breastfeeding.
3: Never.
0: Because I remember falling off my bike when I was 4 years old, getting a concussion. I remember that. Right. I would remember breastfeeding.
3: Absolutely.
0: Oh,
3: no doubt about that.
0: Yeah, you should never remember.
3: You should never be able to remember that. That's the best. Okay, how old is too old? Your kid should never remember that they breastfed.
2: Oh, no.
0: Did your mom, because I know that, because your mom would also breastfeed like the animals in the house,
2: whoa,
0: right?
2: What? No, she didn't. What?
0: So you said.
3: To save a buck.
2: No.
0: Yeah, you guys, it was like, you guys were the coupon family. And
3: yeah.
2: No, we would never.
0: She never nursed like a puppy that maybe was taken away from
3: or
0: his
3: maybe
0: mama
3: like a
0: too early?
2: No. No, nothing like that. No.
0: Okay. All right. Must be a different family.
2: Yeah, that's weird.
3: Mm.
0: I don't know. I thought it was you guys.
2: Nope. Definitely not us.
3: I think it was.
2: Hey, what? What do you mean? What?
0: So this woman is what they call poop shy. And this is what she had to say.
4: I've been with my boyfriend for 8 years, and there's one thing that I will never do with him, even when we are married, and that is go number 2 in a hotel room with him.
0: Yeah. I mean, that's just take that down to the, as John, or as Nard calls it, the John.
3: The John, yeah.
0: Go take it down to the John in the lobby.
3: Yep. I mean,
0: that's rowdy to go take a big old dump.
2: That is.
0: In the hotel room when they're already small.
3: Mm-hmm.
0: That is really rowdy.
3: Unless you're the man.
0: She refuses to take a dump.
4: Or anywhere with him. He cannot be in the same room as me if I'm using the restroom. What we do when we go on vacation together is he wakes up like an hour before me, shower, it does his business, showers, gets ready, goes downstairs, gets coffee, or does whatever, studies.
0: Oh, that's smart. So while he's getting coffee, she's taking her poop. Gives her time to, you know, air it out, take her poop.
4: Then I do my thing, and then we meet.
0: How did they do it when Holmes just had one bathroom?
3: Well, I think those bathrooms were outside.
0: Well, you know what I'm talking about, right? Where the home just had one bathroom.
3: Yeah.
0: And a lot of homes now have like a couple bathrooms.
3: Right.
0: And usually women have their preference of where they go take their dump. They have like their litter box
2: right.
0: that they go to. They have their designated spot that they go potty, number two,
3: of
0: where
3: course.
0: They poop.
3: Yeah.
0: I wonder if there's a lot. I wonder, anybody married to a poop shy woman, or are you with she's just, you know, guns a-blazing, butts a-blazing, has no problem. She'll let you know.
3: I would say it's probably more that way than poop shy.
4: Never in my life go number two in front of my boyfriend. When we were married, I told him we have to have separate restrooms. It is literally non-negotiable for me. It has to be in the vows. Non-negotiable.
0: Yeah, she wants it in the vows that they have separate bathrooms.
3: Okay.
0: Because she doesn't...
3: It's that big of a deal
0: well,
3: to her.
0: She never
3: like
0: wants to look nasty in front of her man.
3: That's good.
2: No kidding.
3: What a sweetie.
0: I remember, you know, we talked about, you know, how a lot of the women shame their husbands at Disney. It was really, really disgusting. So, you know, you're waiting in line for your ride, and there's this woman, she's got a stroller, she's got a kid, she's got her husband.
3: Yeah.
0: She's like, if this line doesn't hurt, I have to crap.
3: Oh, God.
0: I have to crap.
3: That is so gross.
0: I don't know
3: especially
0: if I can wait
3: stranger.
0: In this line.
3: Oh,
0: I have to crap.
3: No.
0: And then goes to one of the, you know, the work. It's like, I have to crap.
3: Oh, God.
0: Can he hold my space in line? I have a crap.
3: No.
2: Huh. Yeah.
3: Gonna miss out on this ride, lady.
0: What's up, Rufus? Jeez. Do you want your woman to be poop shy or just poop honest?
5: I'm sitting there thinking that woman would have never made it in the old days.
0: Well, what happened in them old days?
5: Well, you had what they call the outhouse. And you had, if you was real fancy, you had a twin holder.
0: Oh, yeah, the dual ones, right? That was fancy.
5: Yeah, and you got to wipe your butt with a Sears catalog.
0: Oh, man, poor Sears.
3: No kidding.
5: that's why they sent them real thick catalogs, because you had crap paper for a year.
0: Okay, all right, well, thank you. He would use
3: the
0: Sears catalog. I know when my grandma, when she would run out of toilet paper, she just used the cardboard part.
2: Oh. Okay.
0: Yeah.
2: Oh.
0: That's what you do when you're poor.
2: Yeah. Got to do it.
0: Because she'd be like, hey, Billy, do we have any toilet paper? I'd be like, no, Grandma. Oh, I have to use the cardboard. That's pretty.
3: I start remembering the toilet.
0: You might want to lay off the alcohol and remember to get toilet paper when you send me the
6: Mind
0: store.
6: Mind your business, Bill. I just asked if we had any damn toilet paper.
0: I'm going to have to use the cardboard again. Do we have any Vaseline? She'd have to put Vaseline on her BH afterwards because it'd be a little rough. So, do you want your woman to be poop shy or poop honest? 1-855-FU-BILLY. Right? Let's go to Nicole. What's up, Nicole?
7: Hey, what's up, Billy?
0: What's up? Are you a poop shy woman, or are you just like, I just got a crap?
7: Yeah, I'm not poop shy. I mean, I don't intend to go in front of him, and I never have, but if I had to, I would.
0: So,
7: like I walk in on him pooping all the time.
0: Oh, like, I don't like
7: whatever.
0: That. You don't have to do that. You don't have to do that.
7: We're married, but it's like for better or worse, you know?
0: No. Let him have his privacy.
7: It's fine, you know, it's like even with farts too, we fart in front of each other.
0: Oh.
7: Like I caught him not that long ago. I'm the one who farted in his hand when we're at Walgreens.
2: Oh yeah, my God.
0: All right, can you tell us, just to give a refresher of that story, so you guys are at Walgreens and you farted in his hand. You grabbed his hand and then farted in his hand.
7: No. He farted at me. He, like, suffocated me in the car with a fart. And he always, like, smacking my ass. So he was going to smack my ass, and I was watching him through the mirrors in the Walgreens, how they have the mirrors, and he was petting, and I timed it. When he smacked it, I let it out. He got it.
3: Oh, God. I remember that now. I remember that call.
0: Did he cut his hand off?
3: No, probably licked his fingers.
7: It was like scratch and sniff. No, I'm just playing.
0: No. Did he immediately go to the to the Walgreens bathroom and wash his hands?
7: I don't remember. I don't think he did.
0: How do you not? He was just like,
2: yeah.
3: I've never heard of Walgreens having a bathroom.
2: They do. They got some good ones.
7: Yeah, they do in the back.
3: Wow.
7: Yeah.
0: You just have to. Yeah.
2: They're kind of hidden.
7: I remember, like, he was bright red. He was totally embarrassed.
0: Oh, that is sick. Yeah. You farted in his hand.
7: Yeah, he was totally embarrassed. He turned bright red, and he was embarrassed, and I blamed it on him because it was so freaking loud.
0: I may have you know how Nard freezes up?
3: Yep.
0: I think that's what happened to me. I think I would freeze up. I'd lock up, and the ambulance would have to come get me.
7: Yeah, he was like in shock. I was all like, oh, you caught that, didn't you?
2: Oh,
0: hey, catch that fart. Watch out now.
2: Watch out.
0: Look at you, a little bit of a catcher.
2: Give it back.
7: Nice catch.
0: Hut, hut.
2: Nice catch.
0: Oh, thank you, Nicole. What's up, Jethro?
8: Hey, guys. I was calling in saying I have a woman who's as poop shy as they come.
0: Your woman is?
8: Yes. I've never seen her poop.
0: Yeah, that's badass.
8: I've heard her fart.
0: Oh, that's real badass.
8: Yeah, and she told me why. She's like, yeah. She's like, you've never seen me poop. And I was like, oh, yeah, I guess I haven't. She's like, yeah, she never will. And I'm like,
0: okay, all right. Yeah. You don't want to, right? I mean, most dudes don't want that.
8: No.
0: It's not something you want.
8: Yeah,
0: that's sick. No, you get your privacy with your woman?
8: Yeah, well, I just leave the door open. I mean, I'll do whatever I
2: want. Oh, no.
0: I don't know. I think you still got to be, a lady to your woman, right? It's like, just make that private.
8: Yeah, no. I got to be better about that.
0: Yeah, just leaving the door open. Aren't you afraid she's going to find, I don't know, maybe women find it attractive.
3: Yeah, I think they do.
0: Yeah, maybe you're doing it right.
3: Women
0: right?
3: are freaks.
0: Well, thank you, Jethro. You know, maybe women find that attractive when their man's like farting on their head and you know, he's taking a dump. She's like, "What are you doing?"
3: That's what Vince McMahon's defense is going to be.
0: Oh gosh, that guy's weird. Jesus, stuff about that guy. That's
3: not shocking.
0: That's weird really. Stuff.
3: Yeah. Guy, obviously a pervert. I mean, how people are acting like that's the new thing is insane.
0: I don't know. I'm watching. It looks like a lamb or sheep, and it's communicating with a cat. That's what I'm kind of doing right
2: that's
0: now.
2: Yeah.
0: No, it's super cute. Would you guys like to see it?
2: We are now.
3: Yeah.
0: There it is.
3: I mean, they're just looking at each other for sure.
0: No, they're talking.
3: Yeah?
0: Yeah. It's badass. I want to post this, but I don't want to ruin the photo I just posted of Nard.
3: Because
0: then I'll take away from that. What's up, Darren?
9: Hey, guys. So I was...
0: Yeah, we just... Poop. You can't say that. Poop. Yes. Yes, sir.
9: Sorry. But so my wife, she doesn't care. Like, we can talk about whatever, do whatever. I've taken a shower while she's pooped. I mean, it does not matter to
0: what?
9: Us.
0: What? No. So your wife has said, I got to take a dookie? And then she's over there taking a dookie while you're in the shower.
9: Yeah, and vice versa. And then we'll climb in the shower with each other and rinse off.
0: Oh, my gosh. Well, you guys must have. There must be a lot of love in that house.
3: It must be.
9: We have no hold barred. It does not matter. There
0: must be so much love. Hey, you're the normal ones, though. You know what I mean? Me and Derek are
2: feel definitely
0: sick and queasy, but...
2: Yeah.
0: I know you, Darren, you're the normal ones.
3: Yeah.
0: I just couldn't do
3: you're
0: it.
3: You're the normal guy.
2: No.
0: I just couldn't do
9: That's
0: it.
9: The normal one.
0: No, you guys are the normal. I feel like you guys are the normal ones, and me and Derek in here, queasy and feeling sick to our stomachs.
3: But you guys are the men.
0: Yeah, you're the real men, Darren. Thank you for your service, sir. I think he said he was in the military. I'm not sure.
2: Yeah, I think so, yeah.
0: All right. Renee.
10: Yes. Yes, sir.
0: What do you got?
10: Leia? My wife, she likes to poop with the door open, and she likes it when I go sit on her lap.
2: What?
10: Yeah.
0: Like, why? Like she's Santa? She's dropping off some presents?
10: Yeah, she's dropping a deuce and she likes for me to go sit on her lap.
0: Maybe bounce up and down.
11: Is she bigger than you or something?
0: Yeah, is she bigger? Bigger gal?
10: No. Then no.
11: How's that help her take a dump with you on her?
0: Well, if he's hopping up and down, that could help her.
11: I feel like it can't.
0: Right. That's a close relationship. That was sick.
3: Yeah, it was.
0: That made me feel gross.
3: That was a bad call.
0: All of them were sick.
3: That was.
2: That's true.
0: What's wrong with you, Nard?
2: I'm wheezy.
0: You're wheezy?
2: Yeah, I'm feeling good.
0: All right, I do have to take a break. We're going to have the queen on next. If you have a divorce question, she's got a wonderful website, uncontested.com, 1-855-FU-BILLY. Hang on. What's going on? It's Billy Madison.
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26: All lanes are blocked off due to high water at Leon Creek on the front edge road of Highway 90, both east and westbound between Penn and Callahan Road. And over on I-35 northbound, you're moving right along between Randolph Boulevard and Walnut Avenue. That's San Antonio Traffic. I'm Jason Fossig.
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35: An old man stands on the hill.
0: Yeah, Billy Madison Show. Let's see what's coming up on the program for you. I got this woman. She says her husband never has to cook or clean.
3: Nice.
0: Ever. But yeah, is that really a good thing?
3: Hell yeah, it is.
0: To never help out. I don't know. I think you're treading on dangerous water there.
3: I don't know.
0: But then you got some women are like, oh, when he helps out, it's so ugly. Or yeah, he does it wrong anyway. So I got that coming up. Let's see what else I got coming up on the program for you. I have this woman. She goes, I'm happily married, but I can't stop fantasizing about the young handyman.
3: Oh.
0: Jeez. Right? Just imagine.
3: How cute.
0: Just imagine. And she's like happily married, right? This guy, you know, a nice house, a nice, you know, nice place to live, a nice
3: life.
0: But is
3: she happily married if she's thinking about the handyman?
0: Well, that's debatable, correct?
3: Right. That's, I mean, that we've debated this before. Especially like with women.
0: I also have, this is a larger woman, and she wants to answer the question of how I wipe my ass.
3: Okay. I don't want to know.
0: Well, I sent it to Nard yesterday.
3: Yeah.
0: And then he was like, oh, why'd you do that? I'm like, you're welcome.
3: Yeah, he's into, like, potty stuff.
0: Yeah, so I said that to
11: dumps.
0: Him. And then I also have, let's see here. Girl tries to make friends with an elephant. I have that coming up today. I have an angry family at a restaurant.
3: Girl tries to make friend with elephant.
0: Right. Yes.
3: What is it, Jungle Book?
0: Yeah, she wanted to be friends with an elephant.
3: All right.
0: We have the queen. You get to ask her a question. Uncontested.com is her website. Let's talk to her real quick. We had a couple questions, I think, we had for the queen, correct?
3: I think so, yeah.
0: Right?
3: I mean, we always do every week. Yeah, the phone lines usually light up.
0: All right. There seems to be a thing called paternity fraud that's out there.
3: Oh, right.
36: And yeah.
0: So is it that big of an epidemic? Because a recent report said that 40% of DNA tests are showing that the man who believed that he was a father isn't the father.
3: That number's crazy.
0: It
36: is, for sure. Billy, it's more than an epidemic. I mean, it's a disease. It's plaguing the state of Texas, and we need to have it wiped out, Billy. What do we want? Father's rights.
0: Yeah, I mean, so...
36: When do we want them?
0: Right now. I want them now.
36: Yeah, that's right.
0: Father's rights.
36: Let's do that.
0: All right, so if you are a victim of paternity fraud...
36: Yes.
0: What do you do?
36: You cry. You get yourself a good book.
0: Right.
36: Get yourself a nice hot cup of coffee, and you come to the queen, and I'll make it all better for you.
0: Okay. So
3: there's things you can do. So there is something. There is hope.
36: Callthequeen.com. There you go. Probably not going to be uncontested because it sounds like this person has some secret. Sounds like this person maybe wants some money. And most likely, you know, you need to figure out whether or not you want that baby because – sometimes, if you have a baby outside of the marriage, you know what we're talking about, the OPP, then... Yeah.

0: I think the engine's stalling out on me.
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3: Queen, though, you are seeing that there are a lot of men that are suffering from paternity fraud.
4: I have maybe 4 a week.
5: Wow.
4: It's a lot. It's a lot. Whoa. And there is no crime. They should make it a crime.
3: Do you think it'll ever be a crime, or is it going to be one of those things that, they'll never truly make it a crime?
4: When I'm president, it's going to be a crime, and it's going to be death penalty.
3: Death penalty.
5: Death. So I'm thinking, probably never a crime.
4: Yeah, probably never a crime. I don't know. It's a good question because, I mean, it's fraud, well over $10,000, so it should be a felony.
5: That's what we were thinking. That's how we always looked at it.
4: Messed up.
5: It was a major, but, the courts don't look at it that way.
4: Well, they should because the lifestyle cost alone. It can also affect the division of your property and assets. Of course, if you get a divorce, you look at it, clearly you've got the proof of adultery. So you may be able to take a larger portion of your investments, retirement accounts, and any other community property within the state of Texas.
3: Yes. Sounds terrible.
4: Yeah, baby.
3: Terrible. No. All right, let's go to our first question. Yes, Caleb, you had a question, sir.
6: Good morning, Caleb.
7: Yes. Hey, how you doing?
6: What's up? What's going on with you, Caleb?
7: So I'm wondering about prenups.
6: Okay.
7: Me and my fiance have been engaged for a couple of years and we want to get married. But yes. I started thinking about prenups after listening to you guys' show.
6: Right.
7: My fiance, she did cheat on me. So that's kind of what sparked my interest. I do want to marry her. I understand it.
3: Why?
6: Well, a prenup isn't going to stop her from cheating. But, if you guys have a lot of money or property you're bringing in for the marriage, I mean, does she have a lot of money that's coming into this marriage and you're trying to take it, or you have the money and you don't want her to take it?
7: I mean, it's not so much about that. I guess it's just that she's already cheated on me. So I'm wondering if you could put a cheat clause in there. You know what I mean? And prenup,
6: we can understand. But what is it that you want if she cheats? So that's the trigger, is the cheating. But what does the person get? Do you get, usually it's money.
7: Right. So, can you put a dollar amount? I've definitely caught her cheating on me, in the act, in the apartment.
3: Yeah. Oh, my gosh.
6: How much does that cost then? How much would you want? What is that? 10 thou? 20 thou? I don't know. Can you put a number on it? Can you liquidate those damages for me?
7: Yeah, like 10,000,
6: per time.
7: Yeah,
6: we can do that. Yeah, we can do that. Absolutely. And maybe also double it if it's per person, more than one person. Or maybe, we can get creative with it. It just depends on, you've caught her cheating before. So
3: wait a second. All right. So why would this guy wanna marry her if he caught her cheating while they're engaged?
6: Good question.
3: No offense,
6: Caleb?
3: Just seems like a big, stupid move.
6: Was it an open relationship? It's not cheating.
7: No, she's a great girl. She's fun. She's got a bubbly personality. I understand there's a risk marrying a woman who's cheated on you. That's why I just want to just make sure I got this prenup thing straight, I guess I rationalized that we weren't officially married before,
6: Okay.
3: Hey, man, we weren't actually married yet.
8: This guy's an idiot.
6: Well, the prenup will definitely help you define and get to that point of what to do when you're ready to sever ties with your spouse, what's going to happen to your kids and assets, how much it's going to cost, who's going to pay that, and how long it'll take. Do you want it to be expedited? Do you want to force counseling? Depends on if you have kids or not. People change over the years. I know I'm not the same person I was 20 years ago.
3: Can you put a dollar amount on cheating? Let's say, I am assuming that's what his question is.
6: Yeah,
3: she does
6: you can,
3: cheat,
6: Billy.
3: Then

0: in the prenup, if let's say she does cheat, then they have a prenup. And in the prenup, it says, if you cheat on me, then you have to pay $10,000.
1: Right.
0: That you can put that in there.
1: Sure. I mean, you can put anything you want as long as it doesn't violate the spirit of the state of Texas. So if it's illegal, like selling a body part or forcing her into, something that, you know, like a small box for punishment, you know, these things are illegal. So you can agree to almost anything you'd like in a contract in the state of Texas. In fact, you can have an oral contract in the state of Texas. It doesn't need to be in writing. However, it may be unenforceable if it's just too wild and wacky and crazy and violates the spirit of what we think is legal in the state of Texas.
0: Jeez.
1: Mm-hmm. So you got to keep it in the confines, Billy.
0: Can I ask you a question, sir? Why would you want to marry her?
2: Oh, I mean,
1: because she's cute.
2: I guess I rationalize it that
3: that she has no kids and stuff, right? Like that would be the only way. That'd be the only way I would do it.
1: Super hot, super crazy.
3: Yep.
1: I can answer it. Yeah, there you go. Bad driver.
0: All right, sir, is the sex worth the headache that you're going to have in the future?
2: That's why I'm making sure I'm protected. That's why I'm concerned about the prenup. You know, it was definitely disturbing to, you know, catch my, you know, fiance cheating on me in the act in our apartment. But, you know, like that's why I'm talking about a prenup, just to make sure I'm covered in the future, you know?
0: Yeah.
1: There you go. But what about the anger, the resentment, and the sadness?
0: And
1: what
0: stupidity.
1: Will you do about that?
3: Yeah.
0: What about that? Stupidity.
1: I mean, how do you solve that problem?
2: Well, you know, I guess that's why we're talking, just to make sure you want to have protection. That's why I'm concerned about this, you know? And, I wonder, is this something that uncontested.com does?
1: Yes, we can help you with that. Anything that has to do with your emotional well-being, you've got to speak to a lawyer. So hit me up at uncontested.com.
0: Sir, you're good. Can I just ask, like, do you know how often she was cheating on you? And you say that you caught her in the act. So in the apartment, in your apartment that you share.
2: Yeah.
0: And you don't count it because you guys weren't officially married? I feel like it still counts.
1: It definitely counts.
2: Well, I know that she had been on a dating app while we were engaged, and she just said that she she never got to experience that, and she's a couple friends that have been on there, and she just needed to, like, get it out of her system, so I forgive her.
0: So she had never been on a dating app, and so she's like, well, I've never been on a dating app.
3: Yeah.
1: Nasty.
0: Yeah, so
3: he just charged himself $10,000 every time she cheats.
1: Yeah, I'm not feeling
3: that. Because he's an idiot.
0: Yeah, for being stupid.
3: Yeah.
1: Well, which dating app was it, first of all?
0: Yeah, that's a good question.
1: Is it like Raya, or was it like, I don't know. It
0: had to be like Tinder or something.
1: Tinder. Silver
0: the dirty
1: surfers.
0: One.
1: Mm-hmm. The dirty, dirty.
2: I think it was that one, yeah, Tinder, yeah.
1: Oh, no. Oh, no.
0: Well, sir, I mean, Queen, maybe you could... In situations where one of them cheat prior to the marriage, how successful do those marriages usually become? Is that something that, can they get over that? Are we being too harsh to this guy?
1: I'd say the majority of my clients do not break up because of adultery. Sometimes people go off and they cheat and they find out how terrible the dating world is or how awful these people are. And they go running back to their husband or wife. In that case, you just want to be making sure that you're not in the danger zone, Billy, that wife or husband of yours isn't a stay-at-home. Because now, you know, even if they're a cheater, you may be stuck paying for their bills, for the mortgage, for their house. And it could go on depending on how long you've been married,
0: terrible.
1: 8 years or more. Yeah, exactly. So I think just stay out of the danger zone.
0: Okay. Sir, and you don't feel that there's any danger?
2: Oh, I definitely feel that there's some danger. That's why I'm reaching out. That's why you guys really got me thinking about this prenup business.
0: You think about whether or not to marry her.
3: Yeah.
0: What do you mean prenup?
1: Just please make sure she's got a job. That way you're not stuck paying for spousal maintenance.
0: Yeah, that would be extra stupid.
1: On top of the cheating, yeah, it could be really nasty. And whether or not she's going to keep your name and give that name to her OPP.
0: Yeah.
1: Yeah. Some other child has your name.
0: What do you think, bud?
4: No, I
0: not really thinking, are you?
1: Well, that's what you have an attorney for.
4: What's that?
1: That's what you need an attorney for. We have to define that financial support.
0: You know what? Never mind, sir.
3: Yeah, this guy's
0: you guys should be together, and I wish you the best.
3: How's he wipe his own ass?
0: Call the queen and set up that prenup, and then you guys live happily ever after. And then if she cheats on you, it's like, what does it matter, right?
5: Yeah.
0: You already caught her in the act. What does it matter?
1: Yeah, I think he's fine with it.
0: Yeah,
1: there's no disadvantage here, Billy. He's still going to live forever. They're going to be happy for a long time. He does. Yeah, he might.
0: Fernando, yes, you have a question for the queen?
4: Yeah, I got a question about child support. Good morning, queen. If me and the parent of my child, if we agree on a dollar amount for me to pay child support, is that something you can help me with, or it just goes
1: absolutely
4: off of what I make?
1: Yes, we can handle that. It's between you guys. It doesn't have to be based off of what you make. If you and she are fine with a particular amount, we can specify that at uncontested.com. Additionally, if you have already something set up at the AG's office, we can fix that for you. It's called a bundle. We bundle it into your divorce, or we can help you with a side agreement. Either way, we can override it. And what you say goes.
4: Awesome. That's perfect. Okay, I'll be in touch with you so I can get that set up and get it going.
0: All right.
1: Uncontested.com. We got you.
0: Now, since you're paying child support, does that scare off women in the dating world when a man is paying child support?
4: I mean, honestly, I don't think so. I've had luck with just being able to take care of my kid. You know, I guess as long as you're there for them.
1: Absolutely. I think it's a turn on to know that somebody's taking care of their kids.
0: Okay, so women find it to be a turn on.
1: I don't know about women, but I wouldn't be too impressed if the guy wasn't paying child support.
0: Right.
4: Yeah, taking care of his kids from Billy.
0: Yeah, then we'll call you, and then you're like a big old deadbeat dumbass.
1: if you're getting involved with a man who has children, then you should assume that, you know, he's going to be taking care of them, and you know what you're getting into when you get started.
0: Right. Okay. Well, thank you, Fernando. Appreciate it. You talk a lot about making sure that the woman has a job if you're going to get married. Make sure that she works.
1: Or the man.
0: Or the man. Yes, of course. Or the man.
1: Mm-hmm.
0: And a lot of people want to know why that is so important.
1: Well, in the state of Texas, we have basically what's called community property. And the way it goes is it's called status quo. So whatever you're doing now, that's going to continue. So if your wife is getting her nails done, going to Pilates like I do, doing the sauna, going to the spa, all that will continue, Billy. And it's going to continue throughout the pendency of your divorce. Could continue on if you've been married for over 10 years or 5 years in a domestic violence. You could be paying 20% or more of your net income. So you can just divide your income by 5 and cut her a check, because that's probably the amount you might be paying while you're getting divorced. And on top of that, her credit card, her car, the mortgage, and maybe even her boyfriend might move in. You never know. Jeez. So,
0: okay, if her boyfriend moves in, does she stop getting money?
1: It should be that way. There is a trigger on those clauses when it comes to spousal support that it ends when the other person cohabitates.
0: Okay.
1: But guess what, Billy? I've seen those lines left out.
0: Okay. All right. Well, thank you, Queen. Uncontested.com. We'll be back. What's going on? It's Billy Madison.
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21: All lanes are blocked off due to high water at Leon Creek on the front edge road of Highway 90, both east and westbound between Penn Road and Callahan Road. And some good news over on Loop 410 eastbound. The earlier stalled vehicle at Somerset has been taken care of. That's San Antonio traffic. I'm Jason Fossig.
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0: What the?
1: Billy Madison Show. Let's see what's coming up in the program. Let me see if the audio's up. Did you already put the audio up there?
2: Let me grab it real quick.
1: I'm granddad audio. Yeah. I don't need to write this second.
2: Okay, all right.
1: It's about this woman. I will need it. About this woman. She's like, my husband doesn't cook. He doesn't clean.
2: Yeah.
1: And so, then this other woman's like, oh, just because you stay at home and you don't have a job doesn't mean he doesn't have to cook and clean. That is a big debate. So we'll discuss that coming up. I also got the woman that is...
2: I love that this is such a battle.
1: It is a big battle.
2: It's like, I don't know, we've just come so far in society that like this, these are the things that we fight about.
1: We're fighting about this.
2: Yeah.
1: And then I got these
2: stories.
1: Like,
2: we're so much farther ahead than the rest of the world.
1: I'm happily married, but I can't stop fantasizing about my young handyman.
2: Mm-hmm.
1: He's
2: probably a stud.
1: I need him to butter my biscuit.
2: Oh, God.
1: So I got that on the way, and then I got audio of the woman that says she's going to dump the MMA fighter if he loses.
2: Okay.
1: And then I got the larger woman that will teach you how to wipe your ass.
2: Okay. Badass.
1: So I have that, but first...
3: It's time.
4: Now it is our job to report the news.
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3: On the Billy Madison Show, number 5.
1: All right, this dude is a serial cheater. I think so. Let me make sure it's a dude. I feel like it is.
2: Okay.
1: Yeah, a self-confessed cheating addict has caused a stir online after he asked social media users whether Elon Musk's controversial Neuralink brain chip could help stop him from cheating. Could Elon Musk help him become faithful?
2: Please, Elon.
1: So he wants to get that chip put in his head to stop him from being unfaithful.
2: He's probably just going to keep being unfaithful, and he's like, well, babe, as soon as I get that Neuralink, I'll be good.
1: Yeah, man, as soon as Elon Musk hits me up, I gave my digits.
2: Until then, I'm probably going to cheat a little bit.
1: Yeah. So he wants to know if that would help. Can you imagine if, let's say, that thing stopped men from cheating?
2: Oh, my God. Men would have to line up to get, like, women would be taking their men in.
1: You'd be taking your woman in, too.
2: Well, yeah, I guess you would.
1: Yeah.
2: I don't know. I think Neuralink only works on, like, active brains.
1: Oh, that was rude.
6: Makes sense.
1: Okay, so I say it's rude, and then you say it makes sense.
6: I thought that's what we were going to say.
1: No, that's not what we were saying.
6: I was trying to finish your sentence.
1: He said a rude thing.
6: Yes, that was rude.
1: Don't finish my sentence,
6: dumbass. I thought it was like, we were in agreement.
1: We were on the same page. On an Uber ride.
6: We were on the same page.
1: Hey, Nard, what'd you do last night? Well, I did this thing called the hamster wheel with this feller. I laid on top of my car with the sunroof open, and then he pleasured me.
6: Okay, what did you do?
2: You should try it.
1: I just finished your sentence for you.
6: No, it was fun.
1: Yeah, exactly.
2: Exactly.
1: It was fun.
2: Yeah,
1: exactly. If you were wondering what Nard did yesterday, he had an Uber customer pleasure him.
6: No, I didn't.
3: Big ass giant world news number 4.
1: It's. I guess I didn't know this, but Uber's got a secret menu.
6: That's not an Uber secret menu.
1: Nard's Uber has a secret menu.
2: You better stay off Uber teens.
6: I'm not even on it.
1: All right. A risky sex act. Oh, maybe this was you.
6: Yep.
1: What? Risky sex act during driving. Blamed for car crash.
6: Oh. I didn't get a car crash.
1: As a vehicle was found in the ditch. Maybe they were doing the hamster wheel.
2: Yeah, maybe.
1: The driver initially said they saw a deer and swerved, leading the vehicle to end in a ditch on its roof. But cops have since alleged that there was a more seedy reason.
2: I wonder how they know that. Like, is it...
1: Well, a couple crashed into a tree, rolled into a ditch because the cops believed they were humping.
2: Okay. There ain't no damn deer out here.
1: The cops, after further investigation, would later come to believe that the couple was having sex.
2: Oh. Good way to go out.
1: I mean, they're still alive.
2: Oh, okay.
6: It would be a good way to go out, though.
2: Can't think of a better one.
1: Yeah, like those dudes that are like die of a heart attack while humping their woman.
2: Yeah. Like, and then their woman dies because they can't get them off.
1: It didn't.
2: There was a woman that died in a hot tub like that.
1: That's right.
2: Her husband had a heart attack, passed out on her while they were doing, like, had a heart attack on her, and she couldn't, like, she ended up, like, drowning or something.
1: You remember
2: that
1: one?
2: It's not funny, but it's just, like, insane.
1: I know, but we did laugh when that dude died from that woman's large butt cheeks.
2: Okay, yeah.
1: And he couldn't breathe. Yep. Do you remember that?
2: Yeah, I do.
1: There was a story when this woman had large butt cheeks, and the dude couldn't breathe, and she smothered him to death.
2: To death.
1: We kind of laughed at that one. So I think it's equal.
2: Also a good way to go out.
1: No, that would be a terrible way to go out.
2: Smothered by big butt cheeks?
1: I'm not a fan of big giant butt cheeks.
2: Sign me up.
1: Do you like big giant butt cheeks?
2: You don't ever just like kiss huge. Butt cheeks?
6: Yeah, I do like doing that.
2: Yeah.
1: Yeah. Nard, isn't that, this is greeting. Remember when we first met him, he tried to kiss our butt cheeks.
2: Yeah, right, yeah.
3: Big-ass giant world news
6: you
3: number
6: have much
3: three.
6: There, so I had
1: he called him Chelsea Kisses.
2: Oh, man, now you got to diss me in my butt.
1: What?
2: In
1: his butt.
2: Rude, dude.
1: You dissing his butt.
2: Dissing my booty.
1: A woman to become the first person to marry AI hologram after dumping her mannequin boyfriend.
2: She's had enough.
1: Yeah, she was with a mannequin for a while.
2: Yeah.
1: That didn't work out.
2: She's a full-blown crazy person.
1: And now this woman to become the first person to marry AI hologram.
2: There's news sites reporting on her.
1: Yes, there is.
2: She's a full-blown creeper.
1: Well, she had a mannequin lover, Derek.
2: Yeah, I mean, how do you not report on that?
1: It's kind of, unbelievable. But Alicia believes that robots and humans will soon be sexual partners.
2: Mm.
1: So this is the first step.
2: Hmm.
1: There she is.
2: Yeah.
1: It's up.
2: What about when's her first step to getting a real man?
1: Well, she's got real man. It's a hologram right
2: there.
1: That's
2: not a real man.
6: That's kind of cool.
2: Oh, you're into that?
6: The hologram? I think it'd be
2: cool. But you're not going to get a sex doll?
6: No, I think the hologram's better.
2: Yeah,
6: it's like a project.
2: Probably cleanup's easier.
1: Can project their way.
6: Isn't it a hologram where it's like a projector of like a real thing?
1: Yes.
6: And it disappears?
1: Yeah.
6: Like, that's a lot easier to hide than it is a full six.
2: You just turn the power off. I got it.
1: Yeah, just power it down.
6: Yeah, that's it.
1: Okay.
6: Yeah.
3: Big ass giant world news number two.
1: A mom unknowingly gives baby a dirty name.
2: Mm.
1: Now they're calling it, poor baby.
2: Oh, damn it.
1: So this mom wanted, she wanted to combine Harvey and Charlotte. So she named her kid Harlot.
2: Okay.
1: Which means like hoe, right?
2: Yeah, I think so. I think it's like an old way
1: of
2: saying
1: hoe.
2: It's
1: an old-fashioned word for sex worker or somebody who has sex with multiple sex partners. That's a harlot.
6: And that's her name.
1: That's his kid's name.
2: You might as well just name her like Mercedes.
1: Yeah, or Porsche.
2: Yeah.
1: Or
2: one of those other stripper names.
1: Yeah.
2: Or Cinnamon.
1: Or Dirty. Just named her Dirty.
2: Why don't you just name her Jenna Jameson?
1: Or just Vagina.
2: Yeah.
3: Big ass giant world news number one.
1: All right, check
2: You're
1: this
2: like
1: out.
2: Big bros.
1: Don't worry, man. They say that this is what scientists say is the average size wiener, and women actually prefer it.
2: They have changed this six times.
1: Length means nothing for a woman. It's all about the girth.
2: Okay.
1: So women show zero interest in men with big, long wieners. It's all about girth.
2: Nice.
1: The tuna can. That's what women want.
2: Nice.
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7: Clear in 69, heating up in the afternoon with a high of 91.
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0: helps me, right?
1: No, he does.
0: The show, so that I can just concentrate on content every single day. He handles all the other stuff. I can't have Nard taking a dump on Chris every day.
2: I also run
1: an assistant. He's got too much on his plate.
0: No, he doesn't. He's a great man. It's you that's the turd.
1: I mean, he's letting other stuff slack.
0: No, Chris is a great man, and I will and I shall not let you be mean to my man, Chris.
2: Let's talk about the last 5 years.
1: Yeah.
0: Exactly.
1: Last 5 years.
3: Am I mean? Thank you to my man.
0: Yeah. Right.
3: Am I mean? Thank you to my man.
0: My man, Chris.
3: Thank you to my man.
0: That's me and Derek's work husband right there.
4: Yeah.
0: Taking care of stuff. Right there.
2: Somebody's husband.
0: We can't have this chump over here.
2: I know.
0: Making fun of Chris.
1: He's a boyfriend.
2: Just come back after 5 years and do... Oh, come back
0: and just be rude. Because Nard was saying that he does weird stuff in his Uber.
2: Yeah.
0: And now Nard's, you know, lost some weight.
1: Yeah.
0: And so Nard brought up that there's this hamster wheel sexual thing that he does with his passengers.
1: I don't do it with my passengers.
0: All right. He saw it on TikTok
1: and he started doing it in this car. Yeah.
0: So Nard got on top of his car, and we were talking about it. He's like, oh, Chris can't get on top of his car. It's like a teeter-totter. The car flip over.
1: Yeah.
0: The car would have to be on top of Chris.
1: He would be a human teeter-totter. He would just go back and forth.
0: So I can't have him making fun of Chris.
1: Why not? I just did nothing to provoke you. But it was funny.
0: He just walked in the room.
2: I walked in.
5: But I don't know. Nard's just a buzzsaw. And Chris runs into him sometimes.
1: Yeah, I can't help it.
2: No, the buzzsaw runs after me. That's the problem. I don't run into it.
5: You got to remember, Chris likes to get pegged, so I think he likes it.
2: I don't like to get pegged. There's a difference between what happened and what y'all are saying.
5: You're saying that I like it.
2: That's not true.
1: Were you tied up?
2: No, I wasn't tied up. No,
1: nope.
2: I was promised.
0: He didn't have
2: to get
0: an apple in his mouth.
1: Well, I was just trying to figure out why he couldn't say, hey, babe, I don't want that. You know what
2: because
1: I mean?
2: Because she promised me that, you know, to return the favor, but I had to do it first.
1: So you had to do it first?
2: Yeah, and then she saw how like
1: not worth it.
2: I bucked like a bronco.
1: You thought that was worth it?
5: To some guys it might be.
2: Yeah, I was like, okay, fine.
0: Yeah.
1: What?
0: Now I would question.
2: And I didn't like it.
1: But since you didn't like it, did you get to do it to her?
2: No, because she was like, oh hell no, that looks painful. No.
1: Oh God. That was terrible.
2: Yeah.
1: Oh.
0: So can
2: yeah,
0: you
2: I took
0: stop
2: it. I took it twice.
0: Can you stop making fun of him?
2: Yeah.
5: Nard's used to screwing people over sexually, so he's like, he's surprised you did
1: I'm
5: that.
1: I'm surprised, like, what? No. Hell no.
2: Well, it
1: like,
2: was a lesson learned.
1: And you still didn't get to do it? What?
5: Yes. All right, Nard. All right, chill out, okay?
0: I'm
5: just relax.
1: How are you guys? Okay. Like, that's weird.
0: I'm trying to do a show
5: We've been doing the show with him for 5 years. We already knew this.
1: I know, but that's so weird.
0: Listen to this.
6: Ben doesn't cook or clean, and he's still an amazing husband.
0: She says her husband doesn't cook or clean, and he's still an amazing husband.
6: Ben doesn't cook or clean, and he's still an amazing husband.
7: That's
6: Here's
7: nice.
6: Why. He's a provider. He makes sure that all of our bills are paid.
8: So if you have a man and a woman who are both working and both completing a job during the day, the man's job is outside of the home. He's working a traditional 9-to-5 office job, and the woman's job is inside of the home. She's raising the children. She's doing the cooking and the cleaning. Why would it make sense for the man to have a hard stop at 5 p.m. for his work, but for the woman's work to continue all throughout the night? I just, for the life of me, cannot figure out why people have to make things so complicated. When my husband and I are both home, we are both parents, and we are both contributing to the household. And it makes sense that we do that because we are both working during the day. He works outside of the home, and I work inside of the home. Although my labor as a stay-at-home mom is unpaid, you cannot tell me it's not a job, because if I did not do it, we would have to hire multiple professionals to complete the work that I do on a daily basis. So when we're both home in the evenings, we work as a team. I make dinner while he watches our child. I bathe the child while he does the dishes and vacuums the house. This provider-only mentality for men and fathers is incredibly toxic. It is setting women up for failure. And I think we are forgetting that in the 1950s, when this was the dynamic, women were having to pop pills like candy just to get through the day.
0: Oh, they did. They had to do the drugs? Yeah. How do we feel about this? 1-855-FU-BILLY. Because this woman, she started out saying,
6: Ben doesn't cook or clean, and he's still an amazing husband.
0: All right, can you be an amazing husband if you don't cook or clean?
1: Yeah. So.
0: Can you still be an amazing husband? So this woman, she stays at home, right? She doesn't have a job. But she's like, my husband, his job stops at 5. But my job has to continue. Let me go to Angel real quick. What's up, Angel? What do you think?
7: Oh, no. If a man doesn't cook or clean, whether the woman's working or not, he's just taking advantage of the situation, and he is not a good man.
0: Really?
7: There's no way. I mean, a woman stays at home. She also has a job. That's not working. That is a full-time job. I mean, when he comes home from his job, yeah, he has another job, which is taking care of the house and contributing. He has to help out with the cooking and the cleaning and those type of things.
0: Sure.
7: I mean, I just think that men that don't do anything and they don't cook or clean or help, just they're trash. I feel like we need to shame women. They're trash. We need to shame these women that are glorifying these men and saying they're good men because he doesn't need to cook or clean. That, I mean, that does not make him a good man just because he's a provider. That's just not enough.
0: That's not enough. You have to do more as a man.
7: Yeah. I mean, yeah, he's making the money, but I mean, just because he goes to his job, I just don't think that's enough. I think that the man needs to come home after making the money and he needs to help out around the house. I mean, I don't think it's fair that she has to do everything.
0: Okay.
7: You know, and just because, you know, a woman stays home doesn't mean it's not a job. It's so much more work.
0: You think it's more work than the man?
7: Oh my God. It's all day long. It's constant. And then when he gets home,
0: you think it's more difficult?
7: Oh my God. Yeah, it is a full-time job, and she's saving him money. Like, yeah, it's true. If she's doing all the work, they don't have to pay multiple people. You don't need a housekeeper. You don't need someone to do the lawn. I mean, I just can't believe that they're saying that this is still a good man just because he pays all the bills.
0: Right. So that no longer in today's society enough to be a provider, to be a good man. That's not enough anymore.
7: It's 100 times easier to leave the house and go to a job than it is to stay home and take care of that entire house.
0: Oh, yeah. Yes, very difficult.
5: Very tough.
0: Very tough.
7: And I love when the men are like, oh, you get to take a nap. You get to take a break because you're home. Yeah, I'm tired. This is a lot of work. I need to take a nap. I mean, maybe your job, you don't need to rest because you're sitting at your desk. You're not doing 5 loads of laundry.
0: Well, there's a washing machine though. It's not that difficult. It's not like hand washing it anymore.
7: The dryer does not fold the clothes for you and put them away.
0: It's not even that hard though.
1: No, it's not.
7: Well, then that's why men should be helping. If it's not hard, then he can help her do it.
0: Okay. All right. Well, let's just see what people think. Let's go to Brandon. Yes, Brandon.
9: I think she's BSing Billy. I think she doesn't know what she's talking about. This ain't the 1800s where women are out there hand washing everything by hand and everything. And plus, they get to sit around, go do their nails, watch TV, and relax at home. I'll switch jobs. I'm in construction, so why don't you come do my job for 9 hours, and let's see how you handle it. I'll go home and definitely do the cleaning. That would take me 2 hours to finish, and I'll be done.
0: Seven more hours in your day.
7: 24 yes, hours.
9: Not 24 hours. I'm not arguing with you. I'm not arguing with you about the guy should help. Yeah, I should get home, mow the lawn, and help out, yes. But when I get home and I'm the provider, that stuff should already be done.
2: Yep.
9: There's no reason why it should be there already. I should have to come home and have to take out the trash or wash the dishes because it should be done. Same as I should pay the bills and make sure they're paid and we have a house and a roof over our head and food in our mouth.
7: It's not hard to pay bills. Give me a break. Get a calculator.
2: It's not hard to clean a house.
7: The fact that you say that I sit around painting my nails, have you seen a woman's hands that all she does is clean a house? Ask anybody that's what they do for a living.
9: I don't know. Maybe so. When you mentioned a housekeeper, you're used to someone already doing it for you.
0: She's saying she's saving money. Well, thank you,
7: Brandon. I'm saving money on them hiring a housekeeper because the woman is the housekeeper.
0: Right.
7: The woman is the housekeeper, the cleaning lady. You leave your crap on the floor. She puts it away. I mean, some of these men, they're like, well, I pay the bills, so I don't have to do anything. And that's unacceptable. The first thing a man should do when he comes home, I don't care if you work construction. You're strong enough to do the job. You're probably fit. Boo frickin' who. But when you come home and your woman is still doing stuff, then you should actually feel bad.
2: She's been slacking all day.
7: Slacking all day doing what?
2: Exactly.
7: Cleaning the stains out of your underwear?
0: Chris does get the stains in his underwear.
2: Hey, tied with bleach, man.
0: Let me go to Danielle. What's up, Danielle?
10: Yes, I wanted to comment on this.
0: Yes, go ahead. You had a little bit of a comment.
10: Okay. Now, I want to say I don't believe that whatsoever. I've been with my husband for 10 years now, and I don't expect him to do anything. I actually work as well. We have 5 kids. We get it in.
1: Yeah, you do.
10: No, but I don't think so. And yes, he is an amazing man. I mean, he is. He doesn't cheat on me. He goes to work. He provides for us.
11: Boy.
10: If for some reason something's not done, he doesn't come and complain about it. He'll actually do stuff. I do the weed eating. I work, I have all the kids, but I also prioritize my schedule. And if for some reason I can't get to it that day, I don't have him griping or complaining. So, I mean, it is what it is. But no, I think it should come both ways and or find somebody like us. I'm okay with it and I do it. So finding your right person.
11: Well, I mean, that just sounds like kind of submissive to me. I mean, when do you have any time to take a bubble bath or relax? 5 kids. That's a lot of work in itself.
0: Yeah. You more, with 5 children, it's probably a lot of quickies.
1: Yep.
0: A lot of, just kind of rinse it off in the sink type stuff. I don't know about bubble baths. Let me go to Susan. What's up, Suzanne? What you got, girlfriend?
12: Hi, good morning. I just got to say that... I'm a single mom. The dad is not around, and I work. I do everything.
0: That happened to Derek.
5: Yeah, it did.
12: Dude, I do construction as well. I do a man job.
11: Nice.
12: And I take care of my kid and cook and clean and do laundry. I do everything to provide for my son. Only have 1 kid, thank God. But the fact that these men go out there and let the woman stay at home, I would love to stay at home and be a stay-at-home.
0: Okay, can I ask you, as a construction working woman, is it hard work?
12: Yes, it is.
1: Do you hold the
12: it
1: stop
12: is hard
1: sign?
12: Work. No,
1: okay,
12: no, I don't. I drive.
1: Okay.
0: She drives, NARD.
1: Okay, she drives. Okay, I was just checking. I didn't know which one she drove.
12: Hey, is that NARD?
0: Yes, it's NARD. Sexist, misogynistic NARD over there.
5: The stop sign job is no joke. It's, you got to be out there the whole time.
0: Neanderthal NARD.
1: I know. You got to stand there and hold it.
0: It's a single can't find anybody to love them NARD.
1: Yeah. I bet she has a pink hard hat.
0: Don't worry about it. No, she doesn't have a pink hard hat.
13: That'd be cute, though.
1: It would be.
0: You know,
1: it'd be adorable.
0: That's what a man with a peepee would say.
1: Yeah. Everyone in this room has a peepee.
0: No. We have penises.
1: No.
0: You have a peepee. There's a difference. And
1: it's cuter to say peepee.
0: Hold on. Let me go to Belle. Belle, there's a difference between a man that has got a really tiny wiener, right, has a peepee.
1: She's been waiting.
0: Right?
14: Yeah. Okay. Yes.
0: And a man with a larger one has a penis.
14: Well, let me tell you something, Billy. Talking about the sexual part of all this, let's get back to the topic. Let me tell you something. If a man comes home, honey, after a hard day of work, and you're not giving it to that guy, and he doesn't have his food on the table, and that house clean, you're not doing it right.
11: Oh my God! Yes,
14: man, that's just the way
11: to
14: put
11: your lady back.
14: Honey. I'm just telling you for your own good. Let me not target you because you sound like a lazy person. I'll tell you why. By the time that man comes home, you should have that thing ready to hot to go, honey, on a silver platter.
11: You mean me,
14: right? You're not doing that. You're not doing it right. You're not doing it because he's paying for it because of his hard physical labor. You're doing it, and if you're doing it right, this is what you're hearing because this is what I'm telling you from experience. When that man comes home, doesn't even want to get near you, doesn't even want to touch you, there's a reason why. When my man comes home, all he wants to do is love on me. He wants to love on all this. And I give him credit.
11: Oh, my God.
14: And the reason I do the cooking and the cleaning, baby, is because he strokes me the way I want to be stroked. And it's hard to stroke a woman like me. I am a controlling bee. Let me tell you something. When it comes to my house.
0: I like she calls it her nest.
1: I do too.
14: I pick the door handles.
0: All women should call it their nest.
14: I pick the floor color. I pick the house color.
1: I love it.
14: The car color.
11: Oh, wow. You get to pick the color of the house.
14: Pick control of
11: lucky.
14: Honey, because I am blessed. I'm blessed. What are you? You sound disappointed.
7: I'm smarter than you.
14: You're lazy. You're lazy. I'm a business owner.
7: You're the reason. You're what's wrong with women.
14: You are lazy, and I've always worked. We both worked. He lets me
7: take control
14: of the mess.
7: Not harder. Just be smarter, honey.
14: Let me tell you something. Girl, he can't get any more. Stroke your kitty. You are a lion. You stink.
1: Oh, you preach.
0: All right. Thank you, ladies. Appreciate that. It all started because, you know, this woman wanted to say...
6: Ben doesn't cook or clean, and he's still an amazing husband.
0: Wow. That was nice. All right. You guys can hang on. I'll take your calls. 1-855-FU-BILLY. We're also going to talk about the wife who says, happily married, but is lusting after the handyman.
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26: There's a rollover accident on Culebra eastbound at Florencia Avenue, causing some minor slowdowns this morning. And over on Highway 90 eastbound and westbound on the frontage road, all lanes are blocked off due to high water at Leon Creek. That's San Antonio Traffic. I'm Jason Fossig.
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1: Ben doesn't cook or clean, and he's still an amazing husband. Yeah, here's why.
0: People are freaking out over this. I want to talk about this woman. She's a married woman, but she's lusting after the handyman now. She says she's happily married. Is it possible to be happily married and lust, as this woman described it? Lust. Is that possible to be lusting like that and be happily married? 1-855-FU-BILLY. Let me go to Andrea first. What's up, Andrea?
2: Hey, guys. So I just want to say, when it comes to a man, I gave my ex, just recently broke up, 7 years, right? I was submissive. I worked 3 jobs while he worked 1. I was putting him through school, you know, cooked, cleaned, made sure the kids, everything was done, tidied up the house, things like that. And he still was not satisfied. So I'm sorry, but I have to agree with, you know, having your house tied down and everything like that, men are still not satisfied at all.
0: What do you mean men are not satisfied?
2: Yeah, it doesn't matter. You know, you can hold it down tight. You know, you can have, you know, the perfect house, you know, how that one lady
0: was
2: saying.
0: That's just a bad man. If you're holding it down.
2: Well, right. I agree, you know, but at the end of the day, when, you know, these women, they're saying that, yeah, you know, I'll cook my man a meal and I'll do this and I'll do that. It still doesn't matter. It really doesn't. It doesn't. I think that the men should do half the work also. It doesn't matter if he's a construction worker. It doesn't matter if he's the breadwinner, anything like that, because at the end of the day, we're still having to do half the job. So why can't they?
0: What do you mean?
2: Well, just like, you know, why can't he come home after working a long, hard day at work? Why can't he come home and do some work around the house?
0: You're saying that. I just don't know too many dudes that come home and just don't do anything. They do nothing.
2: I mean, I know a few.
0: you know some men that come home from work and they do absolutely nothing.
2: Right, because they expect, you know, they expect the woman to do everything, and it's just like, why can't you do it? Why can't you unload the dishwasher or do the dishes or, you know, do something? Why can't you clean it for once?
0: Okay, so is this what happens with your man?
2: That's what happened with my man, because I had the same mentality where I'm like, no, like, I'm the woman. I should be at home. I should have the house, you know, tidy, clean while he's out working, things like that, while I'm still working all the jobs that I'm working, and you get to come home from your job and just kick back, relax.
0: I just don't know too many dudes that just get to, I don't know, Derek, do you know that many men that just get to come home and just kick their feet up and just die?
3: No, I don't know any, actually.
0: I don't know any. I'm sorry that you. There. I'm sorry you go through that.
2: Not anymore.
0: Not anymore. Got rid of him.
2: Yeah, after 7 years, he's the one that left, and I'm just like, okay, cool.
3: He's the one that left.
2: He left. Yes, sir.
3: What?
2: Mm-hmm.

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1: Nobody else taking my bone.
2: Right?
3: Dogs,
2: that'd be kind of sexy.
3: It's like,
4: I love the dog.
2: I like
3: so
2: it.
3: Mad. I'm so very mad.
2: Yeah.
3: I don't know. It would be kind of distracting.
2: No.
3: Well, that's probably, you know, who knows? So this woman, she goes, I'm happily married but can't stop fantasizing about the young handyman that's coming around the house. This old-ass cougar. She goes, I'm embarrassed to even write this letter, but here it goes. I'm happily married. I'm a woman in my early 40s, 2 children. You know, I'm fit, outgoing, have lots of friends and interests. I have a very good life, very happy with my husband. But we hired this man to redo the kitchen floors. And my goodness, I have been fantasizing.
5: All right.
3: I keep making excuses to, you know, chat him up and, you know, get him something to drink. I have been flirting up a storm. This is very unlike me. I love my husband, still find him to be a very sexy man and fun to be around. We have a great relationship. I don't know what I'm doing. Is this what happens to married women? Is this just a bit of harmless fantasizing? Even
5: probably.
3: If you're in a happy relationship, is it normal? It's like,
1: probably, yes. I would say, yeah, it's normal to fantasize about other people.
3: Yeah, I just couldn't pay your bills.
1: Oh, okay.
3: Just couldn't live in the same home.
1: Yeah, I mean, don't ever let them know about it.
3: Yeah, you'd have to move.
1: But I think that's just a human, you know, normal reaction.
3: I don't know.
1: Unless you're just with this, you know, great, perfect-looking person.
3: I mean, I don't know. Well, even a great, perfect-looking person could be a turd.
2: Yeah.
3: Let me go to Haley
1: okay,
3: real
1: so you're
3: quick.
1: Arguing my point.
3: Yeah, I'm arguing
1: Thank
3: everybody's
1: you.
3: Point. That's Thank what you. I got to do in this chair.
1: Appreciate
3: gotta
1: it.
3: Argue everybody's true point. Never get to have your own thoughts and feelings
1: I think you
3: in this
1: could.
3: Chair.
1: You definitely could.
2: Yeah.
3: No, I don't. I don't get to. What's up, Haley?
6: Good morning.
3: What's up?
6: I would say this is very common thing for married women.
3: You
6: Absolutely.
3: Guys are dirty.
6: Well, you know, it's especially like, you know, when you're dating or maybe going through the engagement, it's like all about your partner. But once you get married, that excitement, it just kind of like wears off. And then you're past the honeymoon phase and now you're married. And that's when women start to fantasize about other men. Surprise. Like I would say, in fact, I would say that after I got married, that's when I started to really fantasize about men. Like way more than when I was just like engaged or dating.
3: That's
6: I think it's completely normal.
3: Filthy. That is a filthy
1: thing. Well, fantasize?
6: Yeah, it's exciting. It's like, listen, you know, every married woman either has a crush on someone that they're working with
3: yep.
6: or someone in the neighborhood or like a guy that their husband knows.
3: You're
6: we
3: right.
6: have that one dude that
3: yeah.
6: we're like, what's up? Yeah, for sure.
3: No big deal.
6: And we have a crush. No, I don't. I really don't think it's a big deal. I think that the only thing I noticed is that after I got married and I started fantasizing about, like, you know, that one dude that I got a thing for, they were so vivid. Like, it was like, I don't know. I felt like it was like one of those novels that they talk about, like the Fabio stuff. And I just think the reason why is because the sex definitely declines after a marriage. That's no surprise.
3: My goodness.
6: But I don't think you guys realize, like the husbands, like how boring the sex is after we get married. It's like,
1: oh, I believe it.
7: No, yeah. Y'all definitely should.
6: Y'all
3: aren't that
6: exciting.
3: Great either.
2: No?
7: Yeah.
1: Hell no.
2: Nope.
3: Oh, really? Just a bunch of sandwiches.
7: Mm-hmm.
6: Yeah, it's like you guys are like, yeah, we did it. You got married. Now, welcome to the world of really, really boring sex, you know, where it's like, can you make me something to eat afterwards? And like, what are we going to watch?
3: Oh, yeah.
6: You know, that's the more exciting part of it. And then in order for women to just, you know, get our, I guess, our mojo back, we got to start fantasizing about, you know, usually it's only like one dude. I would say that. I don't think that we're like.
3: Is this common? Can I just hear from the married women out there? Since that's who they're

0: talking about this is, or women in long-term relationships, do you start fantasizing about other men? And is sex with your husband's that boring? You're just that bored?
1: Yeah, I just think that there, it's just men do it. So
2: yeah, men do
1: like,
2: it.
1: Women are going to do it.
0: I know,
1: well,
0: but they have
1: follow
0: hard
1: suit.
0: Labor jobs.
1: Okay, all right.
2: Yeah,
1: I didn't think.
2: I
1: about
2: think
1: that.
2: That there's women right now saying, "Oh yeah, sex with my husband is very boring."
0: All right, I'd love to hear it. I'd love let's take some calls.
1: Come on, like how do people not fantasize about other people?
0: Let's get rolling. 1-855-FU-BILLY.
1: You'd have to be like a monk or something,
3: yeah,
1: to not fantasize about other people, even
0: if
1: it's
0: know.
1: Just briefly.
3: Yeah.
0: Well, we're gonna find out from the married women.
1: Yeah,
0: because Haley says this happens a lot.
1: We probably shouldn't.
0: We shouldn't take calls.
1: It's probably just going to hurt people's feelings.
0: Well,
3: boohoo.
1: Okay, that's the
0: boo-hoo.
1: Point. All right, that's the point. All right,
0: I like that,
1: just
0: Chris.
1: Sure that's
0: a little bit of boohoo over there.
3: Yeah, get over it. It's fantasy. You know, I fantasize about taking Nard out once and for all. Doesn't mean I'm going to do it.
1: What?
3: I'm
1: not going to go out with you.
3: No, taking you out. Like,
1: no, I don't
3: like knocking you out. Knocking you out of the show.
1: You're going to roofer me. Okay, cool.
3: I fantasize about
1: roofing
0: you.
1: You're going to
0: roof on him.
1: Yeah, roofer him.
0: I'm going to roof on him,
1: dude. I don't want to have sex with you.
3: What?
1: Stop trying to roofer me.
3: Yeah. All right, I'll try.
0: All right, I got to know if married women do this.
1: Call her a roofer.
0: Wait, see, what are you going to go, metal? What are you going to do?
1: Yeah.
0: What kind of roof are you going to get?
3: Yeah.
1: I would imagine metal because he likes
0: wood ones.
1: Metal music.
0: Cool.
1: If women call in and they're like, no, I never do this, like, come on.
0: Let's go to Jessica. Jessica, very common for married women or what?
4: I think it's common for everyone, but as far as sex being boring with your husband, I don't think it's boring at all. The sex with my husband is the best I've ever had, and we've been together for 10 years total.
0: Okay. All right, so it's not boring with your husband? Then why are you fantasizing about other men?
1: It's just natural.
0: Mm-hmm.
4: I think, because the men I fantasize about, they're not regular men. They're like celebrities, kind of.
0: Okay.
4: And even at that, it's like a three-way situation that I fantasize with my husband.
0: Oh. Like a tag team action.
1: Hell yeah. With another guy, or they call it a spit roast.
3: Mm-hmm.
0: So who's your go-to dude, your fella?
4: So I'm into older men. So like Skeet Ulrich from Scream, like the guy who played Billy.
1: Oh, okay, okay.
0: The Skeet Ulrich guy?
4: Yeah, from Scream.
0: Okay, Scream. And so is he wearing the mask or no?
4: Well, both of them are, yeah.
0: Oh, man, I saw this cool-ass rug, and it was a Scream mask.
1: That dude was he was a stud, though.
0: Right, he was getting the ladies.
1: Yeah.
0: He's still in some shows. All right, thank you, Jessica. Let me go to Lindsay. Lindsay, is this something that the married women do, as Haley said?
5: Probably a mixture. It really just depends. As I've been together with the same guy for 8 years, and we got married almost a year ago, and it's the same for me. It's the same exact before we got married as it is now.
0: Is it boring?
5: No, it's not boring. It's very exciting. We do all different sorts of positions and everything. He's really good at it. He can go for like 45 minutes straight, for me, it's not, but he can go real quick too if I need him to.
0: Right.
5: So it's whatever, you know.
0: Okay, my question is, so who are these men that you're fantasizing about? As this woman says that she's fantasizing about and then flirting with the handyman.
5: I don't fantasize about any other men. In my first marriage, I did, but not in this marriage.
0: Okay, so you're not fantasizing. So Haley's wrong.
1: So you got to be married to the right man.
5: Pretty much, yeah. Because the first husband I had, it was awful. It was horrible. We only had sex like once a month. I was always fantasizing because I was just unhappy in my marriage. But with this marriage, this guy and I, like, we're really good for each other. We really have a good connection and everything. And I don't have that problem.
0: Okay, wow. That's nice. All right, well, thank you. Appreciate it. We wanted to hear from married women that are fantasizing about other men. How do you feel about that, Haley? She said she does not fantasize about other men.
6: I was just wondering if the guy that her new husband is the one that she was fantasizing about when she was with the last guy.
0: Oh, that's a good question. Maybe that was the fella. Let's go.
6: Yeah, I wonder if she transitioned into her fantasy guy.
0: Anne, do you fantasize about other men?
7: No, I do not. and I've been married 16 years. And
0: 16 fact, years.
7: 16 years, and I'm not an old lady. I'm young. And he still floats my boat 1,000%.
0: And
7: there's
0: so you,
7: no,
0: you
7: don't think
0: you,
7: about anybody?
0: She doesn't think about anybody.
7: No way.
0: Makes
7: no,
0: you feel like you're maybe the dirty one, huh, Haley?
6: Maybe.
7: Yeah, I, no. I mean, to each his own. If that's your cup of tea that gets you going, that's fine. But for me, actually looking at him is what gets me going. Like, I can tell him, take it all off, and I'll fantasize about him right then and there. Not, I don't have to think about other people. And definitely not his friends, not in, not
0: celebrities.
7: His, yeah, no, I don't.
0: Dudes on the internet.
7: Huh. And I will say, at the beginning of our marriage, I tried that one time. Like, ooh, let me think of someone else. But that actually made me feel super guilty. Like if I was cheating or something.
0: Right.
7: I don't know.
0: Well, you have what they call integrity and character. And
7: yeah.
0: morals.
1: I don't know if that's what they call it.
0: Yeah, they call it that.
1: Is that
0: integrity,
1: what they call it?
0: Character, morals.
1: Right. Learning disability.
6: Tunnel vision.
7: We probably do it at least every day, if not every other day.
0: Oh, okay. So sometimes you guys have a very active life.
7: Yes. We have tons of toys, outfits. I think it's how you communicate and what others, what your partner's expectancies are, what they're willing to try, not try. And if you have someone narrow-minded, well, then maybe you need to have a
0: okay.
7: different
0: partner. All right, so what do you think about Haley fantasizing about these other men? She's basically cheating on her husband.
7: No. It's not.
0: It's cheating, isn't it?
8: No.
0: It's
7: no.
0: micro-cheating.
8: No, not at all.
7: Because you know what? While
0: I'm not asking you, Nard. I'm asking the Haley lady, and quit mansplaining Haley.
8: Not mansplaining.
0: So let me go to Haley over there, you big old mansplainer son of a bitch.
6: I don't think that it's cheating or even out of the realm of possibility. Like, I used to, there was a guy in my neighborhood I had a crush on. I'm happily married. The sex is boring as anything, but I found that because I had fantasies, and my friends also, we all kind of like had a powwow when we were talking about him, and we all started dressing up nicer when we knew he was going to be around. We started doing this, and I noticed all of us were doing it. So I think it's great that you have that relationship, but I think it's like, no, I think your situation is more unique than my situation. Everyone that I talk to, for the most part, they go through this like fantasy era, like after they get married.
7: That's the thing. All these women that have friends that discuss with my friend does this too. So now I'm going to feel this way too.
0: Okay. So you have a friend, Anne, that also does this, fantasizes about other men?
7: No.
6: Absolutely.
7: I'm saying like the women that have a lot of friends like this, that they converse together and wait a second, you know, come to think of it, I'm feeling that way too.
0: Oh, and yeah, it's contagious.
7: Company.
6: Yeah. I was going to say, do you think that your monogamy is contagious? Do you think that if you had conversations like me and my friends are having conversations that we'd all just start
0: Then she'd start being fantasized about other men, maybe. All right. Well, thank you. Butthead's next. Uncontested.
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26: All lanes are blocked off on the frontage road of Highway 90 east and westbound between Penn Road and Callahan Road due to high water at Leon Creek. And a rollover accident is causing delays on Culebra eastbound at Florencia Avenue. At San Antonio Traffic, I'm Jason Fossig.
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0: This is badass. We're going to be giving away tickets. Like, Chris, you, is it because... How did you campaign to give away Jelly Roll tickets next week?
1: They asked me.
2: Oh. Like, he was in there and he was like, I remember when Billy used to say, hey, we can give away literally anything on
0: yeah.
2: the show.
0: Yeah.
2: And so Chris took your stance and he put it for himself.
0: I mean, I've always said that. I mean, I don't know if he yeah, remembered
3: he
0: that.
3: Credit.
2: And now Chris, conveniently, Chris is giving them
1: yeah,
2: away.
1: Yeah, I immediately
2: not
1: regret
2: you,
1: telling you.
2: Yeah. Not us, but Chris.
0: No, no, no. I think that's badass.
2: Yep.
0: I've been saying that for a long time.
1: I can get them moved to this show.
2: No,
0: I mean,
2: no,
0: that would be badass.
1: I just thought you'd make fun of me. I thought you'd make fun of me.
0: I think it would be smart if we gave him away.
2: I mean, he's literally my twin.
0: I mean, him and Derek do look a lot alike.
2: We're identical, bro. It's disgusting.
0: Right. Yeah.
2: It's so gross.
0: Derek's just like the slim version.
2: I know. I'm like the tiny version of him.
0: You are. You're like his mini me.
2: Which is just, you know, man.
0: Like if Jelly Roll didn't have all them rolls.
2: Like it surprised me that people like pay to go see that guy.
3: I know, right?
0: Yeah, they do. But you won't if you win the tickets.
2: Mm-hmm.
0: Then you don't have to pay. That's a good idea. You should do that.
2: Yeah.
0: Let's see what else is coming up. Your chance to fart on somebody's on the way. Also, your phone calls 1-855-FU-BILLY. Let's get to some butthead.
4: Why is everyone so f***ing stupid?
5: The top five.
4: Butthead. Way to go, dumbass.
5: Buttheads.
4: Butthead. Jackass.
5: Butthead.
4: Idiot.
5: Butthead.
6: It's extremely stupid people.
5: It's the top five buttheads.
4: Butthead.
6: Butthead.
5: The Billy Madison Show.
0: Here we go. I think I got some audio to these buttheads today. I'll make sure that it's up there. You got the weird-ass pastor guy. Do you have that one, Derek?
2: I don't know.
0: Do you have the sickening pastor? He's
2: I
0: a big old
2: one,
0: creep.
2: Sickening.
0: Yeah, sickening. What about a woman going to jail?
2: Mm.
0: Some of that stuff. Or the girl that tried to make friends with the elephant. Do we have that
2: yeah,
0: up there?
2: Yeah, elephant's ooh, up cool. top on one.
0: Hell yeah. All right, badass. Let's go with number five. Crazed weirdo bit barber's testicles with extreme force before claiming he's got AIDS.
2: Okay. That poor barber.
0: Yeah. Well, you guys go to barbers. That's why I threw the story in there.
3: Oh.
2: Most men do.
0: I don't.
2: Yeah, I know. You go to a salon.
0: Salon.
2: Yeah.
0: Which I am due.
2: Yep.
0: My hair is
2: yeah, but yeah, most
0: stupid.
2: Men go to barbers.
0: Yeah, I'm not most men.
2: Yeah, I know. Yeah. I know.
0: This guy.
2: Speaking of which, you good over there?
3: Yeah.
2: Do you take my little boy again?
3: Probably next week sometime.
2: Okay, all right.
3: Yeah.
0: Bradley right. Cooper. His name is Bradley Cooper. He's 38.
2: Bradley Cooper.
0: Left his victim bleeding and needing stitches after biting his groin in a brutal attack that shocked onlookers.
2: I mean, you got to be crazy because the barber's got all this, like, they're going to stab you right in your head.
0: I mean, you would think, right?
2: Yeah.
0: Bit him so hard through the clothes it punctured his testicles.
2: Mm. Why is the barber's junk, like, right in that guy's area like that, though?
0: I don't know.
2: You know what I mean?
0: I remember there was this big-breasted hair salon lady. And she would always put her big boobs in people's faces, and she'd be like, "Now I'm gonna get close to you. Don't bite it."
2: Like I don't know. You go there, like you, can I get the low fade tea bag? Like I don't understand why he was able to get to the barber's balls. To be honest with you,
0: I don't know. I'd have to ask you guys.
2: I mean,
3: I don't know.
2: Arden doesn't cut hair like that.
3: No, he okay. doesn't.
2: So,
3: no.
2: Yeah.
0: All right, so you guys don't get close to that region.
2: Nope. He does it with respect
3: yeah,
2: and
3: does.
2: Honor.
0: Okay.
3: He does.
0: Yep. All right, so you guys don't know how it happened. This
2: I
0: dude
2: don't.
0: Was
2: I'm trying
0: to
2: think. Like
0: balls.
2: I've got my hair cut a lot by barbers. There's balls that have never been by my head.
0: Okay.
5: Big ass giant world
0: oh,
5: news.
0: That's the wrong one. Dang it. I didn't mean to hit that.
3: Oh,
0: stupid.
3: Dang.
0: Gosh, it just threw off
1: my
0: the
1: bad.
0: Whole thing.
5: Number four.
0: All right, number four. Oh, because you moved the little thing.
1: No, because it was my voice.
0: Damn it. Because sometimes
2: you
0: the little thing
2: said,
0: gets
2: yeah,
0: moved.
2: You moved the little thing. Yeah.
0: Because sometimes I'll have it over the other thing.
2: If you're going to take the fall, just take the fall.
3: Yeah. Don't just take it halfway.
0: Yeah take it all the way. It's your fault, dumbass.
2: Yeah.
0: You big idiot.
1: Did Derek move the thing with his briefcase?
0: You big, dumb, stupid idiot.
3: Well, now
0: idiot.
3: You're going to pass the blame.
5: You moron!
3: You're going to kneel
0: big
3: on the flag.
0: Dummy.
7: I'm a dick.
0: Idiot.
5: You moron!
0: All right, number four. Sicko kept wife's rotten body in a sack for 7 years
2: damn.
0: After killing her over a sexy photograph she took.
2: Oh, no.
0: He didn't like the fact that she took some sexy photographs, so he killed her, put her in a sack, and kept her there.
2: Because probably he didn't get those, so he's just like, why are you taking
0: he was very
2: these
0: upset.
2: Photos? Yeah.
0: He was super mad about that. So, anyways, he's in big trouble. He finally got caught as he kept his wife's rotting body in a bag for 7 years.
5: Number three.
0: Let's see here. Oh, where's the pastor? Where's the sickening one?
2: So first row.
0: What a jerk this guy
2: keep
0: is.
2: Going right there. Sickening.
0: Sickening. Listen to this.
6: You find more women going to those places with shorts.
8: Shorts? This dumbass is like, these women are wearing shorts.
2: Oh, my God.
8: And so when a bad thing happens to you, it's like, oh, if I'm on that jury, I just let that man go free.
2: Mm-hmm.
0: That's what he said.
2: Right there.
0: That's what this weirdo said.
6: You find more women going to those places with shorts than you will women with pants and dresses put together. Try it. If you got time, try it. Have your boy go up there and try it. Just watch.
8: He wants all the women to wear pants. Can't wear any shorts.
6: Have your girl go up there and watch for it. And you know, I used to say this. I haven't said this in a long time. You ready?
0: No, we're not ready. This guy is the biggest butthead of the day.
2: Yeah.
6: I said,
2: yeah.
6: If you dress like that and you get raped and I'm on the jury, he's going to go free. Now, you don't like, do you?
0: No, that feels terrible, sir. Yeah. And you shouldn't be a pastor.
2: No.
6: Yeah. I'm right, though.
0: No, you're not.
6: I can't help you like I'm right.
0: No, you're not.
6: You know, a man's a man.
0: No, he's not.
2: What?
0: A man's a man. A man wouldn't do that, you big dumbass. Jeez.
5: You moron!
0: That guy's a pastor. Yeah. There's people out there preaching the Lord, right?
1: Yeah, Nard, I don't like your pastor.
3: Yeah, no, and that guy's weird.
0: Yeah, I don't like Nard's pastor.
5: Number two.
0: This woman's going to jail. Man calls police after accusing a woman of touching him at a massage parlor.
2: Oh, wow.
0: Yeah, I think maybe there was some audio of this. Maybe not.
2: I don't see
0: it. But this dude, so he claims that he was just getting a regular massage.
2: Yeah.
0: Then all of a sudden, right, this woman starts, like, trying to touch him.
2: How gross was this woman?
0: Right?
2: This For woman, him to call the cops.
0: So yeah, he called the police. The police came out
2: he
0: and investigated.
2: He called the cops.
0: He called the cops when the woman tried to grab his tallywhacker.
2: She was going to do the, you know, full-on massage, and he said, oh, no, I'm here just for a regular
3: what
2: shoulder
3: an idiot.
2: Rub.
0: He was about to get the handy-dandy.
2: Oh, God.
0: And he's like, no, ma'am, I do not want that.
2: Sir, I hate that guy.
3: Yeah, you just ruined
0: it. No, it shut down the whole thing.
2: Oh, my God, absolutely.
0: So all the men that were enjoying those services are you know, crap out of luck now.
2: God.
0: Man, anyway,
2: embarrassing.
0: Is that embarrassing for men?
2: Yeah, it is.
5: And now, the top butthead of the day. Number one.
0: This woman thought she was friends with an elephant. Where's this one at?
2: First row, first video.
0: First video. She thought she was friends with an elephant. Elephant. The elephant smacked her with the trunk.
2: Yeah.
0: She was like, oh, look, it's a cute elephant. We're best friends.
2: We're friends. Whack.
0: Whack. Just whacked the hell out of her. And an Australian taekwondo instructor allegedly killed his 7-year-old student and the boy's parents.
2: Oh, my God.
0: Damn. Took them all out.
2: Wow.
0: That's the buttheads. We'll be right back.
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9: Clear in 69, heating up in the afternoon with a high of 91.
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0: little bit of a birthday boy in the room. Tomorrow's his birthday, so if you don't mind giving him a special birthday shout-out, he gets mad at me every year. When I make a big deal out of being a birthday boy.
1: Because it makes me feel bad for not responding.
0: That's fine, I know, but... You know,
1: come on, happy birthday tweet. Like, there's
0: he
1: a
0: might not respond to you, but it's his birthday tomorrow, so if you give Derek a happy birthday...
1: Just don't.
2: Oh, no.
0: Or don't.
1: Fine. Fine.
0: So but no, it's his birthday.
1: Saying happy
0: it's
1: no,
0: a birthday,
1: not
0: boy.
1: What are you talking about?
0: No, yeah, he's a married man.
1: I was, look at this guy. That's why I can't hang out with Narc.
0: No, you can't. You can't do that. You can't.
1: Nope.
0: You can't
1: My chick won't let
0: him.
1: Me.
2: She what?
1: No,
0: I don't.
1: She
0: blame
1: doesn't even
0: her.
1: Like that. I take you to get your haircut.
2: Really?
0: Yeah, just because like of how it. Weird and horny you like are.
2: What? That's crazy.
1: She's like, he's a porno guy.
0: Yeah,
2: a
0: no,
2: porno you, guy.
0: Yeah, there's there
2: what?
0: Are.
2: What? That's ridiculous.
0: You're a porno man.
1: Yep.
2: Okay.
0: Yeah, it's just
1: up to no good.
0: You're just a little bit too porno to hang out with. Mm-hmm. You know what I mean? Go out to eat with and stuff like that.
2: No, we could go out to eat.
0: Now, I don't think we can because you're, I don't know, you're a porno man.
2: Mm-hmm. I mean, there's nothing wrong with porno man.
0: Yeah, there is. There's a lot wrong
1: really?
0: With
1: kinda,
0: porno
1: I
0: man.
1: I kind of messed that up too.
2: What?
1: I told her about that girl in Florida that, you know, when you get to like tell your partner about like your past and stuff like that.
2: Oh, yeah.
1: And I was telling her about that girl in Florida that wanted us to run a train on her.
2: Yeah.
1: And so then now she's like, oh, that's what you and Nard do.
0: That's what you and Nard do.
1: Yeah, yeah. Yep,
0: now we're just going
1: we're
0: out
1: the
0: there,
1: train
0: choo
1: boys.
0: Choo.
2: Yep,
3: the train
2: you,
3: boys.
2: Yep.
0: Just out there choo choo in a way.
2: Didn't help it.
1: Yep.
0: Yeah, you shouldn't have, should have been more tight lipped.
1: It was
0: about
1: more
0: that.
1: My fault. Yeah, so it's really my fault to
2: damn.
1: Be honest. I paid it a bad
0: well,
1: picture.
0: And you also probably said all the other weird stuff that Nard's done.
1: No, I didn't. When mm-hmm. talking about my past, I don't bring up Nards. I just happened to this one case.
2: Yeah.
0: Oh, man.
2: That was no. a good time.
1: Yeah. Well, we didn't do it,
2: I know.
1: Nard.
2: I mean, yeah.
1: Yeah.
2: Yeah,
1: we stupid ass.
2: I mean, yeah. Yeah.
1: I was just saying
2: for
1: this,
2: sure.
1: girl, this girl was begging us.
2: Begging it. Like,
1: yeah.
2: begging.
1: Yeah.
2: Just like,
1: it
2: begging.
1: Was, it was a weird thing.
2: Like, she
1: it
2: gave like, us the key and everything.
0: Well, isn't that like a Florida thing?
1: I think so. That's what it was. Yeah, that's what
2: there
1: it
2: was
1: felt
2: so
1: like.
2: Many swingers there.
0: It was like a big Florida thing.
2: Like,
1: it
2: I,
1: was.
2: I swear it was.
1: It was. Big spit
0: roast. We also... We also caught a gator that weekend, too.
1: I never caught a gator.
2: We held a gator.
0: Yeah, we did.
1: Did
0: it
1: we?
0: Was on the golf yeah. course. You remember we
2: I
0: caught
2: that
0: the gator?
2: That was after the guys cussed us out for being on the hole, hanging out there.
1: Right, even though that's what we were
2: yeah,
1: there
2: we were
1: for.
2: There to do that, but then we got cussed out, and then we held an alligator.
1: Yeah.
2: Yeah.
0: Yeah. yeah. So it was a good time.
1: It was, yeah, but I told her about that time, and then, you know, so now it's just
0: since
1: like, oh,
0: you guys
1: yeah.
0: can't hang out.
1: Anytime I go get my hair going, darn, she's just like, oh, you guys are going to go spit roast somebody? And like, will you just relax?
0: Yeah.
1: Who's going to Pika Pika?
2: I want receipts.
0: Yeah, she's going to want to know. She's going to track you.
1: Mm-hmm.
0: All of a sudden, Derek's making a weird movement.
1: mm-hmm. Oh,
0: GPS.
1: Man. Dude. Yesterday was a problem with that SOS.
2: Oh, I bet.
1: Yeah.
2: I bet it
1: the
2: was.
1: When I left work, I was just like, I could have disappeared. I could have just went into the wind.
2: If you're not home by this time.
0: No way to track you.
1: Nothing. And then I just like how today, like, there's just no story on it. There's no update.
2: None. They sent out an update on Apple, but that was it.
1: I mean, they're just like nothing. They, just right. They act like they it, that didn't. What happened yesterday, they act like didn't happen.
2: No.
0: I didn't get an I'm sorry or anything.
1: Well, I didn't sorry. Even get clarification because, like, there's, was it solar flares? Did we get hacked? Which one was it?
0: I'm not sure.
2: They're never going to tell us.
1: Because I know that solar flare seems a little bit unbelievable, but I know that those are a problem.
0: Yeah, they can be.
1: You know? So it could, but it's
0: speaking
1: more
0: of
1: like
0: being
1: China.
0: A problem, imagine being 600 pounds and having to wipe your ass.
1: That would be tough.
0: Well, this woman was upset because that's the number one question she gets asked.
4: How a woman my ass? Size does struggle with wiping their butt.
2: Yeah, they have to go outside and hose them down.
0: No.
2: That's on 600 pound life.
1: That's
2: I see it.
1: Number one question that she
0: number
1: gets.
0: One question. How do you wipe your ass?
3: Yeah.
2: Yeah, that
0: not your favorite food. How'd you get that big?
1: Well, she's probably like most boys nowadays. They just because like don't a lot of boys nowadays just not wipe?
0: What? Well, that's what Nard was doing,
1: they,
0: and then
1: I think wiping's gay.
2: Who said
0: yeah,
2: that?
0: Yeah, there is that.
1: The red pill guys?
0: There's this like weird red pill movement.
2: Okay.
0: Where these dudes like hate women.
1: Yeah.
0: And so, and they don't want to be gay, and so they think it's gay to wipe their butt.
1: Mm-hmm.
0: And so they just let it ride.
1: They just let it ride. And then, like, what? Maybe in the shower, but they just don't
2: no.
1: ever. They never touch their butts because they think that
2: they
1: that is a sign of
2: being
1: gay.
0: Yeah, yeah this red pill thing.
1: Yeah,
0: which is kind of weird. Like,
1: I was really
0: the,
1: surprised Nard didn't subscribe to.
2: No, well, I love mean, women, so no.
0: No, I guess you know. There's some of this stuff. Okay, oh. The red pill. Could have been a good movement. It just went too extreme.
3: Yeah, like everything else. Yeah.
0: Yeah, so they wrecked it.
3: Yeah.
4: Do I walk around 24/7 with dingleberries? No, I do not.
2: You don't walk around, period.
1: Okay, okay, all right.
0: Yeah. Maybe she doesn't walk around as much.
1: No. Well, yeah, she has 600 pounds. He's got a point.
4: I have things in my life at my size that assist me in my daily living. One of those things is a wand. I do have a bath.
0: She has a toilet paper wand. It's like this big. It looks like the thing that you put a ball in and then use it to throw your, you know, the ball for your dog.
1: To launch the tennis ball. I know what you're talking about.
0: It looks just like that. So I don't know if she catches her turds with that or what.
2: It's like an ice cream scooper.
4: Therm wand that helps me wipe my ass. I actually saw these for the first time when I was watching Little People Big World, like years and years ago. I didn't need one. I was not nearly 600 pounds. But when wiping started becoming more of an issue at my size as I grew close to 600 pounds, I remembered that this was used back in the day on those episodes.
0: Yeah, it's like an extended arm. And that's how she wipes her ass.
1: I love that.
0: That was
1: show
0: a big,
1: too.
0: Big question that was asked to her.
1: Little did she know she was going to become the big world.
0: Yep. She had no idea.
1: And now everybody's little to her.
2: Yep.
0: Everybody is little to her.
1: I love that she answered it, though, right? Like, that's the number one question. And you got to give her credit for having the whatever to be like, whatever, I'm just going to answer it.
2: I mean, she's got nothing else to do if she's not eating.
1: Yeah. Well, easy, Nard. All right.
2: I mean, what else are you going to do?
1: Well, I'm just saying, she's 600 pounds and she's got a little bit of a personality.
0: This woman was asking a man questions, you know, about her butt.
3: Ass or a guy?
5: Ass.
3: Ass all the way? All right. Can you rate my ass on a scale of 1 to 10?
5: 2.
3: You can touch it.
5: 8.
3: An 8? Okay, I'll take that. So what would make it a 10?
5: If it was a little bit more plump.
3: A little more plump. So hit the gym a little more.
0: Yeah, so that's what women are doing now out there. They're like, hey, rate my ass.
1: Wow.
0: And you're supposed to rate it, and then they know if they should go to the gym more if they're good.
1: Yeah. Well, you know, I mean, that's pretty easy. That sounds like an easy job.
0: You know what dudes don't do? What? Rate my ass.
1: Mm-mm.
0: We're not like, hey, rate my butt.
1: We also don't get, like, periods.
0: We don't.
1: Well, I guess we do.
2: Yeah, in a way.
1: Mm-hmm.
0: We just get grouchy.
1: Yep. But I think everybody gets grouchy.
0: This woman had a, hopefully I can play the whole thing. So she had a cat, and the cat projectile discharged.
6: It all happened so fast. I was laying in bed watching TikToks. She hopped up onto the bed. She got on my fiance's side of the bed. My fiance is allergic to her. So I tried to push her off of my fiance's side of the bed, and her was facing me. And as I pushed her, this white stuff shot out of her. And I felt something touch my lip.
1: Oh! Bro.
2: Man.
1: Bro.
2: Oh! Which? Oh!
6: It touched my lip?
0: Yeah, she was, the cat was having, you know, some discharge.
1: That is.
0: Yeah.
1: I feel bad for the cat.
6: I ran to the bathroom and I washed my entire face with antibacterial soap
1: four
6: times in a row. And it still doesn't feel like I'm clean.
7: It will never.
6: And luckily it didn't get in my hair, but it got all over our pillowcases and all over the headboard of our bed. And it is the most foul smell I have ever come across in my entire life. It doesn't smell like poop even. It smells like ass. It smells like ass.
2: Man, I had to stop talking to this girl because she had a similar thing, but it was with the dog of alone time. But she didn't want to talk about it, so I knew it had to have touched her. I knew it. So I was like,
7: had alone time?
2: Yeah. Yeah, it was disgusting. I was like, oh, that's, I can't even believe you brought that up to me. That should just went to the grave.
0: Okay, is that the woman you met on pause.com?
2: No, it wasn't.
0: What, whiskers.com?
2: No, it was, she's just a normal person that has a normal dog. That
1: normal.
2: Likes,
1: she's normal, huh?
0: Yeah, tails.com.
2: I mean, she was just wrong place, wrong time. I just couldn't deal with it. There's no way.
1: That's why you stopped talking to her?
2: Yeah, the minute she said that, she's like, yeah, he does that. And then there was this one time we were laying in bed.
0: Okay, I don't need to hear it. No, yeah, thank you very much. Yeah, you're just sick.
2: We heard that disgusting thing, okay, but you can't hear another disgusting sick thing.
0: I don't want to hear your stories.
2: Yeah, it was disgusting.
0: Your stupid ass stories.
2: I'm just relating to
8: that story. Really sucks.
0: Your story.
8: That story really sucks.
2: It wasn't my girlfriend. No.
0: Your boyfriend, whatever it was. I don't care.
2: It was disgusting.
0: Right. Pretty gross. This person, I guess, got cheated on. I don't know.
9: Ready with me to tell my prison husband?
0: This was a good one. So she has to tell, because she has a husband that's in prison.
1: Yeah.
0: She needs to tell him that she is pregnant by his cousin.
9: Ready with me to tell my prison husband
0: to get ready
9: I'm
0: with
9: pregnant
0: me.
9: By his cousin. Me and my husband have been together for about a year now. I know we moved fast, but for that reason, he wanted me to meet his family for Thanksgiving last year. At the Thanksgiving dinner is where I met his cousin. I feel like his cousin's intentions were not to be with me. It was just to get close to me, to get to know me, because his cousin's not here to do so. I guess I could have thought that something was going on when he started asking me to stay the night. He
1: does. Oh, really?
9: He does live about an hour away from me, so I feel like he was just being nice and not wanting me to drive home late.
1: Oh,
9: and
1: yeah.
9: No, we were not sneaking around, hanging out. My husband does know that we were spending time together to get to know each other and for me to get
0: you
9: to
0: know really
1: why?
0: Need
1: why
0: to-
1: do you yeah, know I his
0: don't
1: cousin? Understand.
0: You don't need to know any of the family members.
1: None of them.
9: Know his family.
1: His brother, nothing.
9: It so happened that New Year's Eve, I got a little messed up and we ended up going back to his cousin's place and you know what happened. I don't feel bad because it's just like if this is what's meant to be, this is just what's meant to be.
0: Okay, now she has to tell her husband who's in prison that she is now pregnant by his cousin.
1: Man.
0: Hopefully he'll be understanding.
1: No, he's going to probably kill his cousin.
0: Let's go to Gift Guy. What's up, Gift Guy?
10: Man, I got a bone to pick with you, brother.
0: Oh, what happened?
10: You just played two gross-ass stories back-to-back, man. You played this 600-pound lady and then the cat throwing up.
0: Yeah.
1: What? You got to break it up.
11: That? Yeah, split it up a little bit.
1: You got to break it up.
10: You need a buffer, brother.
0: Yeah.
11: A buffer.
0: He needs a buffer. All right, thank you, Gift Guy.
1: That's a, okay, all right.
0: I mean, there were a couple gross stories,
1: that's
0: for
1: a fair
0: sure.
1: critique. All right, that's fine.
0: There was... something from yesterday, and I think it was, so they were asking these women, do you need a man?
1: Mm-hmm.
0: And I don't know if you can find
1: yeah,
0: it there.
1: Let me see.
0: Do you need a man? And so these women are like, no, I don't need a man. I don't need a man at all. It's
1: right.
0: Like, you don't need a man at all? All right, well, cool. We don't need you either then.
1: Nope. All right, don't get so butthurt
0: yeah,
1: about
0: I
1: it.
0: Will be butthurt.
1: All right.
0: I don't need a man.
1: Yep.
0: Okay, cool. My tire's flat. Well, you don't need a man.
1: Yeah, you don't need us, remember? Have fun with that.
0: I can't reach this.
1: Well, you don't need a man.
0: Yeah, I always love that. I don't need a man. I don't need a man. Don't need a man.
12: There we go.
0: Is this it?
12: Do we need men?
0: Yeah, do we need men?
12: Yeah.
0: Apparently, you don't need the men.
12: Yep.
0: This is what they were saying.
13: Need men?
14: No.
13: Do we need men?
14: No.
13: Do we need men?
14: No.
0: No. Don't need men at all. Just they're just pointless on the planet.
14: We don't need short men.
13: Do you need
0: don't need short men.
1: Yeah, we don't need them.
13: Men?
0: Nard's over there. He's like,
1: yeah we don't need them.
11: Oh, but you need big men, don't you?
1: Yeah. At least someone that can reach the top shelf.
11: Yeah.
1: But then you won't look big, though. If you get rid of all the short men, Nard, you forget that.
2: Oh, okay.
1: We do need them because we look bigger.
2: Okay.
0: Yeah, you look
1: you're
0: better.
1: Right. Okay.
14: No.
13: Need a man?
14: Oh, God.
13: Do you need a man?
14: No.
13: Do we need men?
14: No.
0: No, we don't need them.
13: Why? Do we need?
0: I don't know, man. Just men are stupid.
1: Mm-hmm.
0: Don't even need them. What's their point?
13: Men?
14: No.
13: No? Do we need men?
15: We need men to make us stupid.
13: Do we need men?
0: We need men to make us stupid. Ladies like, no, yeah, we need men, yeah, to make us look stupid. That's why we need men, because they just make us look stupid. Man, right. I think
1: why,
0: we've done
1: we
0: some
1: everything?
0: Cool stuff. I get it. You know, there's a few blemishes on the record.
1: Yeah.
0: A few out-of-place spankings. You know what I mean? I get it.
1: Mm-hmm.
0: You know what I mean? It was a rough patch there for a while. But I feel like, you know, not all men are like that.
1: Right. Sure.
0: Right?
1: Yeah.
0: You know, ladies, not like you don't have some blemishes on your record.
1: Mm-hmm.
0: Not like you guys are all awesome.
1: That,
0: you know, but men, if you were to ask men, do you need women? I think a majority of men would say yes. Absolutely.
13: Do we need men? Do women need men in this world?
0: No, we don't. We don't need any men. Gosh, mm-hmm. You know, there's some cool stuff that men do. Look at these awesome bridges you're driving over.
11: Yeah.
0: I mean, we do some stuff.
1: Yeah.
0: But now we don't need men at all.
13: We need men.
14: No.
13: Why?
14: Because we can be strong, independent women.
13: Do we need
0: men? Okay, cool.
11: That's cute.
0: I want to see that.
1: Yeah,
0: I mean, I think I can say that because I think men need women. No. So I can say that I do believe that, you know, men are important to the planet.
1: Yeah.
0: But, you know, women are just as important, equally important to the planet.
1: For sure.
0: But just to come out and be like, no, we don't need that. We're a strong, independent woman.
1: No.
12: Like, not necessarily, but, like, if I can look at them, like,
16: we need a man to look at.
13: Do we need men?
12: No.
0: No, we don't need men.
1: No.
13: Why?
12: Nobody needs men.
0: Nobody needs men. That's it. All those ladies, someday men are going to get sick of this. And they're all not going to show up to work one day. Yeah. They're all going to unite. They're not going to show up to work for like a week and see what happens.
1: Mm.
0: Right? Because they tried this in Iceland. And women tried this and the day just went on even better.
1: Yeah. Girls know that they have us separated, though. Because there's enough men out there that are like, you know, will show up.
0: They wouldn't cross
1: the picket line.
0: Dang. See, that's the problem with men.
1: Yep.
12: We do not need men.
13: Why not? Why don't we need men?
12: Why would I need men?
13: So what can you get from someone else that you don't get from a man?
12: The only thing I can get from a man that I can't get anywhere else is
1: That seems important to some of you.
13: Okay.
12: I don't need
13: Do we need women?
17: Yes.
13: We do. Why?
17: Because women are awesome.
13: Do we need women?
18: Of course.
13: Why?
0: See?
1: Women are awesome.
0: Yeah. So
1: they're so much smarter than us.
0: Just think about that. They ask men the same question. Do we need women?
18: Yeah. They're beautiful.
13: Do we need women?
19: Women make us feel compassionate and affectionate.
13: Do we need women?
19: Of course we do.
13: Yeah. Do we need women?
19: Yes.
13: Why?
17: Because they're hot.
13: Yeah. And what else?
17: They're hot.
1: They're hot.
20: See, that's what I'm saying. The reason, though, is...
0: No, that guy said we need them for that hot.
20: Yeah, we need
0: that just shows you men are really awesome.
1: What?
20: I agree. For
1: no,
20: sex,
1: we're
20: right?
1: idiots. I thought we were awesome.
0: Yeah.
20: No, we're pretty awesome.
0: We're pretty awesome.
1: What?
0: Flipped the script.
1: We're amazing, actually.
0: And men are like, yes, of course we need women.
1: Oh, my God.
0: You should be ashamed to say you don't need men. Shame.
20: Shame.
0: We'll be back. Hey, what's going on? It's Billy.
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0: Right. Your chance to fart on somebody coming up.
1: I have a story about how psychologists reveal why ghosting is the worst type of breakup for your brain. Why ghosting is so terrible. I got that. You know, we were talking about how they asked a bunch of women, hey, do you need men? And they're like, no, we don't need men, no. And then you ask men, hey, do you need women? Yeah, they're beautiful. Of course we do. It's just wild. What's up, Melissa?
35: I just wanted to say, I'm one of them. I need men.
1: You do.
35: I'll say it.
1: All right. What's your favorite part of a man?
35: like a body part? Or
1: I mean, yeah, we can go to body part. What's your favorite body part on a dude?
35: Oh, the arms. The arms. Oh, I love those arms.
1: Strong arms.
35: Yes.
1: What part? Like the muscle part or the tricep or like a big forearm?
35: The biceps.
1: That's what gets you going. Yeah, when you can put your hand or arm around his arm and you can feel the muscle. That gets you going.
35: Mm-hmm.
1: All right. What about the ding-a-ling? Women really don't care about ding-a-ling, right? That's not that big of a deal. It's like whatever.
35: I mean, no, it's not really, no.
1: Yeah, it's like an ornament on a tree. I mean, it's still a cool-looking tree.
0: Yep. Just like a little tiny
35: they
0: little
35: know how to use the arms too, right?
0: Yeah. So you'd rather a dude have big arms than a big wiener?
35: Yeah.
0: Yeah. Mm-hmm. Okay. You heard it here first, yep. Folks. She That's would rather have a man with big arms than a big wiener.
1: That's pretty cool.
0: That is cool.
1: Because guys can control that.
0: Yeah, no, he can make his arms bigger. Mm-hmm. He can work out and stuff like that.
1: Steroids, all
0: You
1: that.
0: Can't take your wiener to the gym.
1: Nope. Nothing you can do. You get what you get.
0: They don't have Pilates for your wiener.
1: None of that.
0: Oh, I got some penis Pilates.
1: Yeah. They're still working on that surgery, so, you know.
0: Yeah, okay, so you do need men. I think that's really sweet. Are there good qualities about a man? I mean, what are you looking for in a dude, in a homie?
35: A personality, I guess.
0: Oh, man. A little bit of a delay.
1: Probably a mouthpiece,
0: response.
1: I think. Somebody to talk for her. Yes.
0: A little bit
1: more
0: of
1: a texture.
0: She might be a little nervous, Nard.
10: Okay.
0: This guy's a jerk. Don't even listen to him, Melissa.
1: She probably wanders a lot.
10: Yeah.
0: Nah. She wants a man with big arms.
1: Man, do you get lost?
10: She gets distracted very easily.
0: Have you been lost lately at all? Or no?
35: Yes.
0: Yeah, she has. Okay. All right. Well, thank you, Melissa.
10: No way she drives to work.
0: Yes, she does, Nard.
1: Yeah.
0: How do you drive to work?
10: I just imagine she blacks out a lot.
0: So do you.
10: I do, but like my body can function like that.
0: He's like, my body can function blacked out.
10: She can't multitask.
0: Can't do the multitasking.
1: You can't single task.
10: I can. I get there.
0: All right. Did you see the family that was fighting at a restaurant?
1: No.
0: Let me see if I can play this audio for you.
1: They were fighting each other?
0: Fighting a manager.
12: You're supposed to de-escalate it, not make it worse.
0: You're supposed to de-escalate it, manager. Not make it worse. You're not supposed to come over here with your managerial skills and make it worse.
1: Some of these managers are hood.
0: Listen to this guy.
12: You're supposed to de-escalate, not make it worse. Why can't you?
0: I love that guy's voice. You're supposed to de-escalate it.
1: Yeah.
12: You're sitting there, nose closed, and getting loud with me. You piece of. Don't talk to me like that. Don't you talk to me like that. How dare you insult me?
13: Wow, really?
12: How dare you piece of.

0: I think the engine's stalling out on me.
1: Yeah, that don't sound right.
0: Dang, got a lot more miles to go.
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3: Instead of, like, using your fist against the wall and you have to fix
4: that's
3: that?
4: That's a true story, right?
5: Yeah, when he would get into arguments where he was getting so beyond frustrated, he would open all the cabinets and then run head first, only using his head.
3: Yeah, if you have a rent house, that works perfectly.
4: If you have a rent house. Obviously, if you own the house,
5: you're
4: not
5: getting the deposit back anyway.
3: Yeah, so you'd be fine. You're not knocking holes in the wall. Just do that. You'll be fine.
4: Gotcha. All right, that's a fun little
5: CT.
4: Give you a little, they call them Nard Nuggets.
3: Yeah, it is.
5: I just love that he was like, gem. I was trying to knock myself out.
3: Trying. I was just like, God.
4: He was so frustrated.
3: It was just so frustrating.
5: I want to see
4: now, there was a woman there that watched
5: him do
4: it.
5: I know there's got to be like ring footage of that.
4: There has to be.
5: God, I want it. I want it.
4: I want to see that.
5: I just want to see him.
4: I want
5: to
4: reenact
5: like in real time. No, I don't want to see him reenacted. I want to see him in real time.
4: Well, let's get him real agitated, and then we'll just let's go to we'll go to some place that just either selling kitchen cabinets or something. We'll just get him real agitated.
5: Like, how do you not get in the car, pack everything, and run away like immediately the first time he does that?
3: Because they do way worse.
5: Oh, okay, all right.
4: You're saying women do worse. Yeah, than
5: gotcha. Women are you're saying women act irrationally?
3: Yeah,
5: too?
3: Okay. All the time.
5: Gotcha.
4: This psychologist reveals why ghosting is the worst type of breakup for the brain. Ghosting means suddenly ignoring a love interest without giving them a reason. When someone feels, socially rejected, pain receptors in the brain light up, which makes it terrible. In fact, somebody could end a relationship just by not talking to that person ever again. They say that is brutal for the brain.
5: Boo-hoo. Yeah, it doesn't feel that way.
6: Yeah, it's just like, see ya. Mm-hmm. Bye.
4: Yeah, not knowing leads to anxiety. It can lead them to have a worst case scenario, and then they start questioning themselves, and they can have a long time of sadness.
5: Oh, for sure. You'll rock somebody doing that, the person oftentimes comes back stronger. Because a lot of people, most people have been ghosted in this situation.
6: I used to get ghosted all the time.
5: I believe it.
6: Yeah.
3: Yeah.
6: And you know what?
3: No doubt.
6: I didn't so.
5: Oh, Nars, stop acting like you don't get ghosted.
3: This girl this week got real mad at me because, she almost ghosted me, I felt like. It was, 30 minutes or almost 35 minutes that she was late coming to the bar or whatever.
5: Oh, my God. And then you still hung around like a loser?
3: Yeah, I did. Because she's like, she kept saying, I'm on my way. But she was literally like 5 minutes away. And then I went and cashed out. And then I didn't cash her stuff out. And she goes, why are you not going to buy my stuff? I was like, you were late.
5: You were late.
3: And I'm not paying for you.
5: Because she almost ghosted you.
3: Yeah. I was like, nah. I was like, I ain't paying for
4: nothing. This is during the week?
3: Yeah.
4: Oh, you got to stop doing that during the week.
3: Why? Yeah. You like me to be tired, so I got to do something.
4: I know. I like you to stay up and watch your weird shows.
5: See, I told him to go out.
4: All right. We'll have to get on the same page.
3: Yeah.
5: Because, come on. I need Nard out.
3: But, yeah, I did not pay
5: me
3: for
5: and
3: her
5: you
3: stuff.
5: Were both the homebodies.
3: And she was so mad.
4: That's true.
3: The
4: All right. Yeah, he's talking about the show and stuff like that.
5: Yeah.
4: Disappointing
5: Making
4: women.
5: Making us look bad.
4: This woman, she goes, I sell farts for a living, but still deserve respect. It's not an easy job.
5: I love how that's what she's worried about.
4: Yes.
5: Out of everything, she's worried about the amount of respect she gets.
4: Stephanie has opened up about her journey. Because that's what it is now. It's a journey.
5: But why?
4: OnlyFans
5: you're selling
4: journey.
5: Farts in a jar. And you're worried about respect?
4: She's on an OnlyFans journey right now.
6: That's sweet.
4: And she sells farts, right? On the platform.
5: There are repercussions when it comes to what you do for a living.
4: Yeah, but she says it's not an easy job. She deserves her respect.
5: That's great. That's great. But what I'm saying is there's going to be jobs like first responders, stuff like that. Like people that go into the military where you're like, oh, I respect you for what you do for a living.
4: Doctor.
5: Yes. You know what I mean?
4: Paramedic.
5: When you sell farts in a jar or you're on the radio, you're not going to have people that are like, man, I respect that. Of course not, dumbass. What are you talking about? People don't respect me.
4: Well, she says being an OnlyFans creator isn't an easy job, and she deserves her respect.
5: Nobody said it is, but it's not a job that deserves respect. I'm not saying it's easy.

0: whatever. Mm. You know, OnlyFans, it seems pretty easy. I think it's just like nudes or whatever, or in this case, selling farts in a jar, but...
1: Well, she says it's difficult.
0: Okay, fine, it's difficult, fine. But that doesn't mean that it deserves respect. Like, what are you talking about, lady?
1: Well, that's what she
0: says.
1: If
0: we can't disrespect OnlyFans, girls, I don't want to be here no more.
1: You don't want to be here no more.
0: It's like, give me a break.
1: The one thing that I do remember, there was a kind of a famous story about that. He played with Steph Curry.
0: Yeah.
1: He's now kind of rides the bench a little bit, but Klay Thompson.
0: Oh, yeah.
1: Well, he had straight up rejected a model, this Abigail Ratchford.
0: Right.
1: Because he's looking for a wholesome woman to spend time with him and his dog because he didn't want a dirty woman around his dog.
0: Yeah. That's funny as hell. Around his dog, though, is kind of a wild thing to say.
1: I kind of get it.
0: A dirty woman around my dog? What does your dog have to do with any of that?
1: I don't know. Yeah.
2: Yeah, you don't want that.
0: Yeah.
1: I just found that to be a pretty wild story.
0: No, I like that. Yeah, I like Klay Thompson. I like that he drives a boat to home games.
1: Does he really?
0: Yeah, because like apparently Oracle's like right on the water out
1: there. Okay.
0: And so he just takes his boat over to like, what a life.
3: Yeah.
0: What a life.
1: All right, it's your chance to fart on somebody right now. 1-855-FU-BILLY. Let's go.
4: It's time to play. Who do you want to fart on? Got an ex, neighbor, family member, former friend? Call in now. 1-855-FU-BILLY. 1-855-FU-BILLY. And tell us who you want to fart on.
1: All right, who would you like to fart on? Let's go to Nard. Anybody want to fart on?
2: The girl that was 25, 30 minutes late. Yeah,
1: okay, you showed her though.
2: I did. That was so awesome.
0: Yeah,
2: the look on her face was like, I don't think I've ever had to buy anything. Like, I went on a date. I'm like, yeah,
1: oh, they
2: first
1: don't
2: time
1: know.
2: You
1: hey, ladies.
0: Her, well, welcome to Poorville.
2: Yeah. No, I was welcome to being on time.
1: Yeah. Welcome to Nard's world.
2: Welcome to being here on time.
0: Yeah,
1: inside Nard's world.
2: Sucks to be you.
1: Nard's back.
2: I was here. You weren't.
0: My account's in the negative.
2: Yep. We're not talking about that.
1: Oh, okay. What do you mean? We should be talking about that. You're out there.
0: I mean, that's why you made her pay us because you're a little broke boy.
2: No,
1: gallivanting with these women.
2: I've been in more negative, but I'm not because she was late.
1: So all right, like, Chris, who would you like to fart on?
3: I want to fart on Nard. For every time I walk in the studio, he's got to be a jerk.
2: I'm just getting you.
0: What about earlier yesterday when earlier today when he said that you remind him of Daniel?
3: Yeah.
2: That was
3: off the air.
2: Man, he was so fired up. I never seen a guy.
0: He did like, not listen, like
3: you
0: that.
3: You can say a lot of stuff about me, but
2: I felt
3: you
2: like
3: crossed
2: I had,
3: the line.
1: You
2: but
1: did.
2: I didn't know that was a line. I had
3: that
2: no
3: line.
2: Idea. Like, he got so heated.
3: Daniel's the big, formerly fat line.
2: Yes, I was like, Daniel. Oh, yeah. I was like, our chemistry, I love it, dude. Like when we were talking, I was like, yeah, it's kind of like me and Daniel. He goes, oh, my God. Do not refer me to Daniel.
1: You're going to have to tone it down.
2: Derek, I'm like, you lasso him? I don't care.
0: Yeah, hey, Nard, can you calm down?
2: No, I'm just saying, that's how he acted.
1: Yeah. Let's go to Dran. Jeez. Yes, Dran. My gosh. Idiot.
5: That $10,000 prenup cuckold this morning. He's just an idiot.
1: Okay, all right, you want to fart on him. Yeah, that was the gentleman that was still going to marry the woman that had cheated on him. Idiot.
6: He's like, oh, man, what if we just put a, you know, cash penalty on her cheating?
1: Stupid. What's up, Big Rick?
7: Hey, what's up, guys? Can I fart on two people?
1: Sure, why not?
7: All right, I want to fart on Nard. I don't know why you guys brought it back. And then I want to fart on my buddy James because he keeps chasing this bartender and she just keeps turning him down and he just keeps on going.
1: What a
0: he
1: dummy.
0: He just keeps probably tipping her.
1: Dummy.
3: Yeah.
1: Dummy.
3: No, I've been there.
2: That's probably worse than that.
0: No, the bartenders are worse than strippers for sure. When it comes to that, but yeah. I don't get why guys.
1: I don't know why any dudes hit on them because they get a hit on all the time.
0: Yep.
1: And, they know their whole job is to flirt with you and get as much money as possible.
0: They don't care. They're bartenders. Yeah. They want a broke loser.
1: Here's
0: at
1: what
0: home.
1: You do. This is what you do. Let's say a hot female bartender comes up to you. Maybe there's a couple of people. I'd rather have the dude.
0: Mm-hmm.
1: What? I'd rather have the dude.
0: Yep.
1: You're just trying to get my money.
0: Yep.
2: Yeah.
0: No doubt.
1: Well, he's trying to get your money. Yeah, but you're going to do it different.
2: Way different.
0: And I love bartenders that act like you're bothering them.
1: Oh, yeah. Those guys are
0: those
1: funny.
0: Those are the best. Those are the best bartenders.
1: Sorry, sir. You should have known that. Delgado.
8: Yo, thanks for keeping it real. Yo, Derek, happy early birthday and congratulations.
0: Thank you, buddy.
8: Your wife is like my wife.
1: Yep.
0: Thank you.
1: Yeah, birthday and, farts for Derek.
0: Birthday farts.
1: Give Derek some birthday farts.
0: That's unfortunate.
1: Let's go to Frank. What's up, Frank? I was going to have girls call it a birthday fart for you, but I thought that'd be too crazy. What's up, Frank?
9: I want to fart on my boy, Big Tuna.
1: Okay, what did Tuna do?
9: He's just a mediocre person.
1: Okay. You know, that does happen. Every once in a while, you get one of those mediocre persons.
0: He's just a mediocre person.
1: So, Carl. Who do you want to fart on, Carl?
10: I want to fart on Rodney.
1: Oh, what did Rodney do?
10: Oh, he's doing too much, of course.
1: Yeah, all right. Some people can do too much.
0: Yeah.
1: Nard's a little exhausting.
0: Really?
1: Right, yeah, I get tired. I used to not be tired doing the show, but now with Nard here, I'm just so tired.
0: I'm doing too much. Yeah.
1: What's up, Tim?
11: Hey, Billy, I want to go ahead and fart on Chris. Every time I call in later in the day to win some tickets for Disturb or anything like that, he never picks up.
0: Oh, man.
1: Yeah, he's lazy after 10.
0: He really is.
1: Let's go to George. Yes, George.
12: Hey, buddy. Nice. Love you guys' show, man.
1: Oh, thank
12: you. I'd like to fart on Rufus for scaring everybody because we didn't hear from him forever.
1: I know. Yeah. We thought he was dead. We know it's going to happen at some point, but it's like, geez, we want to have, like, you know.
0: It's good to have him back, though.
1: Yes.
12: Yeah, man. Happy birthday, Derek.
0: Thanks, pal. Appreciate it.
1: Birthday farts are there.
0: I don't know if anybody else has noticed, but Rufus sounds a little bit healthier.
1: No, he sounds way better.
0: Yeah. So that's good.
1: What's up, Tony?
13: What's up, Billy? Yeah, I work at a popular gay bar here downtown, and I just want to fart on Derek because he never tips good when he comes down every weekend.
1: Maybe show a little cleavage, sir.
0: Yeah.
1: What's up, Colton?
14: I want to fart on the city of Dallas.
0: Okay.
14: The traffic here sucks. I just moved from San Antonio up here for work, and I thought my commute was going to suck. But then I remembered the 99.5 Kiss app, so I'm up here.
1: Oh, yeah, that's badass. Okay, far.
0: Yeah. Appreciate it. Yeah, that traffic is a
1: good one. Oh, damn, I hate that. We're, like, losing listeners to other cities.
0: Yeah, but still, I mean.
1: I know, but
0: people are going to move, Billy. People are going to stop them. That happens.
1: We need to stop them.
0: Okay.
1: Christian. Got a P1 moving?
15: Oh, man.
1: It's not good news. What's up, Christian?
0: Yeah, that guy had real beef.
1: Yeah, he has beef with the business.
15: Super mad.
1: Yeah. You got to get a podcast for
0: it's
1: that.
0: It's just a lighthearted
1: it's
0: segment.
1: Just first names only. Yeah. You know, funny story. Fart on your wife, your dog, your boss, stuff like that. All right. All the things we missed next.
0: Hey, it's me, Derek.
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1: Clear in 69, heating up in the afternoon with a high of 91.
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1: All right, so this bride, she wants to get married to this man, but he has what she calls a little, you know, crotch goblin,
0: mm-hmm.
1: kid. You know, usually it's a package deal.
0: Yeah.
1: But not for this bride. This bride's like, I'm marrying you, not your kid. An unnamed bride-to-be uploaded a rant to the metaverse, formerly known as Facebook. And her shocking words have caused people to brand her a disgusting person. In the post, the bride-to-be reveals she's preventing her fiancé's 3-year-old daughter from attending the wedding. And part of this, she lists the reasons why she doesn't want her there. And she's got a cute little name for the kid. She calls it a crotch goblin. She
0: adorable. Wrote, just adorable.
1: How do I tell my fiancé I don't want his daughter at the wedding? Mm. She put no kids on the invites.
0: Mm-hmm.
1: So, you know, hopefully you get the point. I'm marrying him, not his crotch goblin.
0: Yeah.
1: That's his mistake, not mine.
0: Some of the most insane thing I've ever heard. What if you're going to be involved with somebody and their kid.
1: Do you think this lady's out of bounds? Or anybody agree with this lady? Do you think this lady's out of bounds?
2: I mean, I guess kind of. Like you said, you have to, it's a package deal, like, I guess.
0: It just is. That's just how it is.
2: Yeah, it's unfortunate, but it is.
0: Yeah, it sometimes you meet somebody and you're like, God, it would be great to be with this person, but you can't because they have kids. Like, that happens every day.
1: Kendall, what do you think?
3: Not everyone is a fan of kids.
1: That is true. Not everybody is a fan
3: That's
1: of kids.
3: It. Like, not everyone is a fan of your kids. Like, I don't think, I don't know, the package deal thing seems wild to me. I don't think you have to, like, meet your partner's kids. I think you can have a successful relationship and not meet the kids. Like, lots of kids are annoying.
1: Okay, so you are kind of on her side.
3: 100%.
1: In a rude way.
0: Mm-hmm.
1: Okay, Yvonne, what do you think?
5: Absolutely not. When you meet someone, if they have children, that's a package deal. You're either going to accept that or you're not. I mean, what you're teaching your child is pick everybody else before your own children.
1: No, what this dude is picking bomb-ass booty over his kid.
2: Yep.
1: That's
0: he doesn't have his kid all the time. He's part-time.
1: So, you know, dad ass over those kids.
0: Yep.
1: I mean, Kendall, your friend is a monster. She hasn't met... she hasn't met this guy's kid 3 years. Does she have any intention of meeting this guy's kids?
0: Doubtful.
3: Hell no.
1: So she hates kids so bad that she spends any time. Doesn't he want to meet him? And anytime he has his kids, they're just not around each other.
0: Come on.
3: Yeah.
1: How was
3: great.
1: That? Okay.
0: That's the dumbest thing I've ever heard.
1: Let me go to JR. Yes, JR, what do you think?
6: Hey, what, guys? I had a friend who did this, and yeah, that it's not going to work. At least his was maybe lasted about a year, year and a half, and then it's like with her not wanting to be around them, yeah, that didn't last very long. I don't think.
1: Okay, so you had a friend that tried this out. He got with a woman that hated kids?
6: Yep.
1: Okay, was he blinded by the booty or something? Why would he be with a monster like that? Yeah, it had to be, right? It has to be.
6: Exactly. He was blinded by that, and she was fine, but yeah, that's old.
1: What a bad dude. So he's like, this is a baddie with a fatty.
0: Yeah. Mm-hmm.
1: She I might make this. Me, she's so hot, she make me hate my own kids.
0: Uh-huh.
1: That is wild, JR. That is wild. That she was so hot, this dude started to question, do I even like my own kids?
0: So sad.
1: You're right, they are annoying. That's awful. And I can't believe, Kendall, you would hang out with somebody that's like that.
3: I know, whatever.
1: Okay.
3: I just think, like, not everybody likes kids. Not everybody wants kids.
1: Right, then she shouldn't be with the guy that has kids.
3: With someone.
1: Go find another dude.
3: Let me know he's hot, whatever.
1: Okay, let me...
3: They're going to get married.
1: Oh, I hope not. What's up, David? That's sick for a dude to marry a woman that hates his kids.
0: Yep.
1: Just because she's hot.
0: No doubt.
1: Hey, you talk about dudes are shallow.
7: The looks.
0: Birds.
1: What do you think?
7: If he was over there choosing the looks, then there's no reason for him to have had a kid in the first place. You know what I mean? Like, that's his daughter. How is he going to try to raise a kid and teach her right from wrong if he's going over there choosing... quote unquote, the booty.
1: All right, David, so you're saying you would not, if there was this insanely attractive woman that made every, you know, bedroom dream that you had come true. The only thing is, one flaw is she hated your kids. Would you be with her?
7: No, I wouldn't. I'm not going to put my kids through that.
1: Okay, all right, good man. Derek, same question to you.
0: No, I couldn't.
1: Couldn't do it, man. Same question to
0: That'd
1: you, Chris.
0: That'd be so rude.
2: I mean, I'd think about it.
0: Yeah.
1: Because you're a pervert.
2: Well, because my ex-wife is primary, so it's like, well, what am I really losing?
0: You know? Yeah.
1: What's up, Shane?
8: Yeah, definitely wouldn't do this. I wouldn't be with one. I actually broke up with a girl because she picked at my son too much, and I told her it was going to be the end of us, and it was.
1: You can't even imagine this.
8: I can't imagine anyone saying they hate kids. Do they not realize they were a kid at one time?
1: Yeah, I know.
8: What kind of person hates kids? I mean, you can be annoyed by kids. I get it. But you don't hate them.
1: Yeah, I mean, Kendall, your friend hates kids. There's something flawed with her.
8: Something broke with her.
1: Yeah,
8: something
1: broke. She ain't wired right. Well, thank you, Kendall. Maybe you want to rethink your friendship with that person.
9: Definitely not.
1: Okay, let me go to Jen. Yes, Jen, are you with this lady?
9: No. That man is setting his kids up for a situation where this woman is going to feel like she can abuse these kids, and he's going to let that happen.
1: I mean, it is how shallow of a man. Just because the woman's attractive or she's, you know, frisky, she's, you know, desirable, you know, a baddie with a fatty, if you will, that he would choose that over his own kids. And I'm sorry, there are a couple dudes listening that have probably done that, that have probably picked a hot chick over their own kids.
2: Mm-hmm. Yeah.
1: You know that.
9: No, I'm sorry. There's more people out there. You can find a baddie with no kids. You can find a man with no kids.
1: Yeah.
9: The world is large enough.
1: This baddie don't like daddy. What's up, James?
10: Yeah, me and my fiance have been together for 4 years, getting married later this year. She has two kids, and I don't really like them at all. They don't like me at all. And, I mean, we get along great. I mean, we get along real great.
1: But okay, so Kendall, this guy's kind of on your side.
0: Yeah,
1: so, James,
0: it works.
1: You just don't click with her kids.
10: No, we live, like, her 14-year-old lives with us, and me and her 14-year-old don't get along. We don't really talk to each other. And we just keep on our separate little corners of the house.
1: Okay.
10: And it works out.
1: Is she just that hot that you just tolerate these
10: kids?
1: Yeah, she's
10: fine.
1: Okay. So that's the thing. So she really brings it in the bedroom or something, right? There has to be something.
10: Yeah, she is hot and she is crazy.
1: Yeah. Okay. So that's the reason. So you will tolerate her kids because the booty's that good.
10: Absolutely.
1: Okay. All right. What's up, Joe?
11: I was looking at the similar situation. Like, I'm with my girlfriend right now. We've been dating for about 6-7 years, and her son, before he left for the military, like, I didn't acknowledge him because he was that arrogant and that cocky and lazy. So I just got tired and just done with him.
1: Okay, so you're with a woman and you don't even like her kid.
11: Yeah.
1: Is the booty that good, sir?
11: Yes.
1: So it is so good.
11: I was like, I'm in this for your mom.
2: Yeah.
1: Okay. So we had a few honest dudes calling in. I could, you know, sad thing, every line's lit up. I could take calls for a long time. Dude, same thing.
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0: 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Kiss San Antonio weather.
4: Mostly cloudy skies in the afternoon with a high of 91.
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0: 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Kiss San Antonio weather.
5: Mostly cloudy skies in the afternoon with a high of 91.
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0: 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Kiss San Antonio weather.
5: Mostly cloudy skies in the afternoon with a high of 91.
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5: Mostly cloudy skies in the afternoon with a high of 91.
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4: Mostly cloudy skies in the afternoon with a high of 91. This report is sponsored.
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2: Mostly cloudy skies in the afternoon with a high of 91.
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6: Mostly cloudy skies in the afternoon with a high of 91.
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2: Mostly cloudy skies in the afternoon with a high of 91.
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5: Mostly cloudy skies in the afternoon with a high of 91.
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19: Continuing to see the closure due to high water at Leon Creek on US 90 down the frontage road both ways between Penn and Callahan. Also, we have a right lane stall, Loop 1604 westbound and Northwest Military. That's San Antonio traffic. I'm Gary Mack.
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2: KISS San Antonio weather.
3: Mostly cloudy skies in the afternoon with a high of 91.
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15: All right, let's hop on 410, go eastbound between I-35 and I-37. That's going to run us around 10 minutes. And just 5 I-10 eastbound from 410 to 1604. Let's clear the accident. I-35 southbound at Riddiman. That's San Antonio traffic. I'm Gary Mack.
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4: Mostly cloudy skies in the afternoon with a high of 91.
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13: 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Why? Because the Western Conference Finals are here, and Academy has everything you need to rep San Antonio in a big way. 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
19: East side, here we come. First, all vehicle blocks the right lane down to the eastbound I-10 frontage road. Just past North Foster, let me zoom in at Woodlake Parkway, and we'll take a look at some drive times. Not like we need them now. Coming up, that's San Antonio traffic. I'm Gary Mack.
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2: Mostly cloudy skies in the afternoon with a high of 91.
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